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1: 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I love Life Songs. You brighten my day every day.
2: 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It's just so uplifting. And I love Life Songs. And I love y'all.

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It's found in the fact that for 47 years, through all kinds of disasters and struggles and ups and downs, God has made a way for Life Songs to continue to share His love with Southeast Louisiana and the whole world. What an amazing thing to be a part of. And you are invited in right now. 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Thanks in advance. Can't wait to see God fully fund this ministry and celebrate another 6 months of incredible music and ministry.

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1: It was like you were speaking to me again. Thank Life Songs for always encouraging me and being there. And y'all are wonderful in a lost world. And I cannot wait till Jesus comes back so it'll all be right.

0: Hey, it's Libby from Middays on Uplifting Life Songs. I just want to say thank you to the over 900 friends who've already given a gift of support to this ministry. It's how we stay on the air. And as hard as it is to ask for help, I look at it more as an opportunity for even more people who are blessed by this ministry to get involved in blessing others. I want to share with you what Catherine has to say. A couple of years ago, God laid on my heart to start a monthly gift to the radio station that keeps me grounded and allows my children to hear the good news every day. I prayed, and as always, God heard and answered. I'm so blessed to be part of the Life Songs family and to testify to his faithfulness. God is so faithful, and nothing is too small for him to use for his glory. Thank you, Catherine, for your generosity and for the encouragement as well. If you haven't had a chance to support Life Songs yet, what are you waiting for? There's plenty of room for you. Give what you can today at lifesongs.com. Thank you so much.
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Fleur de Lis or Magnolias, we're flying a God is good all the time flag. You belong here. 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

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It's Abby here from the Life Songs Afternoon Show. And we are so grateful here at Life Songs. 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
4: 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The scripture says that the joy of the Lord is our strength. It's in this song a lot.

0: 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It's very uplifting.
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My name is Heather. First time I ever found Life Songs, I think I was living in Thibodaux. I remember just like turning on the radio, trying to find something. And y'all actually gave me a challenge for like a month, listen to nothing but Christian music. And it would make your like driving better. I had a little bit of road rage. So I did it. And I've been listening to Life Songs ever since.

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Our security isn't in a big fat bank account. That doesn't exist. It's found in the fact that for 47 years, through all kinds of disasters and struggles and ups and downs, God has made a way for Life Songs to continue to share His love with Southeast Louisiana and the whole world. What an amazing thing to be a part of. And you are invited in right now. 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
1: Is your child on the brink of becoming addicted to video games? I'm Mark Merrill with today's Family Minute. Many kids would rather stare at a screen than stare at the pages of a book. And when playing video games becomes obsessive and all-consuming, then problems will soon follow. The signs for addiction are obvious. It's the 8-year-old who has a meltdown when he's told to put away his iPad. It's the teenager who lets his grades slip because he can't turn off the Xbox. To help control this growing issue, here are ways to keep your child from becoming addicted to video games. First, set time limits for playing and stick to them. Second, take the video games away if your child disobeys the house rules. Third, make sure they're in some kind of sport or other physical activity. Remember, your family first.
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3: 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I work for the Southeast Louisiana Flood Protection Authority east of the Mississippi River. I listen to Life Songs while I work. I am the Life Songs Employee of the Month. 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You could win, too. 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
1: This is Michael. I work over here at Knowledge Sports in Hammond. We have a radio. The only music station that actually plays in the store is this station. I kid you not. The customers come in, and they're like, I can't believe y'all are playing Christian music in the store. And we're like, yeah, of course. So many people, it's just so uplifting to listen to it all day. We don't even turn the radio off. It stays on 24 hours a day, 7 days a week, all the time.

Hey, it's Libby from Middays on Uplifting Life Songs. I just want to say thank you to the over 900 friends who've already given a gift of support to this ministry. It's how we stay on the air. And as hard as it is to ask for help, I look at it more as an opportunity for even more people who are blessed by this ministry to get involved in blessing others. I want to share with you what Catherine has to say. A couple of years ago, God laid on my heart to start a monthly gift to the radio station that keeps me grounded and allows my children to hear the good news every day. I prayed, and as always, God heard and answered. I'm so blessed to be part of the Life Songs family and to testify to His faithfulness. God is so faithful, and nothing is too small for Him to use for His glory. Thank you, Catherine, for your generosity and for the encouragement as well. If you haven't had a chance to support Life Songs yet, what are you waiting for? There's plenty of room for you. Give what you can today at lifesongs.com. Thank you so much.

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It's Abby here from the Life Songs Afternoon Show. And we are so grateful here at Life Songs. We are so grateful for you. Yes, you listening right now. Thank you so much for not only listening, but truly for your support. 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
4: Hey, I'm Ryan Stevenson, and this is the story behind my new song, This I Know. 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
1: I love you guys, man. 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Y'all uplift my day, and it's a great thing.

Thank you for running this race with Life Sounds, because Share-a-thon definitely feels like running. The excitement, the milestones, the dehydration and exhaustion. That part might just be me. Hey, it's Josh from the Life Sounds Morning Show. 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

Thank you, Lord, for all of the things you said. And especially thankful Life Songs, because there's always that song that comes on when I need it. I love Life Songs. I love y'all. And I love testifying for Jesus.

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0: On the night you fall in all the pieces, you can bring your lonely heart to Jesus. What if I told you that I believe it?
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0: 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Uplifting life songs.
1: This is Rebecca. Thank y'all for always being a blessing. It's really good that God uses y'all in so many different ways. So thank you so much.

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1: 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So taste and see that the Lord is good.
2: Hi, I'm Mark Gothier with Crew and Making Your Life Count. Stephanie Roussel says God invites us to delight in His presence.
1: If you are going through a season of grief and suffering and pain, my heart really goes out to you because it's really, really hard to trust God when we're going through this valley of the shadow of death. It's hard to hear something that feels like a cliche or a platitude when you're really going through hard stuff. I think when we endeavor to delight in God in the midst of the pain, on the other side of the valley, we will have joy again. We will have delight again.
2: God does not waste our suffering, and He never abandons us in the midst of it. Keep trusting Him and discover for yourself that the Lord is good. Learn more at crew.org/life.
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to get involved in blessing others. I want to share with you what Catherine has to say. A couple of years ago, God laid on my heart to start a monthly gift to the radio station that keeps me grounded and allows my children to hear the good news every day. I prayed, and as always, God heard and answered. I'm so blessed to be part of the LifeSongs family and to testify to His faithfulness. God is so faithful, and nothing is too small for Him to use for His glory. Thank you, Catherine, for your generosity and for the encouragement as well. If you haven't had a chance to support LifeSongs yet, what are you waiting for? There's plenty of room for you. Give what you can today at LifeSongs.com. Thank you so much.

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0: 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It's Abby here from the Life Songs Afternoon Show. And we are so grateful here at Life Songs. 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

0: 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NASA's spacesuits cost about $12 million each. And in 1969, the Apollo 11 astronauts had to go through customs after returning from the moon.
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Hey, it's Libby from Middays on Uplifting Life Songs. I just want to say thank you to the over 900 friends who've already given a gift of support to this ministry. It's how we stay on the air. And as hard as it is to ask for help, I look at it more as an opportunity for even more people who are blessed by this ministry to get involved in blessing others. I want to share with you what Catherine has to say. A couple of years ago, God laid on my heart to start a monthly gift to the radio station that keeps me grounded and allows my children to hear the good news every day. I prayed, and as always, God heard and answered. I'm so blessed to be part of the LifeSongs family and to testify to His faithfulness. 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

0: On the night you're falling all to pieces, you can bring your lonely heart to Jesus. 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

0: God is good all the time. 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It's Abby here from the Life Songs Afternoon Show. And we are so grateful here at Life Songs. We are so grateful for you. Yes, you listening right now. 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
1: 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I moved right outside of Lafayette. It's been, I just can't give y'all up.

0: perfectly.
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Every 6 months, we have to go before God and ask Him to provide. That's what our share-a-thon is, asking God to provide through you for the future of this ministry. Our security isn't in a big fat bank account. That doesn't exist. It's found in the fact that for 47 years, through all kinds of disasters and struggles and ups and downs, God has made a way for Life Songs to continue to share His love with Southeast Louisiana and the whole world. What an amazing thing to be a part of. And you are invited in right now. 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Thanks in advance. Can't wait to see God fully fund this ministry and celebrate another 6 months of incredible music and ministry.

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4: Hey guys, it's Tarian. Hebrews 13:8 says that Jesus Christ is the same yesterday, today, and forever. And I am so grateful for that. That is the heart behind my song, You Remain.

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1: 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I want you to know you make an impact.
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Hey, it's Libby from Middays on Uplifting Life Songs. I just want to say thank you to the over 900 friends who've already given a gift of support to this ministry. It's how we stay on the air. And as hard as it is to ask for help, I look at it more as an opportunity for even more people who are blessed by this ministry to get involved in blessing others. I want to share with you what Catherine has to say. A couple of years ago, God laid on my heart to start a monthly gift to the radio station that keeps me grounded and allows my children to hear the good news every day. I prayed, and as always, God heard and answered. I'm so blessed to be part of the Life Songs family and to testify to His faithfulness. God is so faithful, and nothing is too small for Him to use for His glory. Thank you, Catherine, for your generosity and for the encouragement as well. 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There's plenty of room for you. 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

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The first Christian worship song recorded on vinyl was in 1919. 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

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It's Abby here from the Life Songs Afternoon Show. And we are so grateful here at Life Songs. 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

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Can't wait to see God fully fund this ministry and celebrate another 6 months of incredible music and ministry.

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fleur-de-lis or magnolias, we're flying a God is good all the time flag. You belong here. Uplifting life songs.

Hey, it's Libby from Middays on Uplifting Life Songs. I just want to say thank you to the over 900 friends who've already given a gift of support to this ministry. It's how we stay on the air. And as hard as it is to ask for help, I look at it more as an opportunity for even more people who are blessed by this ministry to get involved in blessing others. I want to

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0: Thank you for running this race with Life Sounds, because Share-a-thon definitely feels like running. The excitement, the milestones, the dehydration and exhaustion. That part might just be me. Hey, it's Josh from the Life Sounds Morning Show. 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

Hey, good morning and Merry Monday. I'm Josh, the Lifesung's Morning Show, and we have a task set before us this morning, guys. We've got to restart the engine that is Fall Share-a-thon on Lifesung's. Now, Lifesung's is listener-funded. Since 1979, God has provided through our listeners financially so that this ministry can continue. 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And we haven't quite gotten there yet. Could today be the day? I have hope. But that's going to take some phone calls really early on a Monday morning. 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

Does it feel like fall to you? I mean, a little bit more like fall. Looks like it's going to be a pretty wet fall. Hey, I'm Josh, the Life Songs Morning Show, and I hope you're ready for an incredible day of God doing amazing miracles on Life Songs, because Fall Share-a-thon is not over yet. 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

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I will give thanks to you, Lord, with all my heart. I will tell you of all your wonderful deeds. 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Hey, good morning. I'm Josh. 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
2: Sometimes.

You remember when school felt like an adventure? Like you were excited to go, you didn't know what was going to happen, but you knew it was going to be fun? Those were the days, right? Today's LifeSounds prayer school of the day is St. Andrew the Apostle of New Orleans, the Archers. Tamika asked us to pray for the students and families of St. Andrew to have a great year. And Father, we lift up this school to you and ask that every student, every person that is a part of this organization at St. Andrew the Apostle, that they would experience such great joy in knowing you. And give them an amazing and safe school year. In Jesus' name we pray, amen. We love praying for the adventures of our young students and teachers. And want to pray for yours, so sign up at lifesongs.com. 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

0: songs. 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

Tonight's the Dome Coming game. Monday Night Football, the Saints and the Falcons. Whew, it's going to be electric in the Dome tonight. If the electricity is working. But it should be incredible. Hopefully, we're already celebrating a fully funded Life Songs by the time kickoff happens this evening. 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

0: That was We the Kingdom, Won't He Do It, on Uplifting Life Songs. Good morning. Hey, Josh, it's just a couple minutes until 6 o'clock. And as we start the day, it's kind of muggy and weird and wet outside, but it's going to change. In fact, I felt the breeze shift as I was coming in this morning. The winds are coming out of the north. A cool breeze is blowing, a cold front just in time for the Dome coming game tonight. And hopefully the final moments of our fall share-a-thon. And we'll get to that this morning, but we're going to start the morning off the way we always do. Let's pray. God, thank you so much for waking us up today. Thank you for the smell of coffee and the fun and the joy that comes from singing songs of worship to you, but also doing acts of worship through giving today. God, we ask that you would go before us and provide every single step of the way, that you would give us the words to speak, that you would give everyone energy and health as we fundraise for this ministry. And God, for all of the Life Songs family, the many hundreds of people giving, the people listening, people praying, who have a million different needs, physical needs and emotional needs and relational needs and all of it, God, help us to lay them at your feet today and to just spend time with you and to trust you with it all. Give us wisdom and help us to walk with you. In Jesus' name we pray, amen. And good morning. It's Monday, and we need you to do the hard thing of firing up Fall Share-a-thon once again. How do we restart on a Monday? Well, we need you.
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1: And then I got a little bored.
3: Good morning, Julie.
4: Good morning, Josh.
3: It's 4 minutes after 6 o'clock on this Monday, October 5th, 2026. Time is flying by. My son's birthday is this weekend.
4: He'll be coming up. 13.
3: 13. Crazy. No more kids in the house. All teenagers. That makes my back hurt. Yeah. It is. It's kind of misty and warm and muggy right now, but the winds have shifted out of the north and cooler, drier air is blowing in. Should be a beautiful week. A lovely week. We got the Dome coming game tonight. I think we were just talking about this. The 20th anniversary, right?
4: I think so.
3: Between the Saints and the Falcons in the Superdome. The post-Katrina game where we would block the punt in the opening kickoff, right? Yeah. It's wild. It was like a wild game.
4: It was a crazy game.
3: Probably the most important game ever played in the Superdome.
4: Yeah, for sure.
3: Until tonight. Which will become the new most important game in the Superdome. I just got a text message from our friend Ron. And he's like, so, how did the fundraiser end? And I was like, oh, dear sweet baby boy, it did not. It did not end.
4: Not yet.
3: Not yet, no. Life Song Share-a-thon is, we're restarting this morning. And I know that's really hard to do on a Monday. Like, it's kind of like when you're mowing the lawn for the first time after winter. And you have to really go at that lawnmower. Like, you were just yanking that chain as hard as you can to try to get it to fire up. And that's where we're at right now. We've got a restart after a great weekend of worship and old school Saturday and just resting. I tried not to talk as much as possible. But now we have this task where Life Songs is not fully funded. Where are we, actually, in our share-a-thon task?
4: Okay.
3: Miss General Manager.
4: Well, as of right now, 959 people have contributed to this share-a-thon.
3: 959?
4: Yes.
3: That's amazing.
4: Thank you so very much. And our goal that we started off with was $255,000. Huge goal. But thanks to those 959 people who give monthly, who gave before share-a-thon, who gave last week, Josh, of that $255,000, $31,944 is
3: that's
4: left.
3: That's awesome. Okay, but that's still a whole lot of money to raise.
4: It really is, yeah.
3: And that's going to take a lot of friends giving generously and people who maybe didn't know last week that we were having our fall share-a-thon. That's what we're doing right now. Josh and Julie here with you. 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Or you can call and talk to one of our sweet voices up on the phone bank right now by calling this number, 855-816-8581. And to be the leader this morning would mean so much to us because this is a hard task. To start cold on a Monday?
4: Yeah, it really is. The phone number is 855-816-8581. And I want to start this morning by thanking a special listener, Pat Touche. She is actually sponsoring today in honor of her grandson Matthew's birthday. Happy birthday, Matthew. She said, love you so much. Love Nini and Poppy. And Pat is actually our day sponsor today. And so we're going to be announcing through the day that she's sponsoring, why she's sponsoring. And just so you know, you could be a day sponsor too. Mm-hmm. It's $75 a month or a single gift of $475. And thank you so much, Pat, for your support.
3: All right, guys, we got the phone lines open. We are prayed up. We are ready to go. Life Songs has a need of just over, what, $30,000? Was that what? Just over $30,000 to go until we are fully funded. And I know you're thinking, well, my 50 bucks isn't going to touch that. Yes, it will. Mm-hmm. Because everybody working together, we have close to 1,000 friends currently giving. That's how we got here.
4: Mm-hmm.
3: But we're going to need a couple hundred more.
4: Yes.
3: And let's just do it this morning, okay? Like, if you can give a big gift of $1,000 to kick us off, great. But if you can give a big gift of $10, also great. We just need you to call 855-816-8581.

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2: It's been a wonderful blessing to me and my family. 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
3: That was Jessica up in Mandeville just sharing a sweet word of encouragement to the family of Life Songs. 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Like, that's awesome. What you're doing is you're providing encouragement for others too, for families all over Southeast Louisiana and literally all over the world now, which is amazing how God has just taken the willing work of the Life Songs family and spread it around the world to make this weird, wonderful family that started here in New Orleans and now just kind of echoes out everywhere. 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And that's what we're doing right now. Josh and Julie here with you this morning. And I know it's early and it's Monday, and this is one of the biggest challenges of Share-a-thon is kind of restarting after a nice, relaxing weekend, which I hope you had. Like, it was rainy, and I literally sat and listened to the rain a whole bunch over the weekend. Yes. I think I listened to the rain more than old school Saturday, which was great as well. But man, it was peaceful, right? The rain to me was a reminder that God just, he's like watering his garden. Like, he's taking care of his planet. And I know he's going to provide for Life Songs too, but we do need someone to help fire up the phone lines this morning and give that first gift to shake up those phone lines to say, hey, we love Life Songs. We believe that God is using this ministry, and we are standing with you in a tangible and real way by giving a gift of any amount, $50, $100, $500, $1,000, or a monthly gift of $30 a month. 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

0: 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And here's how good God is. 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

0: 20 years ago, Julie, the city of New Orleans was fighting for its life. Coming back a year after Hurricane Katrina, much of the city was still a wreck.
1: Mm-hmm.
0: They had spent an entire year and tens of millions of dollars restoring the Superdome. And then one day, the Saints came back into the Superdome.
1: Mm-hmm.
0: And they got to play their arch rivals, the Atlanta Falcons. And you would have thought that the Pope was in town. Like, it was the most insane. I think that probably the Dome coming game was bigger than our Super Bowl win. It just felt like
1: very close.
0: Yeah. A lot of people were carrying a lot of weight on their shoulders. And that night, they let that weight go. And the city was on fire. And it was amazing.
1: Mm-hmm.
0: The 20th anniversary of that game against the Falcons is happening tonight on Monday Night Football in the Caesars Superdome.
1: Yes.
0: And again, I think the city is going to be so excited. The weather's going to be nice this evening. It was a little rainy this morning, but that's going away. But the Saints are going to come out on the field, and the crowd is going to go nuts, and it is going to be amazing. And there's going to be a lot of people wearing black and gold today. And I think that we need some people wearing some Life Songs jerseys as well. So, as we get going on this incredible Monday, our sixth day of Fall Share-a-thon.
1: Yes.
0: We are within striking distance of hitting the goal, a little over $30,000 to go.
1: Mm-hmm.
0: When you join the team of Life Songs, when you become a Team Spirit member, giving $30 a month or more, we will triple match that gift.
1: Woo! Call okay.
0: Call it the Dome Coming Triple Match Team Spirit Member Shenanigans. I don't know. We'll workshop the title. But it's time to go. We got to get these phone lines going this morning. We need some members of the Life Songs family to step up and say, hey, I'm in that number.
1: Yes. Team Spirit members are really the backbone, the foundation of the Life Songs giving family, giving $30 a month. If you break that down, it's about $1 a day.
0: Dollar a day.
1: 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Now, just think as if the Saints, when they make a field goal tonight,
0: got three times the points.
1: They got triple points.
0: Like 9 points instead of three. That would be amazing.
1: That's basically what's happening right now with your support to Life Songs. 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The phone number is 855-816-8581.
0: That's right. 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
1: Yeah.
0: We need you on the phone. 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Who is on the phones this morning?
1: Well, there's no one.
0: I'm in our volunteers.
1: Oh,
0: and staff members.
1: We have Christine, we have Vance, and we have Miss Pam on the phone this morning.
0: Awesome. Well, they would love to talk to you this morning. And I know that it's a big deal to like shake off the cobwebs on a Monday morning, and there's a lot going on, but Life Songs needs you. We're listener funded. 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
2: Good morning to you. 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Hey, Julie.
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2: You can also text the word give to that number, and we'll send a link to your phone that you can be in complete control of. 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I think back to the Dome Coming game 20 years ago, and what a big moment that was for the city. I think for a lot of people, that was the moment they decided, okay, we can do this.
3: Yeah.
2: We can come back from Hurricane Katrina. And I think that's great. I'll tell you the truth. There have been so many other moments in my life where God has given me those beautiful moments of, you can do this. I got you. You're going to get through this. There's something better at the end of this. Trust me, this is going to be okay. In fact, I think like 80% of the songs we play on Life Songs right now all have that message right now of, it's going to be okay. And I love that. And the hope I get every day on Life Songs is just so incredible. It's why my family supports this ministry every month. We give each and every month, just like so many others. In fact, close to 1,000 people currently giving to this ministry. But we're going to need you to get to the finish line to fully fund Life Songs. How many? We're like 13% away?
3: Let's see. Hold, please. We are 12.5% away.
2: All right, 12.5% away from being fully funded.
3: Yes.
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2: I love it. 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
3: That's amazing.
2: Which is a blessing, and we are so excited and thrilled. But we're not to the finish line yet, and we can't stop until Life Songs is donezo. 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
3: Yes.
2: 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The Saints Dome coming is tonight. We're all excited about the 20th anniversary. They're going to beat the pants off the Falcons, and it's going to be fun and wonderful. But here's the thing. We want to celebrate God every day on Life Songs.
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0: anytime, anywhere else, please don't make us go into the Caesar Superdome on the 20th anniversary of that game.
1: But it's perfect. It's a perfect lineup for tonight.
0: It should be a great game, one way or the other. Also, I don't know if you've... I feel like I've seen this more and more, but it could just be my Instagram lineup. But there are so many people of faith showing up on the sports fields mm-hmm. these days. And like even after like brutal games where teams have just gone at each other, they meet in the middle and they pray together after the game is over. And I love seeing that. That's not only is it good sportsmanship, it's just nice to see Jesus raised up. In fact, it's one of the things I love about Life Songs. Every day people hop in the car, and many of us know and love Life Songs, and it's our number one preset on the car. 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And that is why we're coming to you today. 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Guys, this is the push for the finale. Yes. 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You know, like we're trying to get over into the end zone.
1: Nice.
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0: That's so good.
1: 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If like, you know, if instead of when the other team gets a penalty called, instead of 10 yards, we get to go 30 yards. I mean, so many different ways that this could be amazing on the field tonight.
0: There's going to be so many penalties tonight.
1: But not right now. 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

0: It's 5 minutes till 7 o'clock on the Life Songs Morning Show. Josh and Julie here with you, and we are in the, not even in the middle, we're at the end of the Life Songs Fall Share-a-thon, and we can see the finish line there at the distance. It's kind of like we're in the red zone, but we haven't quite gotten to that end zone yet, and we could get there with your help this morning. For the next 5 minutes, we have a very special triple match opportunity going on for Team Spirit members. Those are friends who give to Life Songs $30 a month or more. That's $180 or more. And we will triple match that in celebration of the 20th anniversary of the Dome Coming game, where the Saints took on the Falcons, the first game back in the Superdome after Katrina. It was a pretty miraculous moment for the city of New Orleans. Mm-hmm. And I remember it very vividly and very being exhausted the next day from all that cheering. Hopefully tonight is a great game. We're definitely rooting for the Saints to stomp on the Falcons. No hard feelings, Falcons. We just want you to lose. We want you to lose bad. But I think the best thing about when the Saints and the Falcons play is the sense of unity that happens throughout the city.
1: Mm-hmm.
0: And we saw that when Drew Brees was inducted into the Hall of Fame, the Football Hall of Fame, earlier this year. And he took advantage of that moment when he had the world's attention, not just to celebrate the city of New Orleans and not just to celebrate the great accomplishments that he made in the sport of football, but to talk about Jesus.
2: On my 17th birthday, Christ came into my heart and changed me forever. I felt protected, connected, and directed towards the path that God had for me. He would equip me for the journey, which led me to places I never could have expected.
0: Is that your story? Has God led you to places that you could never have expected?
1: Mm-hmm, yeah.
0: Have you walked paths that at first you thought, this is terrifying. Why am I doing this, God? Why is this the way that it has to go? Only to find out that he had such amazing things in store for you. And we get to celebrate every day on Life Songs, this joyful, amazing thing that is a walk of faith. Mm-hmm. Like a life lived for Jesus is something so spectacular and marvelous. And to celebrate that together here in Southeast Louisiana, broadcasted from Life Songs every day, uniting believers from all over under the banner of Jesus, that is something worth celebrating. That is something to be excited about and something to be a part of. That is a team you want to be on. And we're inviting you to be on that team through your giving, because Life Songs is listener funded. It is through your giving that this ministry can and will continue. But we're not funded yet, and we need you. Will you become a Team Spirit member right now? Not only will you go the distance for helping this ministry, but you will go three times the distance because it is a triple match for Team Spirit member gifts or more. That's $30 a month or more right now when you call 855-816-8581.
1: That's 855-816-8581. This Team Spirit triple match for our black and gold team is happening right now. But Josh, I'm looking at the clock.
0: Yep.
1: And we are
0: time's
1: now
0: almost up. 2 minutes.
1: We are at the 2 minute warning.
0: Oh.
1: The
0: so,
1: 2 minute warning. Which means the next 2 minutes is going to last an hour.
0: Right.
1: But we are at the 2 minute warning, which means we gotta strap in and get ready to play. We gotta, what is it called when you rush? Rush offense or something like that?
0: Hurry up offense?
1: There you go.
0: Okay.
1: It's hurry up offense, and we need you to hurry up and get on the phone and have your Team Spirit membership of $30 or a month to support the ministry of Life Songs have an even greater impact right now. 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
0: 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Call that number. 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They're up on the phone right now. You can also give on lifesongs.com. During this song, you will count in this triple match for Team Spirit members or more. And you know what? If you want to wake up this morning, you're just feeling especially generous and you want to drop $1,000 in for Life Songs, That's a team spirit member too. Mm-hmm. Go for it. Please do. Here's the number. We'll say it together, and then we are going to pray and hope that you call in. Ready?
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5: 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Right, Julie?
6: Yeah, of course.
5: Right? Right? Right, everybody? Everybody? Hey, there's like 930 people currently giving to Life Songs, and
6: yes,
5: that is unbelievable and so cool. All of you, please pray. 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We're in the final 12.5% to fund the ministry, and I think it's that moment of like, well, surely someone will carry them across. That someone is you, my friend. 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So please call with your gift this morning. The number is 855-816-8581.
6: That's 855-816-8581. Thank you so much for starting off your day and your week here with us. 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
5: Give me some coffee.
6: Coffee.
5: Yeah.
6: Yes. Specifically, some Life Songs blend coffee provided by Sorrenti Coffee. 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
5: Oh, yeah. Mm-hmm. Okay, so from now until 7:30, we got 25 minutes. 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Like, give $1,000. 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If you give $50 or more, we will send you some exclusive Life Songs blend coffee from Sorrenti Coffee Company with 3 locations now up on the North Shore. Pretty epic. 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
6: Mm-hmm.
5: 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It's going to encourage other people to give. 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We've had gifts all throughout there. But your gift right now, as we look to fully fund this ministry on a Monday morning, it is so close. We can see it. But that needle isn't moving very much. Mm-hmm. And we need you to spark a fire this morning. Will you call and give that big, big gift of $500 or more? I'm looking to you. God has blessed you. You know that He uses the ministry of Life Songs in your life and your family's life and your kids' life. You've raised a generation up in Christ, and Life Songs has been the soundtrack. That is why we ask you to invest in this ministry, to keep it going for the next 6 months. 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
1: Good morning, Julie.
2: Good morning, Josh.
1: I'm pretty happy this morning.
2: Yeah.
1: Like, I had a good weekend. Like, it was restful. It was nice. Didn't get any naps in. That would have been nicer, but it was good. Played some video games with my kids and watched my wife play Minecraft with Ben, which was fun.
2: Yeah.
1: Cooked some delicious food.
2: What'd you cook?
1: So it's become a tradition during the middle of Share-a-thon to do like some sort of really homey, like comforting meal. And so we cooked a spiral ham and some hash brown casserole.
2: Oh, that sounds delicious.
1: And it is. It's really great. And it also means that like that's what we ate all weekend and what we will eat all week. Like it's like dual purpose. Like this is done. You know, we can just, you know, live on that for a while.
2: Yeah, for sure.
1: It is our fall Share-a-thon here on Life Songs. And I'm not worried because I know God has got this, but I will say this morning, the phone lines have been very quiet and we've got volunteers standing by ready to go to fund this ministry. And we're so close to the finish line, 12.5% until Life Songs is fully funded, which is just a little over $31,000. And I know that's a tremendous amount of money. Mm-hmm. And I don't want you to be intimidated by that. I just want you to know that your gift is going to get us there. And this morning we have a special opportunity for you, at least for the next 15, 16 minutes, where your gift of $50 or more, as a way of saying thank you on a Monday morning, we're going to send you some delicious Life Songs blend coffee from Sorrenti Coffee Company. But that's for every gift of $50 or more. And again, I want to focus on that or more. If you can give $500 or $1,000, that would be awesome. And stand in the gap for those who want to give but can't, who desperately need to hear hope in Jesus on Life Songs, but they don't have the ability to give, or simply won't give. You know, there are people who just like double down and decide that they're not going to give. And you know what? God bless them. But if you are a generous, loving soul that God has used in the Life Songs in your heart, in your life, that's why we ask you to step up and give and get this ministry funded right now. Call 855-816-8581.
2: Josh, we've come so far in this Share-a-thon thanks to so many generous, faithful donors who have given. 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Thank you so much. But we're gonna need about 175 more people giving to hit our Share-a-thon goal and Life Songs be fully funded. And you know, that could be 12 people giving $2,500. It could be 100 people giving $250. You can break that down any sort of way, but what it really is, it's everyone doing what they can. Mm-hmm. Whatever you can give, if it is $2,500, if it's $100, if it's $25, it all works together so that Life Songs is fully funded to continue sharing God's love with this community right here in Southeast Louisiana. And right now we are looking for you to be one of those people who is needed. Give a gift of $50 or more right now. And because we're so thankful that you're joining this giving family of Life Songs, we're going to send you our exclusive Life Songs blend coffee as a thank you. But this only lasts for the next 15 minutes. So if you've been wanting to try it, been hearing about it, this is your chance. A gift of $50 or more, we're going to send that your way.
1: Yeah, just brass tacks. I think this morning we've had one person give, one friend give a gift this morning to Life Songs. Guys, there are tens of thousands of people listening and less than 1,000 currently giving to Life Songs. Mm-hmm. We know that God has provided for you and that you could spare $50 to lift up Life Songs. And it may be a sacrifice, but sacrifices are great. Sacrifices are when we show we care, right? Will you sacrifice for Life Songs with a gift of $50, $100, or $200 right now, $30 a month or $50 a month, or give a gift, a big gift of $1,000 or $2,000? We need you to give. And here's why. It's not just because there's a financial need and Life Songs has to pay bills in order to exist. It's because together we're sharing hope. Hope that impacts real lives every single day, like our friend Jeremiah.
3: Good morning. This is Jeremiah Brown. I just graduated university and I have a new job where I travel an hour every day. And my songs has been the best part, waking up at 5 a.m. having to drive. I have a hard job. It's a first responder's job, so I kind of need it.
1: When Jeremiah responds to a crisis, he has to go in with a cool head. He has to go in with a level of grace that it takes that many of us can't even comprehend. And I'm so glad that God uses life songs in his life every morning to remind him of his purpose, of his place, of God's plan, of his love. If God has ever used life songs in your life to encourage you at a moment when you were down, or you've witnessed your children singing songs of praise to God because they heard Toby Mac or Forrest Frank on life songs, that's a big deal. That's something to celebrate. But for that to continue, we must fund this ministry. Thank you to our line leader on the phone right now. We need caller 2, 3, 4, 5. 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
3: Thank you to Raina in Marrero giving $50. 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
2: I know Monday mornings are hard. There's so much going on, so many moving parts. Hard to get the motivation to get back into it. And it's going to be a big, full, busy week for many of us. Like, the kids headed to St. Andrew the Apostle School in New Orleans, the Archers. They're our Life Songs prayer school of the day. Shout out to them. They're you know, loading up the car, headed to school. Some of them forgot to wash their uniform shirt. And so mom is a little angry that that didn't get taken care of over the weekend. They spent too much time playing Fort Nightmares on Fortnite over the weekend. I get it. But here's the thing. On a Monday, on a busy day like this, Life Songs has a great need that only you can fill. 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Giving your best gift will get us there. 855-816-8581. 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Everybody doing what they can, standing up together, saying God is good all the time. We are going to declare Jesus over our city. We are going to worship every single day together. That is what we're doing here at Life Songs. That's the goal. That's the hope. That's the desire. That's why we come to you this morning asking you to give. 855-816-8581. Lord, I'm

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2: Good morning, Josh and Julie here with you at 7:30 on Monday, October 5th. Tonight will be the Dumb Coming Game. Saints taking on the Falcons on Monday Night Football, and that'll be great. I will be asleep. Hopefully resting in the sweet embrace of Jesus, letting me know that Life Songs is taken care of. We're 12.5% away from fully funding the ministry of Life Songs. Can we cross the finish line this morning? Well, you know what? A lot can happen in a short period of time when someone steps up and launches a triple match, Julie. A Monday morning, no holds barred, unlimited triple match until 8 a.m.
3: Okay.
2: But here's how we have to get it started. 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
3: Josh.
2: It is officially launched.
3: Yes!
4: Let's get ready to rumble!
2: Our friends John and Cindy in Houma actually run Josiah's Vintage Store
3: yes.
2: in Houma. 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
2: Come on!
5: Y'all ready for this?
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2: So with just 12.5% left to go to fully fund Life Songs, these matching funds, they're not going to last forever.
3: Mm-hmm.
2: And we want to take advantage of them while we can. 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
2: You can have that kind of impact too. 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
3: Mm-hmm.
2: And we're thankful, so very thankful. But we need like 130 more friends to give, 170
3: mm-hmm.
2: more friends?
3: Yeah.
2: Will
3: 174.
2: Okay. 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
3: Woo!
2: If you give $100, it'll have a $300 impact. $1,000 has a $3,000 impact, but we need you on the phone right now. 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
2: That's a triple match officially launched by John and Cindy in Houma. 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
1: 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It's 7:38, and for the next 22 minutes, thanks to John and Cindy and Homa, they launched it. 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We need you to call right now, 855-816-8581. 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
1: 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And right now, your something will have three times the impact because it is a triple match only until 8 o'clock. So just 18 minutes to go. So every time someone calls, like a friend in Pearl River just called and gave $25, that gift had a $75 impact towards Share-a-thon because of this triple match. Kimberly gave $50. That had a $150 impact. Rebecca in Metairie gave $20. That had a $60 impact. Every gift adds up together with this triple match. It's making a huge difference. So if you can give $20, $25, $50, $100 right now, your gift will make three times the impact.
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1: 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And that's something huge to be a part of. 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
0: 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John and Cindy gave $500. All of those gifts have a triple impact for life songs. 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
1: 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And when that is made only possible because listeners like you give. We are a listener funded. 65% of what we need to keep going comes directly from listeners like you. It's not a specific group of listeners. It's just people driving across the causeway in the morning or the spillway or the Crescent City Connection. It's people just like
0: always
1: you.
0: Always crossing a bridge, though.
1: I know, right?
0: So much water.
1: It's people just like you giving that make Life Songs possible, that make all of these stories that you hear of God changing lives through Life Songs. You make that possible with your giving. And your gift right now goes even farther. The phone number is 855-816-8581. 8581. Two friends on the line right
0: yes,
1: now.
0: Yes, come on.
1: Don't know what you're given, but I do know that it is going to be tripled. Thank you so much. And not only are single gifts tripled right now, but also monthly gifts are tripled as well. So if you could give $100 a month to Life Songs right now, it would impact this ministry $300 a month.
0: Wow.
1: Any monthly amount is also being tripled. 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You would be taking off 1% of this whole Share-a-thon goal with your $425 monthly gift, and it's being tripled right now. That phone number is 855-816-8581.
0: A reminder, in a triple match, you don't pay triple. 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Every gift will have three times the impact because the matching fund will kick in, but only until 8 o'clock. Mm-hmm. 9 minutes
1: Yikes.
0: On the clock. So call now, 855-816-8581. Shout out to Nicole in Belle Chasse having her gift triple match this morning. Nicole, that $30 had a $90 impact. Let's go.
1: The phone number is 855-816-8581. Thanks to those two friends on the line. Will you be the next friend calling in and giving a gift of any amount, having it triple matched right now? 855-816-8581.

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1: You know, we heard that song from Jeremy Camp, Getting Started. And he's going to be in concert at the end of this month in Baton Rouge with Mercy Me. It's going to be a big show.
2: Yeah.
1: But Julie, we're not getting started. 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
1: That's awesome. Shannon in Slidell gave $25, and that had a triple impact as well. And she said to shout out to her son Ahmed and his buddies at St. Michael's Special School. We pray for them when they're at the prayer school of the day, which is always awesome. 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So, okay, I'll take a look. 855-816-8581. Again, shout out to Ahmed and Shannon and Slidell. 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
1: 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During this next song, this will be the end of the triple match. 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

0: Good morning. 7 minutes after 8 o'clock on the Life Songs Morning Show. Josh and Julie here. It's not your average run-of-the-mill Monday. No siree. You can feel it in the air. There's something special about today. And it's not just the 20th anniversary of the Dome Coming game against the Falcons tonight on Monday Night Football. No, it is Life Songs Fall Share-a-thon.
1: Mm-hmm.
0: And we are pushing for that finish line. We want to celebrate with you when you give your best gift this morning at 855-816-8581. We just wrapped up a big match, triple match. We had some friends give, and we want to say thank you to them and then share how much you guys raised in just 25 minutes together, all working together. So let's start at the top, and we'll start at the very beginning. It's a very good place to start. Shout out to John and Cindy in Houma. They gave $500, and that had a $1,500 impact in that match.
1: Rebecca in Metairie gave $20. Thank you so much. Your gift was tripled.
0: Kimberly in DeZalmans gave $50. Triple matched.
1: A friend in Pearl River called in and gave $25, impacting Life Song 75. Thank you so much.
0: Shout out to Nicole and Belle Chase giving $30. And Shannon in Slidell, along with her son Ahmed, gave $25. Thank you so very much.
1: Selena in Mandeville gave $40. Thank you, Selena.
0: Shout out to Christina in Mandeville giving $100, having a $300 impact. Woo. And then, Julie, somebody snuck onto lifesongs.com, and you can too, by the way, lifesongs.com, and you can give safely and securely. And this friend from New Orleans just gave $1,000 to Life Songs, and that was triple match. So altogether, Christina and her friend in New Orleans, and Selena and Shannon and Ahmed, Nicole, our friend in Pearl River, Rebecca, Kimberly, John, and Cindy, how much did they all raise for the Ministry of Life Songs?
1: All right. In that triple match, $5,445 was raised for Life Songs. And Josh.
0: Yes.
1: That officially put us under our overall share-a-thon goal. We need less than $30,000.
0: What?
1: Yes.
0: Come on. Yes. Let's go.
1: Woo!
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1: My name is Heather. First time I ever found Life Songs, I think I was living in Thibodaux. I remember just like turning on the radio, trying to find something, and y'all actually gave me a challenge for like a month, listen to nothing but Christian music, and it would make your like driving better. I had a little bit of road rage, so I did it, and I've been listening to Life Songs ever since.
2: I love it. First off, Heather, thank you for admitting that you have a problem. That's the first step. But yeah, Life Songs is used every day. Did you ever think of yourself as an answered prayer? That's not something that I typically think about, but it's true. When you support the ministry of Life Songs, there are so many people, and probably you, and it's definitely been a part of my story, where there have been moments where I have just been calling out to God. I'm like, God, I need you. I need help. I need direction. I need wisdom. I don't know what to do. And a song will come on Life Songs that settles my heart, that reminds me that there is peace in Jesus' presence, and gives me the confidence to take the next right step forward. And that is the case for so many. For Heather, it was to ease off the accelerator a little bit and maybe not get so angry on the roadway, even though people drive like idiots. Let's face it, they really do. God uses this ministry, but for this ministry to happen, He uses you. You are the one who supports and gives to Life Songs. We all work together holding up this ministry, and God uses it. That means that you are how God is answering so many prayers. I mean, pat yourself on the back, guys. That's pretty epic. To be used by God, that's awesome. And right now, when you're used by God to support Life Songs, you can get us across the finish line and fully fund this ministry. Less than $30,000 to go, and Life Songs is 100% taken care of for the next 6 months. 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
2: Now, normally this time of morning, we would be doing the Life Songs Genius Club, where we would ask a question. 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Sometimes it's maybe a little easier. You never know. And the trick of the game is the day before, Abby gives the answer out at 5:10. So you are always prepared to win if you listen in the afternoons. 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Always fun. Mm-hmm. And there are a lot of kids out there that have quite the stash of Genius Club ink pens and certificates declaring their genius status. And it's something that we have so much fun with every day. I can't wait to get back to the Genius Club. As soon as Share-a-thon is over, we jump back in with both feet, guys. 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
2: 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Wesley in Mandeville has officially launched the triple match. 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It's a triple match. All out. Let's go.
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2: You said any gift is triple matched, right?
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2: Okay, so like when someone calls 855-816-8581 and they give or they commit to give, make a faith commitment to give, then that will have three times the impact.
3: Correct.
2: Okay, so Janet in Metairie called, and she just got to talk to Miss Pam, our lovely, sweet Miss Pam, who's up on the phones right now. Janet gave $2,000. I literally just pressed every single button that we have, every single sound effect. That $2,000 just had a $6,000 impact. Come on. And your gift will have that kind of impact too when you call and give. Now, most of us can't give $2,000 like Janet. If you can, God bless. Now's the time, because it's triple matched. But many of us can give, like Wesley did, $100. Wesley gave $100 and had a $300 impact. That's epic. Sacrifice a dinner out for Life Songs. Give $100 right now and have $300 the impact. Let's go. 855-816-8581.
3: That's 855-816-8581.
2: It's a triple match.
3: Woo!
2: Somebody think they can top Janet? She gave $2,000. Who's next?

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1: No, I can't remember the number.
0: Marvin, if I've told you once, I've told you 1,000 times. It's 855-816-8581.
1: All right. I'm dialing now.
2: I love it so much. It is 27 minutes after 8 o'clock, guys. A triple match was launched by Wesley in Mandeville. Mm-hmm. He pressed the ignition button with that $100 gift and had a $300 impact. Janet followed suit. Janet and Metairie gave $2,000, mm-hmm. and that had a triple impact for the Ministry of Life Songs. Now, there's a lot of wiggle room between $100 and $2,000.
3: Yeah.
2: And if God is moving on your heart to support the Ministry of Life Songs because it's something special and important to you, and He uses it to encourage you and inspire you every day, then this is your invitation to give, because we have less than $28,000 to go. We have 11% to raise, and Life Songs will be fully funded. This is huge and exciting, and a triple match gets us there all the quicker. Call 855-816-8581. Julie and I were talking about how astounded we are when people can give any amount, yeah. really. But like Janet gave $2,000, and my first thought was, if I had $2,000, I would book a cruise tomorrow. And that just shows how selfish I'm being. Now, I give and support Life Songs every month,
3: yes.
2: and I love being able to do that. And we see these beautiful displays of generosity. This is money that could go elsewhere, you know? Like, we know that. And I just want you to know how appreciative we are as the family of Life Songs. And that's not just me and Julie. That is the 1,000 people that are currently giving to this ministry. Every person sewing in from $5 to $10,000. We've had gifts all across the board. Right now, your gift will be triple matched.
3: Mm-hmm.
2: So please, fill up these phone lines. Miss Pam can't wait to talk to you.
3: 855-816-8581 is the number. And one phrase that I love and try to implement it in my life quite a bit, even though I fail, is to work smarter, not harder. Like, just work smarter, not harder. And here's the deal. If you are going to give to Life Songs, mm-hmm. now is the time to do it. Your money is going to work smarter, not harder.
2: But it's going to work pretty hard, though.
3: It is going to work pretty hard, because your gift is being triple matched right now. Each dollar you give is going to be matched not once, but twice, and bless Life Songs triple what you can give. Like Wesley in Mandeville giving $100, that bless Life Songs $300. Janet in Metairie giving $2,000, that bless Life Songs $6,000.
2: Wow.
3: And maybe neither of those numbers, you know, kind of resonate with you. Maybe you could give $50. That gift is being triple matched as well. Maybe you could give $500. That gift being triple matched as well. Let's make this smarter, not harder, during this triple match at 855-816-8581.
2: Whenever I'm out running errands or going to the grocery store, me and Kaylee went out to Trader Joe's this weekend because we're like, we need some Trader Joe's junk food to like survive the weekend. And we were listening to Life Songs, and I always look whenever I drive into the parking lot for Life Songs stickers and magnets on cars. And I'm always surprised when I see them, especially when I see some of the really older ones. Like, I'm talking like turn of the century Life Song stickers. They're still floating around out there. I love being on this team, this group of people. We're a family, we're a team, all with one goal. And that goal is not to be famous. That goal is not to make money. That goal is to tell the world about Jesus. Mm-hmm. I mean, what a team to be a part of. Now, tonight, the Saints, the Black and Gold, our home team, going to march into the 20th anniversary Dome Coming game on Monday Night Football, and they're going to take on and whoop the Falcons, and it's going to be an exciting game for sure. I will probably be asleep, honestly. We'll find out how the game went in the morning. But being a part of this team here at Life Songs, there are not the emotional ups and downs of being a part of the Saints team, you know?
3: Yeah.
2: You watch a game and you think, hope, loss of hope, hope, loss of hope. Now, with Life Songs, it is always hope, because it is in Jesus. And when you give, you help make that message of hope possible. 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
3: That's 855-816-8581. The truth is that God is using Life Songs in our community. He uses it all day, every day, to uplift, to encourage, to get a laugh as you're driving to work with Josh in the morning, to remind you that you are loved, that you're not alone, that God is good all the time, to help you refocus on God in the midst of all of the distracting things in this world. 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I mean, I wish that it was free to have Life Songs on the air.
2: Yeah,
3: but
2: it didn't cost anything and we could all...
3: Yeah, but it's not. And we need for Life Songs to be fully funded. 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So we come to you and we ask you to give. And we're asking you to give right now because your gift is going to go even farther, further, farther in this triple match. The phone number where you can make that gift is 855-816-8581. 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
2: So here's the deal. We're going to play a song. And during the song, if we don't have anyone give, the triple match will come to its conclusion.
3: Mm-hmm.
2: We don't want that. 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Here's the number. We're going to say it together and we're going to play this song and then we're going to see what happens. I hope that you call and you give and that we can celebrate, but that is God moving on your heart, not us. We can't do it. We can just encourage you to join this family right now and be the difference maker. We want to celebrate you. We want your gift to have three times the impact. So all together and everyone listening, if you've already called and given, you know the number by heart. Say it out loud with us. Here we go.
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2: All right, Julie, it is a genius-level triple match this morning, but we had one caveat. That caveat was someone had to give during this past song, that Toby Mac song, which, by the way, Toby's going to be in concert October 30th at the Raising Cane River. No, it's not. That's Mercy Me. Never mind. Scratch that. They all start to blur together after a while. Anyway.
3: But Mercy Me will be there along with Jeremy Camp.
2: Exactly, and that's great. we said someone had to give and have their gift triple matched in order for this genius level three times impact triple match to go. Did anyone give during the Toby song?
3: We sure did. We had Amy in Kenner. She went online and she's continuing her $30 a month. Thank you so much, Amy.
2: Shout out to Ann in New Orleans, giving $50 supporting Life Songs. God bless you. So Ann gave $50, Wesley gave $100, Janet gave $2,000. We had a Team Spirit member in there. All working together, that is what gets Life Songs across the finish line. We have about 11% to go, and Life Songs will be fully funded. Less than $28,000 to go?
3: Yeah, definitely.
2: Right?
3: Let me see. Hold on. Hold, please.
2: There's so many numbers flying around.
3: Yeah, less than $28,000.
2: Come on.
3: And Life Songs will be fully funded.
2: And we started out needing $255,000. So you can understand our excitement to see the closeness of this goal, to see how close we are. But the truth of the matter is it's going to take probably about 150 more friends giving in order to get us fully funded, because some people give $20 and some people give $50 and $100 and some give thousands of dollars like our friend Janet did this morning. But every single person working together, arm in arm, that is what gets Life Songs fully funded. Almost 1,000 friends currently giving to this ministry right now. Are you one of them? Are you one of those numbers? Awesome. Thank you for being a part of the family of Life Songs. Please pray that others join this family and we can fund this ministry and celebrate God providing for Life Songs. That happens when friends just like you take 90 seconds of their day and call and talk to Vance or Miss Pam, who are up on the phones right now, calling this number and saying, I would love to give what I can give. And every single gift is such a blessing. We get so excited every time the phone rings, whether that is a $5 gift or it's $5,000, every single gift is a person that loves this ministry and what God is doing through it. And that makes our hearts swell.
3: Mm-hmm.
2: Call 855-816-8581.
3: You can also give online on our website at lifesongs.com. That is exactly what Bobby did. Bobby in New Orleans gave $100. Thank you so much. In this triple match, your gift is impacting Life Songs. $300.
2: Come on.
3: Thank you, Bobby. So much.
2: That's awesome.
3: Yes.
2: That's so encouraging and exciting. Come on. Who's next? We need a friend on the phone during this song to keep the match going strong this morning. Three times the impact is what a triple match means. But as we talked about, we're getting close to the end of Share-a-thon. Eventually, these matches are going to be all used up.
3: Yes.
2: And it's just going to be this sprint for the finish line. Right now, we can still make your gift count times three. And that could be a gift of $2,000 like Janet gave, or $50 like Ann gave, or $100 like Bobby gave. 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
2: We need at least one person to give during this song to have their gift triple matched and to keep it alive. 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
1: This is Debbie. I'm a nurse and I work in a mental health clinic, and it's been pretty challenging. I would appreciate if Life Songs says a prayer for everybody who gets up every day to help others and making sure they're helping themselves as well. And God bless you for all you do. I appreciate you all at Life Songs.
2: So Debbie is a nurse that works in mental health care, and she deals with people who are really at the lowest of lows in their life, many of them without hope. And she walks into a room fueled up with hope because listeners just like you supported the ministry of Life Songs. And when she's on her way into the clinic, she hears that Jesus loves her and that there's a plan and a purpose and that it's going to be okay. And she hears that God is good all the time. We need that message more than ever when we're facing those dark moments in life. The reminder that God is bigger and better than all of the hardships that we may go through. I think tonight, when we have the Dome Coming game, where the Saints will go into the Caesars Superdome and celebrate 20 years of that famous game where New Orleans came back. That was the night where everyone, New Orleans as a city, said, you know what? We're not going to be defined by the tragedy that we faced. We're coming at you. And that's inspiring and beautiful. And I love stories like that. I'm sure tonight on Monday Night Football, there's going to be a lot of tearjerker like stories and things. It'll be great. But I love this story that Debbie shared of just praying for people who walk into that fire and help people who are struggling. Your husband works in mental health too,
3: he
2: right,
3: does,
2: Julie?
3: Yes. Mm-hmm.
2: And he deals with people who are dealing with addiction and dealing with incredible difficulties.
3: Mm-hmm.
2: When people of faith are in those positions, they have a light in them that is not them. That light is Jesus.
3: Mm-hmm.
2: It's a reflection of the light of God. And every day, Life Songs is fueling them up as they walk into that storm. And you may think, well, my job isn't like that. I guarantee you, wherever you work,
3: yes,
2: whatever you do, if you're going to school, if you are a bag boy at a grocery store, every single person who walks into their day with the light of Jesus shining out of them is changing the world, is showing people hope. Even if you don't always feel that joy and that hope, you know it's there. You know it's true. And for me, at least, I know God uses Life Songs maybe more evidently than any other thing in my life to just remind me that He is good, because I hear that constant reminder that He is good.
3: Mm-hmm.
2: For me, I need that. And if you're like me, if that is your walk with God, where you need that reminder that He's got you as you face whatever battles you're going through, that is why we ask you to give to this ministry, because we are listener funded. We're very close to being fully funded. And it is with your generosity that we are able to celebrate and to remind people of the light of Jesus. So that is why we invite you to take 90 seconds out of your morning and call a phone number and talk to a friendly voice. Miss Pam and Vance are up on the phone right now, and to share what God has blessed you with this ministry. Will you call right now and give your best gift? 855-

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2: Life Sung's thanks Pat Touche for sponsoring today in honor of her grandson Matthew's 9th birthday.
3: Happy birthday! Happy birthday! Happy birthday! Happy birthday to you!
2: Hurrah! Happy 9th birthday, Matthew. Love you so much. 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I love this. I feel like I get to celebrate Matthew's birthday every single year because for years, the Touches have sponsored this particular day as their day sponsorship on Life Sungs. 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
2: 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And so here's the challenge. The truth of Share-a-thon is this. It is not one person giving.

0: Mm-hmm. And we've had friends give thousands of dollars, and it's very exciting when we hear, like, Janet gave $2,000 a little while ago, and we had a friend, Mr. Carey, before Share-a-thon even began, gave $5,000 twice.
1: Yes.
0: Which is crazy. But we also get excited when friends who are new to the family of Life Songs give $5 and $10 and $20 and $50 and $100. Every gift mm-hmm. is a person joining this family. And that is so exciting because Life Songs is listener funded. It is your giving that keeps Life Songs going and have for 47 amazing years. Mm-hmm. We all work together. So here's the little team we want to build. Three friends giving a gift of any amount. Any amount. Could be $50, could be $100, could be $1,000. Every gift counts. Three friends giving a gift of any amount right now during this next song. While we're talking now and during this next song, three friends given any amount and a $500 bonus will be added on top of those gifts. That's huge. So you could have a major impact with Life Songs just because you listen to the need right now. This is your moment. You hear the need for help. You haven't given yet. This is your chance. 855-816-8581. Let me know when we get a line leader there. The first person who's going to be the leader of this team of three. 855-816-8581.
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0: Come on, that's awesome.
1: That is amazing. People who gave before Share-a-thon, people who give monthly, people who called in last week and this morning. 976 people, and that does include people who gave $10,000 and $2,000. 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Mm-hmm. 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It could be $5. It could be $25. It could be $1,000. But we need for you to step up and give what you can to make a difference with Southeast Louisiana with this ministry of Life Songs. 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
0: 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Mm-hmm. It's an awesome opportunity. We just need you to take advantage of it. So here's the number. We're going to give it to you three times. And then we're going to play the song, and we're going to hold out for hope that you call and you give. Here's the number, 855-816-8581. Will you be the first of the three friends to call and give a gift of any amount? That number again, 855-816-8581. Julie, I think they might need us to do it together.
1: Oh, I love that.
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0: 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We got a line leader on the phone right now. God bless you. Thank you. Two more friends on the phone. Let's go. Here's the number all together.
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1: Our sweet friend Debbie, that reminds me, I need to check on her. 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
2: Oh, wow.
1: And like do like ministry stuff because that was like she retired and that's what she wanted to do with her life.
2: Mm-hmm.
1: And I thought it was awesome. So, Lib, if you're listening, will you text her? Like, check and see how she's doing. It is a couple minutes after 9 o'clock on the Lifesongs Morning Show. What? When did that happen? When did it become after 9 o'clock?
2: I don't know.
1: This has been a crazy morning here on Lifesongs. Oh, we should play the legal ID at some point. We'll get to it in a second. But
2: this is our Share-a-Thon. Things are a little bit different in case you can't tell because Lifesongs is a listener funded. So we come to you every 6 months and we ask you to give because we count on you for about 65% of what we need to stay on the air and continue sharing God's love with this community. And you can do that right now by calling 855-816-8581. And right now, Josh, we're looking for three friends.
1: Two friends.
2: Yay! So two more friends giving a gift of any amount and $500 in bonus bucks is going to be given to the Ministry of Lifesongs. 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Kicking us off.
1: Shout out to our leaders.
2: Ashanti and Timothy in Chalmette. Thank you guys so much for your gift of $100. We appreciate y'all.
1: So we were talking earlier about how God uses Lifesongs to fuel up those people who have to go into pretty dark situations in life. Like their jobs require them to deal with mental health or physical health or police officers and firefighters. And a lot of people rely on that reminder that God's got them when they go into those situations. Ashanti is a nurse at the VA. She has seen it all, my friends. I remember checking in with her throughout the whole COVID thing and all that was going on and the weight that she was carrying. And she just did it with such grace. And it was absolutely amazing. And Tim, her husband, awesome dude. Their family is incredible and been supporting Lifesongs forever. And thank you guys. Thank you so much for being our leader. So join Ashanti and Tim right now. Two more spots open.
2: Woo!
1: And when these two spots are filled, a $500 bonus will be added on top. 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Just call this number right now. 855-816-8581.
3: 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Oh, Lord.

0: I was listening and praying with you this morning. I think about you. I think about you and your family. I pray for you all the time and all of y'all up there. Y'all are a blessing. My grandson is 23 years old. In 2002, he was supposed to be born in December. Instead, he was born August 19th. He was a micro preemie, they called him. The doctors told us at best he would be legally blind. He would never get out of a wheelchair. A whole list of what he would never do. And he is completing his student teaching right now. He walks with a little bit of a limp. He's smart. He's handsome. He's never been in a wheelchair except following a couple of surgeries. He's just a miracle. And he loves the Lord. He loves the Lord.
1: You know, my grandmother never once called me handsome.
2: I'm sure she thought it in her head.
1: I don't think so. But I love hearing Miss Sharon brag about the miracle of her grandson. And it got me thinking, like, we all are miracles, mm-hmm. one way or the other. Like, it's a miracle that your mom and your dad made you. You know, it's a miracle that you walk this earth and survive the various things that we all go through. Every day really is a miracle gift from God, mm-hmm. and one that I all too frequently take for granted.
2: Yeah.
1: I just kind of treat a day casually when I should just be in awe that God has given us this blessed day to share hope and love and to sing songs and to marvel at the birds chirping and the turning of the seasons. And like, there's so much to just be in awe of. And I love that as the family of Life Songs, we get to come together day in and day out and sing songs of worship and maybe take a second and look at the roses, you know, to take a deep whiff of the beauty of this life. And it's such a gift, really is. Thank you for everyone who is making this gift possible today. Life Songs is a listener-funded radio ministry, and we were founded in 1979. A group of seminary students at the New Orleans Baptist Seminary wanted to create a Christian radio station in New Orleans. And so they worked hard and they fundraised and they started a station that had enough power to reach about three blocks.
2: Mm-hmm.
1: And they broadcasted out of a room at the top of a library on the seminary campus. And from that has grown into an international ministry that impacts tens of thousands of lives mm-hmm. every single day. My life included, your life included. That is an incredible legacy that God has built here at Life Songs. But every 6 months, that legacy is held up to God, and we don't take it for granted. We're like, all right, God, for there to be a future of this ministry, we need you to provide for all the financial needs. And that's required by law. 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We have to fundraise in our community in order to continue to broadcast. Every gift given to Life Songs is tax deductible. That's beautiful. That's awesome. But it does take all of us working together, and close to 1,000 friends are currently giving to this ministry. We need about 150 more to get fully funded. And that means you. If you're listening now and you haven't given, whatever God can move through you to give, and that could be $20 or $200 or $2,000. It could be literally any amount. Taking that step of faith, I want to promise you it's going to feel good.
2: Mm-hmm.
1: It's going to feel really good to give to something that God is using. And that's not to me or Julie. That's to a ministry that just impacts so many lives for Christ. Will you step up in faith right now and say, I'm in? Make that bold choice. You can give on our website, lifesongs.com, or simply call this number. And we have a team of volunteers on the phone that'll walk you right through the process. It's super easy. Call 855-816-8581.
2: Josh, I was thinking about when you were talking about the history of Life Songs and how it started at something so small.
1: Yeah.
2: And I'm sure that the people who were like putting it together had no idea what God was going to turn it into and what a difference it was going to make
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2: 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And I think it's like that with us too when we invest in something. 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It's not that much. It's not going to make a difference. 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
1: Yeah.
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1: All right, so we got to put an end date on this challenge. 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We just need three friends total. Ashanti and Tim took spot number one. Our friend on the line right now, we're going to hope they're taking spot number two. 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
1: Speaking of giving the dollar a day and being a Team Spirit member, shout out to Patty and Slidell, our newest Team Spirit member on Life Songs, and number two in an amazing challenge that we're going to share with you here in a second. 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
2: 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Just the fact that you're giving is going to release this $500 bonus. The easiest and the quickest way to make impact, though, and to take that last spot is to call this phone number, 855-816-8581. 816-8581.
1: We have been so blessed this Share-a-thon. I was sharing the story earlier. I had many friends and family ask me, check in on me this weekend, because they know Share-a-thon is a busy, important time in my life and for the ministry of Life Songs. And they all did the same thing. They all leaned in and they kind of lowered their shoulder a little bit. And they're like, so how's Share-a-thon going? And they were all surprised, because that just made me grin this big, stupid grin and be like, guys, it has been the best Share-a-thon I can remember having ever.
2: Yes.
1: We started in the best position. God has poured out blessing through so many gifts, and I can't wait to see him finish it out for us this week and maybe even today. Who knows? Because we're just like $27,000 away from being fully funded. I mean, it's just, I'm ecstatic. God is using you. God is using Ashanti and Tim and Patty and one more friend giving a gift right now. And $500 of extra bonus will go towards the Share-a-thon goal because you gave. And that could be a gift of $25 or $50 or $100 or $1,000. The gift is that you give.
2: Yes.
1: That you say, I'm in. God is using Life Songs and I want to be a part of it. And you will also be a part of releasing this $500 bonus, just like Ashanti and Tim and Patty. We just need you right now. And we only have one song left to go. We're going to press play on this song here in a second. And we need you on the phone making that gift right now, or making the faith commitment to give sometime over the next few months. The number to call is this, 855-816-8581.
2: Josh, I'm looking at the phone right now and the phone lines are wide open.
1: I was going to say, you're not smiling. So
2: no one is on the phone right now. This $500 bonus is just sitting on the table.
1: It's on the line.
2: Waiting for you to call in and make your gifts, your best gift. 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So no one does it. And this $500 bonus is missed. But we need you on the phone being that last friend calling in a gift of any amount. 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It just matters that you're giving. And this bonus will be released. So I'm watching the phone line, and as I say this number, I want this phone line to light up. 855-816-8581.
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1: You ever go on a hike, Julie, and you get... Shut that down real fast.
2: Story over.
1: That's amazing. So you go for a hike, and you don't know how long the hike is going to be. You just think, oh, it says it's going to be easy. And so you start, and you get through mile one. You're like, okay, this is great. I mean, it's going to circle back around to the parking lot now, right? Mm-hmm. And then you get to mile two, and you're like, I've made a horrible mistake. I don't know when this is going to end.
3: Yeah.
1: Well, many years ago, we set out to fundraise for Fall Share-a-thon. And by many years ago, I mean 1 week ago. And we have been raising funds for Life Songs with a Share-a-thon need of $255,000. We are now in the end game. Like, we are in the red zone. We are pushing to fully fund this ministry, less than 11% to go to fully fund Life Songs, which is absolutely insane. We had a challenge set out. Three friends giving a gift of any amount would release a $500 bonus on top of those going towards the Share-a-thon goal, which is huge. That's big. And we had Ashanti and Tim call, and they gave $100. And then Patty gave $30 a month to become a Team Spirit member. And we had one song left to get this three friends $500 bonus goal. Julie, did we get that third friend?
3: We sure did.
1: Come on.
3: Barbara and Charles in Kenner gave $20, releasing that $500 bonus. And Barbara said, I'm so blessed that Life Songs is part of my every day. And Barbara, we're so blessed that you make that possible with your gift. Thank you so much.
1: Oh, that is awesome. I'm so thankful and so grateful for the family of Life Songs. The reason that I'm thankful is because I know that Life Songs touches countless lives. Mine, most importantly. I mean, to me, honestly, that's the truth. It's important to me because I need to know that God loves me and that there's hope and joy every single day. I hope that's the case for you too. I know that God has used Life Songs in many ways because we've heard stories mm-hmm. like our friend Ashley. This is just a heads up. This is a tearjerker. This is one of those moments where you realize God is doing something special through Life Songs and we're invited to the party. And I don't know about you, but if I get an invitation from God to be a part of whatever he's got going on, I'm going to that party.
4: Hi, my name's Ashley. I am a single mother to two wonderful children that God has blessed me with. God has definitely restored me and transformed me from addiction. He brought me to celebrate recovery. And God has just been so good and so faithful in all areas of my life. I started going to church 7 years ago. And I just started looking up, you know, I got rid of music that the world listens to, and I just started looking up stations, and I've never stopped listening ever since. That's how I start my days. We listen to it all day at work, my coworkers and I. It just powers us through.
1: Ashley, first off, thank you for being willing to share your story, because it comes from a place of humility and love that Jesus has delivered her from addiction as a single mom, bringing her to a place where she can worship, a place where she has support through Celebrate Recovery and daily gets support through the ministry of Life Songs. And that's because friends have given. Hundreds, thousands of people have given over the last 47 years so that this ministry was there for Ashley. Will this ministry continue for the future Ashleys, for the next single mom who is desperate and on her knees asking God for help, and then she hears a message of hope on Life Songs, for the dad who just lost his job and doesn't know what he's going to do, but he knows that God's got him because the message of hope on Life Songs is not just a greeting card. It's not a friendly word. It is it's the truth. Mm-hmm. It's the truth. God has got you. And for that to be aired every single day, it does take some fundraising. It does take some effort from all of us to give to support this ministry. I give every month, and I know that many others do too. But we need you to cross the finish line and get this ministry funded. So how about this, Julie? It's 9:30.
3: Yes.
1: If we can get one friend to press the launch button on 9:30 on Monday, October 5th, we will launch a triple match on a Merry Monday. To make a huge impact and a huge dent towards the remainder of this goal, maybe even finish Share-a-thon, honestly, if enough people start giving, 25 friends giving $1,000 and we're good.
3: Yeah.
1: Okay, here we go. 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
3: That's 855-816-8581. A triple match is just waiting to be launched, but we just need you on the phone right now making that call and launching this triple match. 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
1: 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If you've got the Lifesongs app open, there's a donate button built right into the app. But one friend giving a gift right now will officially launch a triple match. And what that means is we've got some friends of Lifesongs, and there's not a whole lot left in this tank, guys, because we're getting close to the end of Share-a-thon. They have got reserves set aside that they want to give to Lifesongs, but they want to do it to encourage you to give. 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That's the basic math of a triple match. You have three times the impact.
3: Yes.
1: But we need a leader to step up and say, I'm in. Let's do this. I'm pressing the launch button for this triple match this morning. Who's going to be that friend? 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
2: Let's get ready to rumble!
1: Julie Tiffany from LaPlace just gave $50 and officially launched a Merry Monday black and gold triple match.
3: Thank you so much, Tiffany. And Tiffany's a first-time donor.
1: That's awesome. Tiffany, thank you so much. That $50 had a $150 impact. And we are off to the races, my friends. 25 minutes until 10 o'clock. 25 minutes on the clock, but it's only going to take you 90 seconds on and off the phone to make your faith commitment or to give your gift right now and have three times the impact. Now, can I put this out there? Earlier this morning, we had a friend named Janet. Janet gave $2,000 to Lifesongs. Now, there are not many people that can do that, that are willing to do that. And I'm so grateful for Janet, and I'm hoping that she will inspire someone else to also give $1,000 or $2,000, because right now, that will have triple the impact. That will make a huge dent in the final remainder of what we have left as we pursue crossing the finish line, funding the ministry of Lifesongs. Are you someone who can give a deep, big gift that will fill the gap for many who want to give but can't? Maybe single moms who are having to choose between grocery and daycare right now, but they need every day to hear that Jesus loves them. You can be a part of sharing that message of hope with your gift right now, which will be triple matched, meaning whatever you give has three times the impact, but only until 10 o'clock. Time is of the essence. Call this number, 855-816-8581.
3: Thank you so much to Tiffany for kicking off this triple match. Can you join her with your gift? Tiffany's a first-time donor, and maybe you've never before supported the ministry of Lifesongs. Maybe you're a new listener, or maybe you've been listening a while, but you've just never joined the giving family of Lifesongs. I challenge you to try it, and try it right now, because your gift is going to make such an impact.
1: Yes.
3: Such an impact. Triple the impact right now. You know, we hear these big numbers, $2,000 or $27,000 left to go, and we start to be like, oh.
1: Yeah, that slam on the brakes.
3: My $25 isn't gonna help this. But it does, because it's everyone doing what they can that works together and fully funds Lifesongs. Maybe you can't do everything. Maybe you can't give $27,000. Me neither, girl. But you can still do something. I believe that you can do something. And that's what we're asking you to do, is to give the something that you can give. If that's $50, $100, $25, whatever it is, give that something. It is going to be tripled. It's going to have triple the impact on this ministry right now. The phone number is 855-816-8581.

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2: Good morning. God is good all the time. It is 41 minutes after 9 o'clock, 19 minutes left in a triple match that was officially launched by our friend Tiffany in LaPlace, who went to lifesongs.com and gave $50. That was officially triple matched, and it launched a triple match that Regina and Luling answered. Regina called 855-816-8581 and gave $200. That became $600 with this triple match. And your gift of any amount will also be triple matched when you call 855-816-8581. You can also give on lifesongs.com. I'm seeing something, and I know this person, and my heart is just like overwhelmed at this moment. We tell you, like, the triple match, you can kind of scale it up, right? Like a $10 gift has a $30 impact, and $100 has a $300 impact, and $1,000 has a $3,000 impact. And sometimes, just as a lark, we give the example of like a $5,000 gift has a $15,000 gift. And we say that, you know, just pie in the sky, not really expecting that to be the case. But Peggy in Metairie, who loves Life Songs very much, has supported this ministry for many years. Mm-hmm. Just called and talked to Miss Pam on the phone. She called 855-816-8581. It is a triple match. And Peggy just gave $5,000. $5,000. Which just had a $15,000 impact for the Ministry of Life Songs because of this triple match. I don't even know what to say.
3: I know.
2: I'm just like, when we started this morning, Julie and I were both like, you know what? It's probably going to be one of those days where we just share the need and trust that God's going to provide, but we're going in with hopes, but not expectations. Mm-hmm. And yet God has shown up in such spectacular ways this morning. Mm-hmm. And a $5,000 gift in a triple match is just what? Woo-hoo-hoo. Praise God. Thank you so much, Jesus. And thank you, Peggy, so, so much. God bless you.
3: Okay. Okay. First of all,
2: Yeah, we're flabbergasted right now.
3: First of all, thank you, Peggy. Secondly, this triple match continues. Your gift right now is still going to be triple match, no matter the size. Your $50, $200, $5,000. Your gift being triple matched right now. Here's the phone number, 855-816-8581. Josh, with Peggy's gift.
2: Uh-huh.
3: Our original share-a-thon goal, $255,000.
2: Uh-huh.
3: Right now, we just need just over $22,000.
2: Wow. Come on! That 8%. Is amazing!
3: That is crazy!
2: We have 8% to go, guys, and Life Songs will be fully funded. Come
3: Woo!
2: On! That is amazing. With this kind of momentum, we could feasibly wrap up share-a-thon, but that's going to take you right now. 855-816-8581. We're going to revel in this for a second.
3: Yes.
2: 15 minutes until 10 o'clock. 15 minutes left in this triple match. We've had a gift of $50. We've had a gift of $200.
3: And our friend in Metairie gave a gift of $5,000. Thank you so much.
2: And we want to celebrate your gift to Life Songs by triple matching it right now. 855-816-8581.

0: She gave $50, and that had a $150 impact. And then our friend Regina in Luling called in and gave $200. That had a $600 impact. Just heard from Laureen in New Orleans, giving $50. That had a $150 impact. Y'all, a friend in Metairie called in a gift of $5,000, and that was triple matched. And now we're 10 minutes until 10 o'clock with a triple match going, thinking, is God going to finish Share-a-thon this morning? Yeah. Is he just going to write that check through you and fully fund this ministry? Maybe. Call 855-816-8581. I see our friend Ronnie called in. Ronnie and Jana have been friends of Life Songs forever. Miss Jana fought cancer for like 10 years. And we have shared her story many times. She was so faithful and so loving. And I'm going to play her favorite song coming up in a minute. She loves Kurt Franklin's Smile.
1: Of course.
0: And she passed away this past year. And we miss her very much. And Ronnie, literally the other day, we were answering phones and Julie looked at me and thought, said out loud, I miss Miss Jana's cake. Because when Jana and Ronnie would come up during Share-a-thon, they would bring this chocolate cake.
1: This huge cake.
0: Like enough chocolate cake to feed an army.
1: Yeah.
0: And it usually did feed an army. Well, Ronnie called in and Ronnie gave $1,000 in a triple match.
1: Thank you so much, Mr. Ronnie.
0: Having a $3,000 impact, remaining faithful. He gives every month. He loves Life Songs. His family, his kids, they're so beautiful and they love Jesus because of Ronnie and Jana loving Jesus. That type of generational following God. We hear those stories on Life Songs every day, and that's real. That's God's spirit at work, and it's beautiful and exciting, and it's just thrilling. It's also thrilling to see God at work during a triple match with 9 minutes to go. 855-816-8581.
1: We also had our friend in Metairie call in. 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Ronnie in Harvey, his gift of $1,000, Blessing Life Songs' $3,000. This triple match is underway, and your gift, no matter the amount, is going to be triple matched as well. But we need you on the phone right now because this match ends at 10 o'clock. The phone number is 855-816-8581.
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2: There's a couple minutes left until 10 o'clock, Julie. We have had a triple match going on for like the last 15 minutes or so. And God is so good, y'all. He is pouring out into the ministry of Life Songs. It all started with Tiffany giving $50 and Regina giving $200. Laureen gave $50. Mr. Ronnie and Harvey gave $1,000. A sweet friend in Metairie, $5,000. And honestly, it's like, I'm in awe. I'm shocked. And I thought, like, how could it possibly get better? Like, mm-hmm. This has been absolutely amazing this morning. And then we had another friend call.
3: Mm-hmm.
2: I'm not sure where this friend is from. They wanted to be anonymous. Do you?
3: Let me see where they're from. They are from Mandeville.
2: Mandeville, North Shore.
3: Yes.
2: And they also have given $5,000 during this triple match to the Ministry of Life Songs. These are friends who recognize God at work in this ministry. It's not me and Julie.
3: Mm-mm.
2: It's not any particular artist that we play. It's all of us together pointing to Jesus every single day. Day in, day out, 24/7. Unless equipment fails and then we get it back up as soon as we can. And that is something worth being a part of. 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And with that triple match, even bigger. But most importantly, it is an investment in telling your world about Jesus. And to our friends who gave $5,000 gifts and our $1,000 gift and our $50 gift and our $200 gift. You guys, all those gifts have been triple matched and it has been absolutely incredible.
3: Mm-hmm.
2: And we are so thankful. And if you call in during this song, we will count you as well.
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0: Isn't it nice to know somebody is praying for you? 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Good morning. 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That's possible because you give. And man, what an incredible morning it has been. I'm Libby, by the way, here with our friend Jeremiah.
1: Good morning.
0: Thanks for being here.
1: Well, you know, it was a toss-up. I thought about using some PTO today, some paid time off, because there's this little game that's happening later today.
0: Little.
1: And so, you know, I had a few of my friends have already taken today off, who were hitting me up. What are you doing today? Oh, you're going to work today. So the temptation to bail was high. And yet the mission of LifeSongs is a higher calling.
0: That much higher.
1: Even than the Dome coming anniversary game with the Saints taking on the Falcons tonight. But this is still, even still, a higher calling than that.
0: Well, I appreciate you opting in on joining us.
1: Well, you too, because, you know, frankly, it's easy to think, maybe here's a perspective with the game tonight. If one of your friends called you and said, hey, guess what? I've got 20 tickets to tonight's game. I'll give them to you and anybody that you can get a hold of absolutely free. You would pick up your phone and call every person that you've ever wanted to impress, every friend that you've owed a favor to. You would blow up phones until those 20 tickets were handed out to somebody so they could go to the game tonight. We have an even bigger message to let people know. It's like the giant Saints game in the sky someday that we're all invited to. God is inviting us all to that game thanks to his son Jesus, and all we have to do is pick up our phones and let people know that we've got tickets to give away to that big game in the sky someday for free. And that ticket, his name is Jesus. So if we're stoked about a football game tonight, and we should be, I'm pumped, and I'm not even a Saints fan, and I'm pumped about the game. I grew up in Wisconsin. I come by it honestly.
0: Okay.
1: I'm a Packer fan, okay? But I mean, it's a big deal, and I'm lit about the game, and I'm not even a fan. How much more lit could we get when we think about eternity and this gift that we have to give away to others? And that's why we do Share-a-thon, Libby.
0: That's exactly right, because your ministry of LifeSongs is nonprofit. It's non-commercial. We are here because of generous friends like you who listen, whose lives are impacted by this ministry, and decide to give and invest in more of that, more for you and your family, and more for all of the community that needs to hear that message of hope.
1: Two people around the phone right now, and
0: you
1: know, miraculously, we're down now to the final $16,000 left to raise.
0: Come on. Thank you,
1: Jesus. And LifeSongs is funded for 2026 and strong going into 2027. So would you be one more person? We have one more phone line open. One person dial in right now, a gift of any amount to try to close that gap. $16,000 to go. 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
0: We're so close. 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

0: Uplifting life songs. That's Torin Wells. Breathe on it. Hey, good morning. It's 10:16. Happy Monday. Happy Dome Coming. Go Saints Day. I'm Libby, hanging out with my friend Jeremiah here on listener-supported life songs during what we call Share-a-thon, our fundraiser where we raise the needed funds to keep the ministry of life songs going. And those come from you. We're non-commercial, nonprofit, local radio ministry here in New Orleans that has not changed since we signed on the air in 1979 from a tiny little closet in a library of a school to now when we are reaching the entire community of Southeast Louisiana for Jesus.
1: Did I hear you correctly? You said this radio station started in a tiny closet at a school?
0: Sure did.
1: What?
0: And I think it reached four of the classrooms.
1: Four?
0: With the broadcast signal.
1: Tiny little pea shooter antenna in that closet?
0: I spoke with someone last week who said she was in school at the New Orleans Baptist Seminary and knew the person who really had this on his heart as a ministry to have. And she was here when they started the station and she was like, you could not pick it up except for like one tiny little area on campus. She got her degree. She left. She went elsewhere. She came back to the area and was scanning the radio and found Life Songs and was like, oh, this is a great station. And it took her a long time to realize, oh my gosh, this is the same station that I could barely pick up back when I was in school here. So it's really an incredible legacy to see how God has used and grown the ministry of Life Songs. And it's because of you.
1: From a small closet in a school now reaching not just the New Orleans metro, but North Shore and River Parishes. And
0: yes.
1: Of course, worldwide online with the app
0: yes.
1: and the website. And so that shows you that, first of all, don't despise small beginnings.
0: That's right.
1: That, to me, is a genuinely remarkable story of someone stepping up in faith to begin a ministry they were called to, and then watching God's faithfulness as he watered that seed that was planted 47 years ago with your generosity.
0: Mm-hmm.
1: And here we are now, about $15,000 away from being funded for the year, thanks to people who have just gotten involved a moment ago, making their best gift during Share-a-thon.
0: 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And Jeremy in New Orleans called, giving a gift of $50. 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
1: We're simply asking for you to make your very best gift of support, knowing that Life Songs now, over 90% of the funding need reached, and now the finish line in sight.
0: Insane. That's insane. Thank you, Jesus.
1: You know what would be even more insane?
0: What?
1: Stopping now.
0: True.
1: Can't do it. Like, could you imagine running like a 5K race and you've gotten all the way to the end and you can see the finish line and people are cheering and everybody's excited that you've gone this far, this fast, and it's been amazing. And then you just pull up and you're like, four and a half Ks were enough. Right? No, that's not how it works. You right now are needed to help push your Life Songs across the finish line. And when we get to 100%, we will celebrate what God has done and is going to do. Would you be one of two more people who can call right now with your best gift? Maybe you listen to Life Songs each day at this time. You love the programs. They really help to move you to a deeper place with God and helping to understand his ways through teaching and discipleship and all the things that Life Songs offers above and beyond just the music and the DJs, which are pretty amazing if that was all they offered. But there is so much more. Looking for you right now to be one of two more during this song to make your best gift. For some, it's going to be $50. Earlier today, we had a couple of people give $5,000 to help close the gap this morning. So whatever it is, monthly gifts count too. We're looking for you and one other person to get involved now. Share-a-thon, oh, the finish line is in sight, and you could be the hero needed to carry your Life Songs across the finish line.
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1: That's 855-816-8581. 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Thanks to friends like Jeremy in New Orleans, another friend in Kenner. They called this number to give their best gift, and you can too. 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Now, I'm Libby. My friend Jeremiah is here as well. And
2: good morning.
1: Good morning. I have never run a race. I got to be honest.
2: Not the like closest, a 5K, nothing? Like, no?
1: Nothing. The closest I came was me and the other two kids who also couldn't run a mile during the presidential physical fitness test. Just being forced to go around that track.
2: Okay.
1: Time and time again. So I talk about running a race. But it's all theoretical for me. I don't really understand.
2: You know, that's okay. We can understand certain concepts without having physically done those things, I believe.
1: I can imagine what it feels like to actually put in the work, do the training, hydrate, overload on the carbs, whatever it is that happens right before a race, and then you do it, and you're going, and you're going, and you're almost to the finish line, and you can feel your legs feeling like jelly. You can feel like this is, I'm so close. But you don't just give up at that point, right?
2: No.
1: You do that final push so that you can actually cross the finish line and complete the race. And Paul talks about this in the Bible too. We're running a race to completion. And the Ministry of Life Songs for right now, our race is meeting the financial need that this ministry has. And that happens through individuals just like you, people who listen to Life Songs. You're encouraged when you tune in. You hear uplifting messages and hope and music that your kids sing along with in the back seat. Those moments in life that remind you God is with you and He is good and He cares for you. And if that is a message you've heard on Life Songs, that's what you're investing in, more of that. And that investment right now, your best gift to Life Songs, is going to help us get closer to crossing this finish line. It's been an incredible morning.
2: It has.
1: Share-a-thon is continuing today, and we are now down to the final $16,000 left to raise for Life Songs, which still is a pretty significant number. Chances are one person isn't going to be able to do that, but everyone doing what they can collectively will help us get there. $16,000 to go, that's only 6% left to raise so that Life Songs can be fully funded. How awesome is that?
2: Look, everything Libby said is correct other than one thing.
1: Oh.
2: I have to correct her on one thing.
1: Please correct me.
2: She said carb loading before the race.
1: Is that not what you do?
2: Have you ever seen The Office? Do you remember that 5K when Michael Scott was eating the fettuccine Alfredo before the 5K? No, don't.
1: That is, in fact, the image I had in my head when I said
2: carb load after.
1: Okay,
2: after the race, Libby. But everything else she said is true. And so you right now are needed to be a part of this moment. This is, to me, the exciting time of Share-a-thon, crossing the finish line. And so all the people who've given are cheering you on now. Would you jump in with your best gift? In fact, We're looking during this next song for just one more person who can make your best gift. 855-816-8581. Would really love that person maybe to do Team Spirit. That's $30 a month. We're talking less than a dollar a day for the next 6 months for your Life Songs. You get a special thank you gift, a blanket that was designed by one of our staff members here. It's really, really cool. I know you're going to love getting that in the mail as a thank you. So one person with your best gift, maybe that's Team Spirit, $30 a month. If you can't swing that, maybe a single gift is more your speed. Do what God is leading you to do right now in this moment. And just trust that your timeliness is going to be the answer to the prayer here at Life Songs, that funding need will be met. 855-816-8581.

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1: So grateful to friends like Dolores in New Orleans. She just called that number, 855-816-8581. First time supporting Life Songs, Jeremiah. She gave a gift of $50. Thank you so much, Dolores.
2: My goodness, Dolores.
1: Welcome to the family.
2: I'm telling you, it's people like Dolores that just give me hope. They really do. Dolores, sometimes I'm cynical. Mm. Okay, let me put it this way.
1: Sometimes?
2: Most of the time, I'm cynical. And I used to read a lot from an author. I don't know if people really talk about him very much anymore, but A.W. Tozer.
1: Mm-hmm. I knew you were going to say that.
2: And Tozer has such a really interesting perspective on cynicism, because he says the cynic is one of the more difficult people to reach with the gospel, because they look around and see their worldview validated. Mm. It's so easy to look around and see the things that are going wrong, mm-hmm. and then be cynical about those things. Well, I knew that this was going to fail, or, oh, once again, right? Like the cynicism creeps in. Mm-hmm. The solution to cynicism is the gospel, a God who says, despite the fact that the world has fallen into sin and might seem lost beyond restoration, I'm going to step into that mess and send my son on a rescue mission. Mm-hmm. He says, no, I see the things that are failing, and instead of turning away from them, God turns toward those things. Aren't you so glad that he does that? Mm-hmm. I mean, he did that for me. I'm a lost cause, and he turned to me in my time of need. And so that's the message that we share here on Life Songs, and we're hoping that people will get involved and give, because when I hear from someone like Dolores, I'm like, you know, God is still at work. People are still generous. Despite all of the things that you see on social media, despite all the news stories that you read, God is still on the move, and his people are still doing incredible things in his name. And so we want to thank some people, and we'd love to add your name to the list of thank yous between now and 11 o'clock. With a very special gift for anybody that can do $50 or more between now and the end of this hour.
1: Okay, so friends who can give a gift of $50 or more to support the Ministry of Life Songs, just a small way that we can say thank you, is with a bag of Life Songs Blend Coffee from Sorinci Coffee Company. Oh. This coffee smells so good. Hand sniffed by me before I send it to you to say thank you.
2: Just the smell will wake you up. Just the smell. You don't even need a cup of coffee. Just sniff it.
1: Here's the cool thing about this. You can't get it anywhere. Yes, it's from Sorinci Coffee Company, but they've made an exclusive special blend just for Life Songs. And you have an opportunity to win it every once in a while on Life Songs through by becoming an employee of the month. But you can also get your very own bag of that coffee right now as a way to say thank you when you give a gift of $50 or more to support your Ministry of Life Songs.
2: 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Mm-hmm. This is
1: go
2: a good time.
1: Mine.
2: Let's take a little coffee break. 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
3: It's Libby, and I'm Jeremiah, hanging out with you on Life Songs. And Libby, I feel like I need to tell you my Matthew West story.
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4: okay,
3: and hearing his voice, it reminded me of something I haven't thought about in years. So if you right now are listening and want to be a part of Share-a-thon and don't want to hear any stories about Matthew West, ignore me and call right now, 855-816-8581. And if you could do a gift of $50 or more, joining our friend who's on the phone, we're going to make sure that you get a thank you gift, a gift of coffee. In fact, Libby, did somebody just check in a moment ago that we need to thank?
4: Absolutely. Our friend Pamela in New Orleans. We love you, Pam. Thank you so much. She gave a gift of $100. We've got some delicious coffee headed your way to say thanks. Thank you, Pam.
3: So years ago, I was at a beautiful wedding ceremony in Northern Illinois. And a friend of mine was getting married, and we were all so excited. His name was Evan, his fiancée Megan, and this was one of those years-in-the-making things, and we're all in attendance. And they get to a key moment of the ceremony when the pastor stops and says, "And now we're going to hear a special musical selection from Evan and Megan's friend Matt." And so, you know, this was long before he was known in the Christian music world.
4: Uh-huh.
3: And I'm thinking, oh no, this is going to be some friend. It's going to be a terrible song.
4: He's got the karaoke boombox going.
3: Yeah, yeah, right. Like, mm-hmm. Oof, no, I don't want to hear Wind Beneath My Wings.
4: Endless
3: right?
4: Love.
3: And he, of course, had written a beautiful song for them and blew the doors off of it. And so after the wedding, I asked my friend Evan, "So who's your friend that I've never met? Matt?" And he goes, "Oh, that's Matt West. He's hoping to go to Nashville. We're really believing and praying that he's going to have a career in Christian music someday." And the rest is history. So I got to see Matthew West as a wedding singer a la Adam Sandler long before he ever went and wrote the song Next Thing You Know. And so,
4: awesome.
3: But to me, that is kind of like the story of Life Songs in a certain way. It's taking a step of faith toward God, believing that he's got a plan for your life or for your ministry and trusting him with it. Well, that's what Matthew West did when he was just a wedding singer.
4: Mm-hmm.
3: Life Songs started the ministry in a tiny little closet in a school before they had this vision for having different signals and translators and all the radio jargon all over the listening area. You investing in Life Songs today, you're really part of not only keeping it strong for you and your family, but seeing it grow and thrive as we move into the future and reach even more people.
4: It's incredible. People like Jessica, who says she listens every single day to work and every afternoon when she picks up her four kids from school, takes them home. Her four kids are being uplifted and encouraged with the music every single day. She says that you uplift us in everyday moments in life and you remind us that God's with us and good all the time. And now her kids are saying God is good all the time and knowing that message of hope because it's a foundation for them. So as Life Song's legacy continues to grow, it's not about us. It's about what God's using Life Songs to do in Jessica's lives, in her kids' lives, and in your life too. The number to call, be a part of it with your best gift right now is 855-816-8581.
3: So if I could make just a suggestion on what that best gift might be. If you could do a gift of $50 or more right now, and I want to make sure that I get the name right. What's the coffee that we're giving away?
4: Sorinci.
3: Sorinci coffee as a thank you gift going to anybody who does a gift of $50 or more, but only for about the next 14 minutes. So could you be one of three people to call right now, support Life Songs with a gift of $50 or whatever you can do, and we'll drop that coffee on you. Now, look, it's coffee beans, right? Like, you're not going to get, like, coffee that's not going to show
4: hot
3: up at your house. Like,
4: coffee,
3: like,
4: someone's just, not going to just dripping out of the package.
3: That's not going to, we're not going to mail
4: it. It's a bag.
3: It. Yeah.
4: It's a bag
3: so
4: of,
3: see,
4: of coffee.
3: We've thought of everything. We've thought, it's pre-coffee that you're actually receiving.
4: Just add water. 855-816-8581. Pam is in with her gift of $100. She's getting some coffee. How about you? Thank you. 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
1: 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I mean, it's not obviously the reason why you give, but it would be a nice thank you gift to receive in the mail, because the only thing I get in the mail now are bills and junk mail. So every once in a while to get something extra special is kind of cool.
0: Yeah.
1: So jump in, 855-816-8581. 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And I love what Laura said. She said, you know, we're already giving monthly, but we are excited to see Share-a-thon fully done.
0: Yes.
1: And so they jumped in with an additional gift of $100.
0: Oh,
1: and
0: thank you
1: the coffee,
0: so much.
1: By the way, is coming your way.
0: They love the coffee too. And Laura and Billy, they're in Metairie, and we had a chance to talk to them about their Life Song story. So I want to share just what they said.
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3: We go to Fellowship Bible Church, and we attribute that to y'all because we were looking for a church, actually, and we started listening. We used to listen to John MacArthur before Bill came on. And when he started coming on, it's like, wait, it was on for a few weeks. Wait, they're local. So we went by there one day while we were on the job, knocked on the door. We were met by people. This was 6 years ago. Never look back. Fellowship Bible Church. I love Punk Airport. I'm so glad y'all have him on the radio.
4: That's
3: we
4: awesome.
3: Wouldn't have found our forever church if y'all didn't do that.
1: That's a couple that spends a lot of time together. They finish each other's sentences. Like they're. I love that. They're how precious are they? And they found their church family thanks to the support of Life Songs that maybe somebody in the past gave so that these programs can be aired. And I love how that all just came around full circle.
0: That's
1: and
0: awesome.
1: Laura and Billy jumping in with another special gift today to keep Life Songs strong and on the air. Would you do the same? Like, I know it's weird, right? It's weird to give to a radio station, but you heard Laura and Billy, they shared why they give. And you're not out mowing lawns every day, right? But you are jumping to the car, and Life Songs is with you when you run errands and go to work and drop the kids off and do all the things. And maybe you've got a radio in your kitchen and you listen. And when you do a little bit of yard work, maybe you got the radio outside and you're listening to Life Songs then too. And you're like, wow, I guess I do listen to Life Songs quite a bit. Is that worth a gift of $50?
0: Yeah.
1: Like $50, man. And you get the coffee as
0: not
1: a thank
0: to mention,
1: you gift.
0: Yeah, the coffee's coming your way.
1: So we got three open phone lines. And with Share-a-thon not over yet, but getting close to the finish line, man, would love to get moving on this goal.
0: Mm-hmm.
1: Three people with a gift of $50 during this next song. Three people with a gift of $50 or more during this next song. And you'll get the coffee as a thank you gift, knowing that you're investing through Life Songs into the lives of so many people, like you just heard Laura and Billy, but thousands of others whose story you may never hear, who you may never meet this side of heaven, but you know that you're going to be having an impact on helping them walk closer with Jesus. Would you right now be one of three that's needed at 855-816-8581? You do that $50 right now, and this is, yeah, only we can only keep this open for like one more song. Okay, we're giving away coffee for like one more song.
0: Mm-hmm.
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1: 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And when you give a gift of $50 or more, we'll also send you Sorinci Life Songs Blend Coffee as our way of saying thanks. But we don't have many of those left, and we don't have much time left in that particular challenge.
2: You ever been involved in one of those situations where, like, someone's holding the door for a group of people as they're walking in, and, like, there's that one person who's running, like, behind the group, like, wait a minute, hold up, wait, no, no, no, keep the door open, no, I'm coming, right? Like, that's what this moment is for you.
1: I'm the person holding the door all the time.
2: We're holding the door open. We're holding the door open for you to get in at $50 right now, between now and the end of the hour, because if you do that gift of $50 or more, you'll sneak in on our Sorinci Coffee giveaway at 855-816-8581.
1: In fact, one friend, our friend Seth, gave a gift of $50 just now. He called and talked to Josh. The number's 855-816-8581. He's praying for us. He says he had to raise support when he was a missionary in Germany. He gets the challenge, but also the joy of raising funds for Jesus.
2: It is a wonderful and challenging thing to do. The journey with him, the things that God shows you when you're completely dependent on him for provision, can't learn those things any other way. And still, in our flesh, it's like, but I don't want to do it that way and learn stuff and walk closer. I just want to walk closer with you without all the hard stuff. So, like, we're grateful for those gifts that come in, those $50 gifts, those $100 gifts. Just a really, really, just, I can't even tell you how thankful the staff here at Life Songs has been throughout the entirety of the share-a-thon, but especially this morning, knowing that we're now only about $15,000 away from being fully funded for this year and into next year. And that has got everybody just, like, in some cases, literally tearful this morning.
1: It's true.
2: As to God's generosity and his love for his people and just your obedience in that. So if you could sneak in, I'm going to hold the door open. We see it coming. Wait, I want the coffee. We see
1: you
2: coming.
1: All right, we got you.
2: 855-816-8581. You do that $50 gift or more right now to fund your Life Songs. I mean, right now. We'll hold that door open. We'll sneak you in at the deadline, because once we play this next song, then we got to put the coffee away. We can't just give away all of Sorinci's coffee at some point. They're like, but we got to sell some of it. We can't just take, I mean, we love you guys, but we got to give, we can only give you so much. So 855-816-8581. Go to lifesongs.com. Do that $50 gift. Every single dollar that comes in goes toward ensuring that that gospel message is shared, songs of hope and words of encouragement on the radio every single day, prayer works so that you know that if there's nobody else to pray with you and for you, you always have a place for someone to pray with you and for you at Life Songs. This is your moment to step up, join the ministry team, be a part of what God is doing here. $50. I'm going to just say this. No guilt, no shame applied to anybody. I'm certain that I saw, when I had to go to Walmart this weekend to pick up prescriptions, every single person had at least $50 worth of Saint stuff in their buggy, right? Like, I mean, at least 50. And then the food
1: doesn't take much
2: and the preparation for the game tonight. So we're not asking you to do anything, right, that you can't afford to do. We're just asking if you can do $50 for the fun stuff of life we all enjoy and we're thankful that God blesses us so that we can do, could you also be intentional with, like, $50 right now for your Life Songs to keep the station you love on the air?
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0: You hear that? We ain't gotta worry. It's gonna be okay. It's Forrest Frank on Uplifting Life Songs. Good morning. 10 minutes after 11 o'clock on listener-supported Life Songs during our fundraiser we call Share-a-thon. It is a Monday morning. Big game tonight, of course. And we are just so thankful for the nearly 1,000 friends who've already walked 500 plus miles to get Life Songs this close to the finish line.
1: Did you just say they've walked 500 miles?
0: We might need to walk 500 more. I'm not sure.
1: No, nobody wants to walk 1,000 miles just to fund Life Songs. There has to be an easier way than a 1,000-mile walk. Is there something else that I could do other than walk 1,000 miles?
0: There is, in fact.
1: Tell me.
0: You could call this number right now.
2: Okay. And
0: give. Give your best gift.
1: Way easier. Because if I walk that first 500 and they're like, you got to walk 500 more, I think I'd be like, we're good.
0: But you got to then turn around and walk 500 back. You may as well go forward, right?
1: This is why making a gift of support to Life Songs is so much better than this alternative method that I don't know anything about, which is walking, walking and walking and walking.
0: Let me give you the phone number. It's 855-816-8581, 855-816-8581, or maybe making a phone call sounds just as painful as walking 500 or 1,000 miles. You could also just give a gift online. 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
1: So, you know what's better than double? Triple.
0: Ah, yes it is.
1: Triple is always better than double. I will never forget. There was this tiny little ice cream shop that my parents would take me to every once in a while when I was a kid. And they would do the double scoops if you wanted. And I remember one time I got bold. I was like 8 years old. And I was like, could I get a triple scoop? And my dad looks at me and my mom looks at me and the lady behind the counter is like, sure. And so I got a triple scoop on my ice cream cone once. Oh, it was the best. And yet a double never really seemed quite as good after that moment.
0: Once you go triple, it's true.
1: It is.
0: It's hard
1: to
0: go back.
1: And so there is an incredible opportunity. The very first time that this has happened in this hour during Share-a-thon, I went back and I looked, I double checked. Nobody has done this at all in this hour for all of the days we've been doing Share-a-thon. So check this out.
0: If, there's a big if, okay.
1: Yeah, there's always an if. There's fine print, you know? You got to read through the boilerplate. So, if we can get two people to make a gift of any amount,
0: could single, be monthly,
1: $20, could be $20 a month, right?
0: Okay.
1: Just any amount.
0: All right.
1: Two people to make a gift of any amount, that activates a triple match where every dollar given, $2 is added on top.
0: Love that.
1: Now, the two people that would launch the triple, their gifts would also be tripled. So here's the number. It is 855-816-8581. The only way this triple match is activated is if we can hear from two people, do them a gift of any amount. But then if somebody does a gift of $100, it goes into the total as $300. Earlier this morning, we had somebody when a moment like this happened. In fact, we had two someones give $5,000.
0: Come on.
1: And it also went into the total at triple the amount. That $5,000 went in as $15,000.
0: That's
1: so
0: incredible.
1: You can start to see how quickly things can happen when there's an opportunity for every gift to be tripled. $100 becomes $300, $1,000 becomes $3,000, your $20 becomes $60, your $50 becomes $150. But it's going to take two people activating this triple match with a gift of any amount. And right now, nobody's on the phone, so you are needed. 855-816-8581. Now, Libby, you've been at Life Songs for a little while, and so
0: 84 years.
1: I know Life Songs has only been on the air for 47, and I know you weren't even born when that happened, so just stop.
0: I love that you think I'm that young.
1: But I do know that you've got all the access to like the numbers and stuff, and so Share-a-thon right now, I mean, we're getting closer to the finish line, right?
0: Absolutely. Your Life Song started with a budgeted need of $255,000. That is the bare minimum required so that Life Songs can continue operating, covering the costs of operating a radio station while we continue to provide hope and encouragement for another 6 months. We have now just over $15,000 left in that need.
1: Wow.
0: That is incredible. That's like 6%. So we are 94% of the way there, but we're not across that finish line yet. Nearly 1,000 friends have gotten us this far. We're counting on you now to help us cross the finish line and fully fund the Ministry of Life Songs with your giving. It has been a phenomenal morning. So much generosity. We are so incredibly thankful. An opportunity right now from some generous friends to have your gift have 3 times the impact.
1: Wow.
0: But it's going to take you and one other friend activating, launching, starting off this triple challenge.
1: All right. By the way, if you go to the website because you're busy and you don't have time to make a phone call or it wouldn't be appropriate where you're at, lifesongs.com. And like, if you have autofill set up on your phone, it will literally take you less than a minute. 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You could text us and we would send you the link right to your phone. Libby's watching the screen and she'd be able to drop that right on your phone if you text the word give to 855-816-8581. But it's going to take at least 2 people with a gift of any amount to get this thing started. I'm sorry, I'm incorrect.
0: Oh.
1: It's now 1 person.
0: What?
1: 1 person needed, because we just heard from Pamela, who got involved in New Orleans and
0: thank
1: did a gift
0: you,
1: of $100.
0: Thank you, thank you.
1: So that $100 gift counts. Now just 1 person with a gift of any amount, activating a triple match for everyone else, and your gift is tripled.
0: Mm-hmm.
1: So here's what I do. Here's what I want you to do. Don't call yet. Do not call.
0: Don't call.
1: Nope, don't call.
0: I don't know if I've ever heard you say that.
1: Do not call. Do not go to the website. Do not text the word give. Don't do any of that. What I would like for you to do first is just take a moment and ask God if you're supposed to be a part of what's happening at Life Songs as a financial partner in ministry.
0: Mm-hmm.
1: And if you sense God giving you the thumbs up or the green light that is maybe one of the good works he's prepared in advance for you to accomplish, then I would ask you to call in now and be the 1 person we're looking for at 855-816-8581. A triple match activation hangs in the balance if just 1 person can make a gift of any amount during this song.
0: 855-816-8581. Hey.

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1: Or that. Pamela in New Orleans did just that. She went to her phone and called 855-816-8581. Gave a gift of $100. She's the first of our two friends who are hoping to unlock this locked up triple challenge.
2: Do people still go to their phone anymore?
1: I don't know why. I was going to say go to the website, mm-hmm. and then I realized she didn't. She actually made the phone call.
2: These are things that we say that like our kids and grandkids at some point are going to be like, why did you have to go to a phone? And you would say like, well, back in the day before we could carry our phone and the sum total of human knowledge in our pocket, it used to just hang on the wall and it was only used for talking to people.
1: We recently got one of those tin can phones are like, you know, for kids to use, and they're pre-programmed numbers that you're allowed to call or receive numbers from. So we got one for my son so he could talk to his grandmother in California and various other little friends and stuff. And he picked up the phone and was like, it's just making this weird noise. It was the dial tone.
2: Man, I feel so old.
1: Didn't know what that was. And then when I watch him try to actually punch in the numbers, the phone usually hangs up on him by the time he enters in all the numbers because he can't do it fast enough.
2: Times have changed so much, but something that hasn't, that dates back to when we used to have something called a party line that we would listen to on regular, plain old telephone, right? Life Songs has been around since all of that stuff and has evolved and grown to be relevant in a changing world and to ensure that it's available on the website and on phone apps that you can listen to, not just the radio. And it's because of the generosity of people giving to Life Songs and through Life Songs for the last 47 years that this ministry can continue to do all of those things. And right now we are on the hunt for a hero.
1: That's right. We are looking for one friend to give a gift of any amount, single gift, monthly gift. Could all make a difference for Life Songs. It actually could make a triple difference for Life Songs. Pamela is in looking for one more friend. There's one spot left for you to join with your best gift, and it will activate a triple match. Your gifts will have three times the impact. Right now, that's not the case.
2: No.
1: But with your gift, it could
2: stuck.
1: Be.
2: Yeah, we're stuck.
1: So if you remember the good old days of TiVo and writing checks and...
2: Hey, come here,
1: going
2: kid.
1: To like a homes.
2: And take a look at here. Right now, it's Share-a-thon on your Life Song. Step right up. Step right up. You with the face over here. Right? Like, so that is...
1: So now we're carnival
2: what's
1: workers.
2: Happening. I don't know what's going on. We're off the rails today because we're trying to get your attention and bring you into this conversation. If we don't hear from one more person to but a gift of any amount right now, that triple match is going to go away.
1: Oh, no.
2: And knowing Life Songs isn't funded yet, these are the moments that we have to take advantage of when they come up as we reach for the finish line together. We don't want to get to the end of Share-a-thon and not be funded. 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Nobody's on the phone yet, so that means if you're thinking, well, certainly someone else is going to jump in right now and make that gift so the triple match is activated, it hasn't happened yet. If there was somebody on the phone, I promise I would tell you. We don't know. 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
1: Tecton has been light, Captain.
2: Well, this is not the news we were looking for. So if we might have to just do one of those, like, we might have to do one of those songs of faith, right?
1: Okay.
2: Like, was it Martin Luther King Jr. who said that faith is taking the first step even when you can't see the staircase? And so maybe that's what we have to do here. 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
1: Right now, nobody checking in online, lifesongs.com. You've got a good view of the phone lines. 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
2: Nobody's in yet.
1: Okay. 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Pamela in New Orleans is in. Just one friend left. And Jeremiah, I think sometimes when we hear one, you know, tens of thousands of people are listening to LifeSongs right now, and you hear, oh, they need one, they got it. But I think a lot of us have a tendency to think that.
2: Yeah.
1: And unfortunately, when you assume that, sometimes nobody actually takes action and is that friend. So I just want to encourage you, if it's on your heart and you're listening right now, would you give? 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
1: 855-816-8581. I'm hopeful that Libby has some exciting music that she can play, because thanks to Pamela and Seth and Walter in Westwego, a triple match has been issued. Let's go!
2: We are ready to triple your gift right now, 855-816-8581. Thank you to Pamela in New Orleans, Seth and Walter in Westwego, giving a gift of $50. Those are all being triple matched right now, and your gift will be as well. This is huge, Jeremiah, because Life Songs is listener funded, and we're getting closer and closer to that goal line, but we're not there yet. And when a triple match comes in, it has an opportunity for your gift to go three times as far, getting us that much closer to being fully funded.
1: So let me explain how listener funded works. 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
2: Mm-hmm.
1: That's their business model. They're a corporation, and so they make money for their shareholders, and that's cool, all right? Life Songs has a higher calling. 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In fact, we're more about like sharing what prophets had to say out of the Bible than making a profit.
2: Oh, snap.
1: So you are joining the mission when you give to Life Songs as a non-for-profit ministry.
2: That's right.
1: 855-816-8581. And like Libby said just a second ago, thanks to other listeners who are trying to inspire you to get in the game and give today and close the funding gap, maybe even reach the share-a-thon goal by the end of the day today.
2: Let's do it.
1: I will say this. If we max out this triple match with everyone listening now who's able to make a gift, we would finish share-a-thon to the next 30 minutes.
2: Come on.
1: I mean, no, it's that close. We're
2: we've
1: only got like $15,000 left to raise.
2: Oh my gosh.
1: So
2: this is so exciting. Maybe
1: somebody could jump in right now with a gift of $1,000. It would be triple matched at 855-816-8581.
2: This really is so exciting because it is such a great opportunity for your gift, any amount. I know not everybody can give $1,000 or $5,000, but we do have some friends who can. And if that's you, you would really make a big impact during this triple match. 855-816-8581. You are impacting lives like Jessica's. She says Life Songs is like an old friend. You guys have been there through it all, the highs, the lows, everything in between. Your faithfulness, your obedience, and spreading God's word. Thank you for praying with me. Thank you for reminding me that I don't have to carry it all. I can give it to him and lay it all down at his feet. You make a difference in my life. That's you. You know, Jessica sent us that encouragement, but that's you making a difference
1: that's
2: in
1: right.
2: her life. Your faithfulness, your contributions to the ministry of Life Songs is making it possible for Jessica to get that encouragement that she needs on the regular. And you know that to be true for your own life as well. So does Seth, so does Walter, so does Pamela. They're all giving and their gifts are having tripled the impact right now.
1: Have you ever been to a restaurant right as they open up the buffet?
2: Ooh.
1: It's a great moment because everybody who has been waiting for the buffet to open suddenly looks at each other like, are you going to go first? I don't want to go first. And I'm like, you want to be the first one? I don't want to do it. And it finally takes someone who's like, I'm going. I mean, I'm heading for the sneeze guards.
2: The seal
1: and
2: is
1: you
2: broken.
1: Can follow me, right? It always takes somebody to bum rush the buffet and let everybody mm-hmm. else know that it's okay to get up and do it. So would you right now be the person to get this moving? A triple match, every gift that comes in right now, other Life Songs listeners, they add $2 for every dollar that's given. And I do want to mention this also, Libs, because I don't think we've talked about this too much at this time of the day. if you don't have that gift to give and you don't want to put anything on your credit card, okay, you can call and let us know. In the next 6 months, this is the amount I'm going to send to you, and we'll send you a letter in the mail, which would have an envelope in it, and you could write a check and drop it to the mail if you want to do it that way.
2: Mm-hmm.
1: So it's gifts, certainly, that come in, credit or debit card or whatever you want to do today. But if you're like, man, I don't have it today, but I want to be a part of it, and I want my gift to be triple matched,
2: mm-hmm.
1: let us know, and we'll drop an envelope in the mail to you. Either way, we got to hear from you, though, in order for the triple to be activated at 855-816-8581. I'll clarify. The triple match activated for your gift. We got to hear from you because it's in effect right now.
2: That's right. You can be the first before the gummy bears get mixed with the mashed potatoes at the buffet. You got this. 855.
1: Gummy bears and the mashed potatoes.
2: 816.
1: What kind of buffet are you going to?
2: 8581. Clearly, I am not the first
1: Willy
2: at the buffet.
1: Wonka's buffet.
2: I'm there at the end when things have gotten chaotic
1: like
2: and messy.
1: Toddlers are like climbing around inside of there. What's happening?
2: I don't know. Maybe we go to different buffets. That's what I'm saying. Be among the first to give your best gift. Have it triple matched right now. 855-816-8581. It's such an exciting time because you're making a difference and you're helping Life Songs to cross that finish line. We're so close, but not there yet. 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
1: Courtney is one of the members of the Lifesongs family who has been listening, I think maybe since before she even knew what listening was. She has just grown up with Lifesongs. She is now an adult, a professional adult.
2: Is that a job you can get, professional adult?
1: Yeah, it's few and far between. It's really hard to come by.
2: I would like to qualify for that job.
1: I don't know if you'd make it. I'm not sure.
2: Ouch,
1: I'm telling you.
2: Ouch,
1: it's
2: back to
1: it's
2: Courtney,
1: tough.
2: Back to Courtney.
1: Courtney is, she's just such a light, such a gift, and I'm so glad she's part of our Lifesongs family. She and her mom have been supporting for decades now, and I am just so encouraged by her and her faithfulness to Lifesongs. And you can be a part of the Lifesongs family too. Maybe you're just joining, just listening for the very first time, realizing that we are a listener-funded ministry. You picked a great time to jump in and give your best gift, because right now it's having three times the impact.
2: Other Lifesongs listeners have stepped up, knowing that we've got about $15,000 left to raise. Mm-hmm. They're tripling every gift into the total when it comes in. Mm-hmm. So whether your gift is $100, it becomes $300 thanks to these other listeners who want to get the job done, maybe even today. And I'm going to throw this out there. We haven't seen this since earlier this morning, the triple match opportunity.
1: Yeah.
2: Maybe you've been thinking about and praying about doing a larger gift for Share-a-thon. It's been a few years since you've given, maybe. You have given to Lifesongs in the past, but hadn't been able to do so over the last couple of Share-a-thons. But God has really blessed you this year, and you want to come through with a gift of maybe $2,000 right now. This would be the absolute perfect time to do a gift of $2,000, because it becomes $6,000 as it's added to the total. That $2,000 gift reaching multiple generations. In fact, one of the reasons that I love Courtney's story so much is that we've shared with you since Share-a-thon began that God uses Lifesongs to impact families, sometimes generationally. And you might hear us say that and you're like, sure, right. Give me an example. Well, there you go. There's a family who raised their daughter, Courtney, on Lifesongs, and she continues to support the ministry as she's grown into a professional adult.
1: And a professional adult. She's here. But, I mean, you can listen to us tell Courtney's story. You can listen to Courtney and her mom tell their story.
0: I'm Courtney from Metairie, and I've been listening to Lifesongs for as long as I can remember. I just absolutely love it. It's so uplifting.
3: It's awesome. Donna, you're her mom. Did you raise her listening to Lifesongs?
4: I did. I don't think she's ever lived a day of her life without listening to Lifesongs. So it's a blessing. When you need an encouragement from the Lord and you tune into Lifesongs, you get it every time. So I always thank the whole team for everything they do to honor and praise the Lord. It is a ministry to the Lord, and songs of praise to God are so important. I mean, when somebody is just at a point in their life when they can't really breathe or think, and a song comes into their heart, there's nothing like that. It does something to your soul, and it's uplifting like nothing else.
0: I couldn't have said any better myself. Just could reach someone who may not know the Lord and the right song at the right time in their life, and that could be their starting point, that seed planted.
4: Some people just aren't able to go to a physical church. This is church to so many people, and it's a vital, vital part of the community, and it honors the Lord, and it's a gloriously beautiful experience to share the Lord with you guys. I love it. I highly recommend if you don't give to this ministry, it is such a blessing to send that check in and know that it's going to do God's work. And so if you're on the fence about, is it worth it? Absolutely. Does it honor God? Absolutely. Trust me, when you become a part of this ministry with them, it's a true blessing and glorifies the Lord.
2: Wow. Wow. Mm-hmm. First of all, that family needs to be working at Lifesongs, not just listening to Lifesongs, because I couldn't have said it better myself. Mm-hmm. Thank you so much for mm-hmm. sharing your story about how God has been at work in your life and in your family's life. That to me is that's Life Songs in a nutshell. Mm-hmm. That is what it's all about. And right now, if you can join Courtney and others who are giving to Life Songs to keep this ministry on the air, it's triple matched by other listeners who want to see Life Songs funded. Maybe even today if we can get after it.
1: Yes.
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1: At noon.
2: Only had until noon to try to get as many people in. 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If you could do that, it goes into the total as $6,000. 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
1: 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We are in the final 9 minutes of a triple match that's been activated by our friends Pamela in New Orleans, Seth in Missouri, and Walter and Cynthia in West Wego representing that best bank this morning. 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It's why we have these things called Share-a-thon. And we're asking for your help because your Life Songs has a need. And nearly 1,000 friends have responded so far, getting us this close. But right now, this triple match is coming in clutch to help the Ministry of Life Songs get closer to this goal.
2: 855-816-8581. Maybe when you heard Libby say that over 1,000 people have given to Share-a-thon, you're like, well, certainly I'm not needed then if so many people are giving to Life Songs. 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And so now it's down to the final faithful few who maybe give for the very first time. Or you come back to the giving team if it's been a few years since you've made a gift of any kind to Life Songs. That 1,000 plus people who've given before Share-a-thon started and throughout the week last week, man, thankful for them. They're in. But when I see statistics such as less than 4% of the Christian radio audience ever gives to keep that ministry on the air, maybe that helps to show how important and how needed you really are.
1: Yeah.
2: That you're even thinking about it, that you're listening to this conversation right now, that you've prayed at all about what God would have you do during Share-a-thon. And so thank you for just being here with us. And thank you for praying for all the people who gave to get us to this point. Now, it's up to you and a few others to get in now, if you can, with a gift of any amount, knowing it'll be triple matched by other listeners. Lifesongs.com, lifesongs.com. That's a way to get in and also have your gift tripled.
1: Yeah, and we say have your gift tripled. That's a friend of Life Songs, some friends of Life Songs who want their gift to motivate others to give, want their gift to encourage more people to be a part of the giving family of Life Songs. But that triple match doesn't last much longer. We've got 6 minutes left. So as many friends of Life Songs of the ministry that can give your best gift, whatever generous looks like for you, those amounts might be different, but when you have a generous heart, you're giving what you can and you're allowing God to use that in your life and through the Ministry of Life Songs.
2: It's a key moment. With so much early momentum today, I wonder if you were thinking, goal's probably going to be met. I don't know that my gift is even going to be needed this year. Well, over the last 2.5 hours, things really have slowed down. And there's a lot of distracted people, the fun happening at the Dome tonight, and we're all excited about the Saints and the Falcons and the Dome coming anniversary, and we're believing that the Saints are going to get it done tonight. All the things. You're getting your tailgate stuff and your football party. And yes, a lot of people are distracted. But if you're in on this conversation right now and you're like, Saints game? Pfft, I don't even like football. Okay, you're the person we're talking to. Would you be one of three people to make a gift of any amount right now, right now, to help us meet this

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0: Isn't it so good to know when you feel like you are barely hanging on that God's holding on to you?
1: Isn't it so good to know that when you've taken too big of a bite of a donut, you have a friend named Jeremiah who can jump in and cover you while you chew that donut?
0: It me.
1: Well, I'm the one who was shoving Chick-fil-A chicken nuggets into my mouth at the speed of sound.
0: It's, we're excited. It's lunchtime.
1: It is. It's lunchtime. It's Share-a-thon. It's Life Songs. Not funded yet, mm-hmm. but getting closer thanks to the gifts and the generosity of the listening family. Life Songs is listener-funded. Share-a-thon is that time of the year that we take to share what God has done over the last 6 months, to share the financial need mm-hmm. of what it takes to keep Life Songs going strong, and to share the vision of what we'd like to do in the future, reaching even more people for Christ. But it's going to take you and your support.
0: Yeah, you know, the reality is we can't do this without you. And while it's a challenge to ask for help, especially when that is financial help,
1: it does feel a little weird sometimes.
0: It's really an opportunity, you know? I wouldn't really want it any other way. This is kind of like the Packers. You know, the fans have a little bit of a say in the team. You've got a say. You have you play an active role in the as a giving member of the Life Songs family. That donut's still working its way through my system. Sorry about that.
1: But I also can validate what Libby just said, because I have a share of Green Bay Packers stock.
0: Oh, see?
1: And they have shareholder meetings that they actually vote on certain things about the team and the stadium and all of that. So at Life Songs, when you give, it's kind of like you're part of the larger family of people here.
0: Exactly. While it's difficult to ask for that help, we look at it more as an opportunity to get even more people involved in what God is using Life Songs to do. And maybe you know exactly what he's using Life Songs to do in your life. And maybe you're new to the Life Songs family. You just started listening and you're thinking, how could a radio station really make that big of a difference? I want to share with you what Tabitha had to say.
1: Okay.
0: She says, I donated to Share-a-thon this morning, but I also wanted to give you some encouragement because I've been listening to Life Songs on and off my whole life. So it's always been a constant in my life. But about a year ago, I made the commitment to only listen to Christian music.
1: Mm.
0: And being able to turn the radio on and hear Josh in the mornings, Abby in the evenings, it's been a game changer in my walk with Christ. You're a game changer. You have helped Tabitha grow. She says, I wake up encouraged. I leave work encouraged. I feel like life has been breathed into me. Thank you, Life Songs, for the constant encouragement and helping me cultivate the closest relationship to God that I've ever had in my life.
1: That is what your investment goes toward. And it's not just for Tabitha. You know what's really cool? It's for you as well. So
0: yeah.
1: It's not just you keeping Life Songs on and you're like, oh, man, that's for everybody else. Enjoy it. I'm over here by myself, not listening. No, you're keeping it on for you and for others who need the ministry. Many of whom have said having a place that they can freely come that doesn't require a subscription like Spotify or streaming services.
0: Mm-hmm.
1: You can't even listen to the music without it. But here at Life Songs, we want everyone to come freely, to be a part of what God has to offer, not just for Libby or Josh or me, but for everyone. The Bible says God so loved the world that he sent his son. And so we want to make sure this is an open door
0: mm-hmm.
1: for people to come and experience the goodness of God. But without the support of a few of the people listening, Life Songs, it wouldn't be here.
0: Mm-hmm.
1: And so we're asking you to be, really, there's two people that are available to take a call right now, two open phone lines. Would you be one of two to start this hour off with a gift of any amount? I think of it as an investment. Would you invest into the lives of people here in our area through Life Songs to ensure that that gospel message is being shared with them at our community 24/7?
0: You can do that right now by calling this number. 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
2: I'm also pretty excited about what God is going to do between now and the end of this hour.
1: Oh, what's that?
2: Have an opportunity, thanks to some friends who love Life Songs, and they know that Charathon is still rolling on. Got about $15,000 left to be raised.
1: Yes.
2: And
1: which
2: every
1: is incredible, by
2: hour
1: the way.
2: Needs to count.
1: That's right.
2: Every single hour needs to count. And so they've issued a challenge this hour to the people listening in the lunch hour.
1: Okay.
2: The challenge is pretty straightforward. If we can collectively as a Life Songs family raise $1,000 before 1 o'clock.
1: Okay.
2: They will add $2,000 on top, tripling every single gift. It's like an all or nothing opportunity.
1: So if we raise $998, let's say, we don't get to take advantage of that $2,000?
2: The $2,000 will not be added. It's like a triple bonus. It's not a dollar-for-dollar match or anything like that. It's a challenge. If $1,000 is raised this hour, they add $2,000.
1: Okay.
2: But if we fall short by even a couple of bucks, that $2,000 doesn't get added into the total. So this is an opportunity, though, for all of us to pull together and do something.
1: Okay.
2: Maybe one person wants to get us halfway there. A gift of $500. And just trust the rest of the Life Songs listeners to get us the rest of the way, and boom, that $2,000 goes in. If somebody gave $1,000, the $2,000 goes in automatically.
1: Okay.
2: But if you could do 50 or 20 bucks, you could do $20 a month, whatever your gift is right now, we'll add it all up. And if we've got $1,000 in there, then $2,000 is given. But if we don't, we can't. So you're needed right now. Life Songs is funded by the listening family, other listeners challenging you to give right now. 855-816-8581, and really need somebody to get it moving, because it has just candidly slowed down over the last couple of hours.
1: Mm-hmm.
2: And we know what's going on. Busy day, a lot of people distracted, thinking about other things. Like the Saints, we understand. Or the crazy weather we had this past weekend, and there's supposed to be more
1: coming
2: later. And all of that, it's on your mind. But if you've dealt with all that, and you're back here locked in over the lunch hour, came to us hoping for a blessing or a song of praise, run through the drive-thru or whatever you've got planned, would you make a gift of whatever the amount is to help us reach this amazing $2,000 challenge? Raise $1,000. $2,000 additional is added. That $1,000 would then become $3,000. But we got to get this moving. Nobody on the phone would love for somebody to start us off.
1: It's use it or lose it. Come on, 855-816-8581. And as Jeremiah said, you know, there are always things that are going to pop up and distract us. You know, we are excited about the game tonight. We are paying attention to the weather as we get a little closer into the week and the weekend. We know there are always things on our minds, but there are also always things that are going to pop up and distract us. So before the next thing pops up and takes you away, if you're listening right now, you know God's using Life Songs in your life. Could you make a gift, your best gift right now? We need $1,000 raised in order to release $2,000 on top of that with matching funds. 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
2: Maybe if we were short by a cent, they would go ahead and, but not a dollar, not a dollar. It's got to be $1,000 raised.
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1: 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I'm Libby here with my friend Jeremiah, and your life songs is fueled by you. Your financial generous gifts are what keep this non-commercial nonprofit ministry on the air, and we're so thankful for you. But your life songs is not fully funded yet. The final 6% is left. 6% out of 100, Jeremiah. That's huge.
2: I'm kind of trying to get my head wrapped around that. This morning was amazing.
1: Mm-hmm.
2: I mean, huge generosity.
1: Mm-hmm.
2: And as we turn our attention now to the lunch hour and this afternoon, we're hoping that that wave of generosity continues, because this hour, if we're able to raise $1,000 before the end of the hour, an additional $2,000 will be added on top of that $1,000 pile of gifts that comes in, but only if we get there. Only
1: That's
2: if $1,000 is raised. Now, the number is 855-816-8581. A couple of seconds ago, we did have some people on the phone. We'll see if those gifts have come through yet. And as you consider making a gift of support to your life songs here this afternoon, all I'm asking from you is to take just a second and really think about all the times that Life Songs has been there for you or your kids or your grandkids. Whether it's laughing in the morning on the way to school and they finally settle down when you're playing the music that they love to hear every single day. Or it could be that you got that bit of news that you just weren't expecting and had really nowhere else to turn. Sitting in your car, you turn on Life Songs and somehow God orchestrates the right song at the right time to speak into your circumstances, to bring you comfort at the moment when you need it the most. And so would you right now make whatever your best gift is, 855-816-8581, because we're trying to raise $1,000 in about the next 39 minutes to capture a $2,000 challenge bonus.
1: That's right. The number again is 855-816-8581. We are so close to reaching our goal. Every gift matters as we run toward the finish line together. Right now, focusing on $1,000 of that goal. And $2,000 will be added on top of that. But it's use it or lose it. We've only got 39 minutes left to get as many friends of Life Songs giving to reach that $1,000 goal. 855-816-8581.
2: So we saw the first couple of gifts come in during that last song. Libby, you want to say thanks?
1: Thank you, Robert and Cheryl in Slidell. God bless you. Gave a gift of $100. Thank you so much. And Patricia in Abita Springs, God bless you. Give a gift of $100. Thank you so much. You are helping us get closer. $800 away now from that $2,000 bonus. North Shore representing so far today.
2: So not to be not to be too annoying, but where you at, West Bank people? 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
1: Best
2: you
1: bank.
2: Are needed too in Westwego, in Gretna, in Harvey, Algiers. 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
1: Yeah.
2: Nobody on the phone yet. 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
1: 855-816-8581. And we're all excited about the game tonight. Got our black and gold on. We're ready to cheer on the Saints. It's going to take the entire team to win the game tonight, right?
2: So, candid question.
1: Yeah.
2: Are you more excited to see the Saints win or the Falcons lose?
1: Ooh, that's a tough call. Equal excitement.
2: Okay, that's a cop-out answer, but
1: I know.
2: I'll give it to
1: Look,
2: you.
1: I'm petty, but I'm a true Saints fan, so you know. But I love the rivalry between the Saints and the Falcons. I love how petty it is, but it's all in good fun. It's all in good spirits. And I love, love, love more than any other team when I see the Saints beat the Falcons.
2: So if you're pumped up for the game today, and you know you're going to be distracted later this afternoon, but you're locked in on this conversation right now, mm-hmm. would you make your gift to Share-a-thon? Get it out of the way, and then you can focus on the Saints game tonight. It's all good. You're needed right now.
1: Yes.
2: 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We're $800 away. 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And you could take a look at some of the thank you gifts and the cool stuff that God is doing through Life Songs in our community while you're there. But just do that after you've made your gift, because time is running out.
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1: you give an $800 gift and claim the rest of that so that this match can go forward? 855-816-8581. Robert and Cheryl and Slidell have hiked the ball. Patricia's on the team in Abita Springs as well. Whatever position you play on the team, even if it's the 12th man cheering us on, it's going to take all of us to cross that finish line and win together. 855-816-8581 or lifesongs.com.

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2: lifesongs.com. 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We are non-commercial. We're right here in New Orleans sharing the love of Jesus every day because you give. And so we have a financial need, our budget to get through the next 6 months. It's the bare minimum needed, and your gifts help to meet that need. 855-816-8581.
3: So I live in New Orleans, like city of, and one of the things that the people around me, neighbors, acquaintances, have been talking about this year is how some of their favorite restaurants, restaurants that they used to like take their kids to, that have been around for 30, 40 years, have closed this year.
2: Oof.
3: It's been a tough year, especially in the French Quarter with all like the construction. And it's just been a very, very difficult summer. It was so hot for so long. I mean, even longer and hotter than a normal summer in New Orleans. But I finally asked somebody, I was like, man, I know that these places, they're just legacy restaurants in New Orleans, and there's so much history and culture in the restaurant. I'm like, how long has it been since you've been there, considering it wasn't doing well and it closed? And the answer often was, you know, I can't remember the last time I went there.
2: We just want to know it's still there for us.
3: Exactly.
2: When we do decide to go.
3: And so, you know, it brings up an interesting point, which is, it's just fine to say that we like something, but if we're not supporting that thing that we say that we like, then it's at risk of going away. And then it's not available for you or for anybody. And I bring that up because obviously Life Songs is a listener-funded ministry, right? It's kind of like that faithful restaurant that you've gone to for years and years and years. But, you know, maybe it's been a little while. And then all of a sudden you go to make a reservation and what happened? We don't want that to happen to Life Songs.
2: Yeah.
3: And that's why we're asking you to be a part of what God is doing here by making a gift. It's not just supporting Life Songs. Like, yeah, I put a sticker on my car and I tell people about the station so that they can listen. That's great. That's the kind of support that we need year round. But during Share-a-thon, we need a couple of people that can make a financial gift of support to keep the ministry on the air, or if you will, our restaurant doors open to the public.
2: Yeah.
3: So if you can make your gift right now, it's part of an amazing opportunity. It's like a use it all or lose it all triple match between now and 1 o'clock.
2: That means you have 24 minutes left to get your best gift to Life Songs in. That's what Robert and Cheryl did. They gave a gift of $100. Patricia, she's in Abita Springs, also gave that gift of $100. Now we have $800 left to raise to release $2,000 bonus to the Ministry of Life Songs. So we're $800 away.
3: Let's go.
2: From enacting that triple. But we're not there yet. $800 away. Maybe $800 is something you could give to support Life Songs. 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Maybe you could do $100. Whatever amount you can give, whatever you can claim of that remaining $800 left to raise, would you do it now? It's really, really important for us to be able to take advantage of these match funds, this triple match, these opportunities that come our way as we are 6% away from finishing Life Songs Share-a-thon.
3: I feel like it's because we're so close that like everybody is hanging back waiting for the moment.
2: Right.
3: But if everybody does that, then we're going
2: to
3: be stuck at about
2: 6%,
3: you know, it'd be end, and we're really running out of time to fund the Ministry of Life Songs. So if you could grab your phone, dig it out of your purse, or if it's in your pocket, you know, gotta just do it safely if you're driving, but grab your phone and would you dial all together with us? We've got phone lines available, and we're not even telling you the amount to give. We're just asking you to do your best gift with $800 left to raise and 2,000 additional bonus dollars that could go in to close that gap. You're needed during this song. All right, you got your phone?
2: Got it.
3: Unlocked?
2: Got it.
3: All right, now go to the phone part of your phone. The part you probably don't use that much, the phone part.
2: It's hidden on the back page.
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1: 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Patricia's in, giving a gift of $100. Robert and Cheryl in Slidell, they're in, gave a gift of $100. $800 left to go. What of that can you contribute?
2: Libby, I'm going to ask you to do a favor for me, if you could. Pull this music down because it's too happy.
1: Oh.
2: It's just too happy.
1: Oh, that's so sad.
2: No, okay. It's not necessarily that it's sad. It's just too happy, right? Like this is a moment that I really want to share with the people that have just gotten in front of their radio right now.
1: Mm-hmm.
2: And I'm going to say a few things about Life Songs that the people here at Life Songs would never tell you. I'm going to share a couple of things real quickly with you. Before I get to that, I want to let you know that there's an opportunity to add $2,000 to the total. $2,000 will be given if we can raise $800 in the next 17 minutes. Okay? So the number is 855-816-8581. If you're able to give a gift of any amount, it reduces that $800 by whatever your gift is. We get that down to zero, and $2,000 is given. So you don't have to wait. 855-816-8581. You can go to the website, lifesongs.com. Any point in this conversation you feel led to give, ignore what I'm saying. Dial in to be a part of it or go to the website, lifesongs.com. But I started helping out Life Songs last year.
1: Mm-hmm.
2: And I can tell you firsthand that the people that are here, they are dedicated to ensuring that every single second of what comes out of the speakers is designed to help connect you with God, to ensure that those who don't know Him have an opportunity to meet Jesus for the first time, and those who know have an opportunity to know Him even more. And not only that, their dedication, the weekends, the late hours, the early mornings, all of those things for year after year, decade after decade, for the last 47 years has been in service to you and your family. And when they say this is the budgeted need, I go out in the parking lot. Nobody's driving a Mercedes here. There's nobody with brand new cars, okay? They're sacrificing financially. Anybody who works here could go out into the private sector world and make three times the money that they're making at Life Songs. But they believe in what God is doing here. So when they say it's a bare bones budget, that they're doing everything to keep that budget in line or even smaller than in years past, because it's a sensitivity to you that you've already had so much heaped on you. They're just life, the cost of living, everything. It's just so difficult. And so they've cut everything they could cut. They've got the budget as tight as they possibly can. There's no fat in that budget. It is designed to be lean and mean so that these folks can get out into the community and be as effective for Christ as they can. And that's why I have no problem asking boldly for you to give to this ministry. Nobody's getting rich here. There ain't no preachers with sneakers. None of that's going on. There's not some sort of initiative behind the scenes so that everybody's getting mahogany desks and, you know, 15 weeks of vacation and all. That's not, no. This is essential funds that are needed to ensure that the ministry is strong going into next year. And they're asking for your help and support with a positive spirit, an attitude of community. And this right now is why I'm asking you to give. Can you give to keep your Life Songs on the air? Because the people who are here working every single day are giving their lives in service to you. That's what you're giving toward. That's not some studio off in New York or Los Angeles. These folks go to school with your kids. They go to church with you. They want New Orleans and all the communities on the West Bank or the North Shore and the river parishes to see a revival that God is at work in the lives of the people where we live. So right here, right now, if that means anything to you, if you're like, okay, I get it now. I really have the full picture. We have to raise $800 in 14 minutes. Can you be a part of it? 855-816-8581. one. 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
1: 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I'm Libby, hanging with my friend Jeremiah, and we have a challenge before us, a $2,000 bonus that's being offered, but it's use it or lose it. 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

0: songs that is trying to share that feeling that you have coming out of church, right? Mm-hmm. That feeling. We're trying to make sure that everybody can have that feeling that only comes from the still small voice of the Holy Spirit speaking to you as you have followed Jesus. And so, right now, would you jump in and make a gift of support?
1: 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Or if you'd like, we've got a couple friends waiting to take your phone call. Josh is here. Julie, Vance. The number is 855-816-8581. That's 855-816-8581. 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
2: Hello, this is Kavette. I really appreciate and I just absolutely love listening to Life Songs. I've been doing travel nursing now for the last year or so, and since I've been traveling, I have the app on my phone and I listen to it while I'm at work. So thank y'all so much.
1: That's Kavette, who is a travel nurse. She is helping people all over the world, all over the country. We heard from our friend Amy, who also is in healthcare, and she is in home health, going to different places and helping the sick and the hurting. Ashanti, another nurse working with veterans. Rebecca, who works for a home hospice company. She's a nurse that checks in on her patients and checks with their families as well. Donna, who works as a mental health nurse and counselor.
0: Wow.
1: There are people who are, that's just a few of the ones that I can think of off the top of my head, but these are friends of Life Songs. They're people who listen to this ministry and depend on it to fuel them up, to fill them up with what they need to face their day. Amy says, you doing your job helps me do my job every day. Donna says, we need the covering of the prayers and the support from Life Songs and our family to be able to work in the mental health sector and to make a difference.
0: Wow.
1: When you give a gift to Life Songs, you are helping Amy and Kavette and Ashanti and Rebecca and Donna and all of their patients who are on the receiving end of what they've been filled up with by listening to Life Songs. And Life Songs is there because you give.
0: Man, there should be 50 people on the phone right now after hearing the influence and the impact that you can have on real people who are really going the extra mile to try to invest in the lives of people. And so right now, 855-816-8581. 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
1: Mm-hmm.
0: We have a chance to add $2,000. 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And in the next 6 minutes, we have to raise $800 or we cannot add any of that $2,000.
1: 6 minutes left in the challenge?
0: 6 minutes left in the challenge.
1: $800 left to raise.
0: It's going to be the final song. Be the final song of the challenge.
1: Look, could you do an $800 gift to help Life Songs? 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I know not everybody can do that. Whatever you can do, please do it now. But if you can give that entire $800, that would be huge. 855-816-8581.
0: We got time to play one more song to try to do this. Deadline, 1 o'clock.
1: Mm-hmm.
0: Nobody on the phone yet. So as you've heard, the impact that you can have on mental health professionals, nurses, first responders, it's really remarkable. The way that they use Life Song to bring them encouragement and comfort and strength when they go through what they have to go through on the daily. Would you stand with us while we invest in them? You are needed. It's $800 away. 855-816-8581.

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1: 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Hey, I'm Libby here with my friend Jeremiah, doing our best to invite you to the giving family of Life Songs, which is supported by you, non-commercial, non-profit, listener-funded, and right now is our opportunity to raise the needed funds for Life Songs to continue as a ministry. And if this is important to you, don't get distracted by something else. Don't wait until a little bit later, because a lot of times, if you're like me anyway, if you don't do it in that moment, so many distractions pop up, you kind of end up forgetting about it, the best of intentions. But do it right now. If you can give your best gift to Life Songs, we don't know what the next 10 minutes are going to hold, but you know this is important to you, and you can do this right now. 855-816-8581.
2: So you're an in-the-moment person too? You have to do it when you're thinking about it?
1: I have to, or else it gets lost.
2: I tried Post-it notes for a while, and essentially all that did was leave a bunch of sticky notes all over the place with me going, what did I mean by that?
1: What was that? And I tried,
2: tried to put it in my phone. Like, you know, the whole idea of like putting a note in your phone. Now I have 9,000 notes in my phone that I've never read. So yeah, do it in the moment. Do it in the moment. If you've got the time right now, this is it. $800 raised in the next like 60 seconds. And $2,000 will be given.
1: So far, $200 has been raised toward this challenge, and we're in the final seconds of it. It's a use it or lose it situation, so this $2,000 gift, we might have to say thanks, but no thanks, unless you can give a gift of $800 right now to help your Life Songs. 855-816-8581. Even

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Torn Wells on Uplifting Life Songs. Hey, good afternoon. I'm Libby, about 7 minutes after 1 o'clock. Thank you so much for kicking off your week with us here at Life Songs. It's a big week for us because we are a listener-supported ministry. Crowdfunded, really. 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That's not nothing. That is something to get excited about. And that's all been possible because friends like you who listen are encouraged also give a financial gift to keep the Ministry of Life Songs going. And we are so grateful to the over 900 friends who've already supported the Ministry of Life Songs this share-a-thon. 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That's what this is all about. And the beauty is God wants to do that work in us and through us. So God uses your generosity to help reach people in our community for Jesus, but he's also doing work in you as you are exercising that faithful call to generous giving. So what is God doing in you? How is he shaping your heart to be more like his? We're so grateful that we can see how God uses Life Songs to reach others. But will you consider allowing him to do a work in you through your gift today too? The number is 855-816-8581. That's 855-816-8581. I know we got some big things ahead. Of course, the Saints-Falcons game tonight. Possible stormy weather later in the week and into this weekend as we keep our eye on the tropics as well. So I know your mind is probably scattered and elsewhere. And it's the start of a new week. So it's Monday. You got a lot on your plate. If you're listening right now, you know that Life Songs mean something to you and to your family. You know that God's used this ministry in your life. Could you take 90 seconds and not put off giving? We really could use your support and your help right now. We are not fully funded yet, but we are like 6% away from that goal line. Could you help us to get there with your best gift right now? The number again is 855-816-8581. Catherine says a couple years ago, God put it on her heart to start a monthly gift to Life Songs. She says, it keeps me grounded. It allows my children to hear the good news every day. I pray, and as always, God hears and answers. So I'm so blessed that I get to be part of the Life Songs family and God's kingdom and testify to his faithfulness. God's so faithful. Nothing is too small for him to use for his glory. Nothing. So whatever you can give, would you willingly and generously make that commitment to support Life Songs today? 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The number is 855-816-8581. 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
2: Good afternoon. I'm Libby. Thank you so much for spending some time with me on your lunch break or as you run errands today on Uplifting Life Songs. How many reminders do you have set on your phone? You know, those little alarms? We have so much going on all the time in our lives. They're so busy, right? We need reminders to keep us on track. I have the craziest reminder set. Like, don't forget to take your vitamins. And this is the absolute latest time you can leave to take us to school before being late. You know, we need them. We need the reminders. God loves you. He loves this community. We know that, right? But we need to be reminded sometimes of his goodness and faithfulness. Those moments when life gets challenging, those moments when we're having a rough day, those moments when we are suffering through illness or loss or grief. You keep the reminders going on Life Songs. You amplify the message of God's love to our neighbors when you give. This ministry truly could not exist without you. We are a 501c3 nonprofit, non-commercial local radio ministry. 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And the mission of Life Songs hasn't changed in that time either. We are here to share the good news and the hope we have in Jesus with Southeast Louisiana every single day. 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It's why we have these things called Share-a-thon, which is going on right now. 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That's the phone number to call and give your best gift right now. 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And when you give your best gift of support to Life Songs right now, you have an opportunity to have an even greater impact. Let me tell you why. It's been a little slow the last couple hours. It's been a while since we had the phone ring or someone calling in or going online to give. So we have some friends of Life Songs who said, hey, I want to give a gift of $1,000, but before I give it to you, I want to get some more momentum back in the Share-a-thon. So how about five friends giving each a gift of $100, and then I'll put my $1,000 in as a bonus. So would you be the first of those five friends giving a gift of $100? 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
1: 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That is one. 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
2: 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And then I just kept listening. I turn it on right whenever I get into the car, and then I'm driving from the West Bank to Kenner, so I have about a 40-minute drive of just listening to Life Songs. I work at Ben Goose State Farm here in Kenner, and God is good all the time.
1: How awesome is that? You're a part of Alex's commute every single day, and if you drive across any body of water, any bridge, you know, sometimes you can get stuck in some traffic. Isn't it nice to have Life Songs there with you, reminding you that it's going to be okay, that God is good all the time, that He loves you and cares for you? Would you make a gift to keep that kind of messaging going, to keep that kind of companion on your commute in the car with you? You know, when I listen to Life Songs and I'm stuck in bridge traffic, I feel like it changes the atmosphere inside my car. It changes my perspective to a more hopeful, grateful one. I even get nice and start letting people merge, you know? It really does make a difference. What we put in matters. And if what you're putting in is the goodness of God through songs and scripture and words from your friends here at Life Songs, could you invest in more of that right now? We are $400 away from being able to release that $1,000 bonus for Life Songs. Madeline and Steven in Madisonville are in. We're looking for you and three other friends, each giving a gift of $100, each investing $100 in more hope and encouragement through the Ministry of Life Songs. Could you give right now? Four spots left. You can claim more than one of them. If you want to give $200, take two of those remaining spots. If you want to give three, take three. Want to give all 400 and knock this thing out, releasing that $1,000 bonus? That's awesome. We'd love to hear from you. We just need to hear from you now to be able to take advantage of these funds. The number again is 855-816-8581. Phone lines are wide open. Julie, Abby, Katie, Josh, Vance, the entire Life Songs crew is sitting there ready to fight over who gets to answer your call and say thank you for your generous gift right now. 855-816-8581. Lord, I'm

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1: Who that say gonna beat them Saints? 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
3: Hey, good afternoon. I'm Libby, and we're all excited about the Dome Coming anniversary game tonight. Thank you for being part of the team here at Uplifting Life Songs. Sure, you're a part of the Who Dat Nation. You're a part of the Saints, 12th man. You're listening to Life Songs? You're a part of this family too, you know? And just like even the GOAT, Drew Brees, can't get the win all on his own. It takes the entire team participating and the fans cheering as a part of it to win the game, right? Takes the playmakers, the coaches, the callers, the players, the entire organization working together to win that game, right? And just like that, it takes all of Team Life Songs working together, praying together, and generously giving together. That's going to help this non-commercial ministry be fully funded by you. I'm Libby. So glad you're hanging out with me today. 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Madeline and Steven know what I'm talking about. They're in Madisonville. They gave a gift of $100, and here's how they did it. They called this number. You can call. Give your best gift right now, too. It's 855-816-8581. 81. I know you got your black and gold on. You're ready to cheer on the Saints. Let's cheer on Team Life Songs with your gift of $100 right now, because it's going to help provide more hope and encouragement for someone who needs it today and every day. And also, it could release an additional $1,000 bonus for Life Songs as well. We've got a friend who said, you know, it's been a little slow, a little quiet. I want to help change that and bring the momentum back. So I'm going to give $1,000. But before I give this $1,000, I want five friends to join the giving family of Life Songs to each friend giving a gift of $100, and that'll release that additional $1,000 bonus for Life Songs. But we're not there yet. 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The number to call is 855-816-8581. You and three others giving that gift of $100 will release this $1,000 bonus for Life Songs. 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

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I'm Libby. 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
1: 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It's why we have these things we call share-a-thons. So things sound just a little bit different today because we are raising the funds needed for Life Songs to continue. And the good news is you've helped get us nearly 94% of the way there. Yes, Life Songs Share-a-thon is inching toward the finish line, but we're not there yet. You are still needed. We're so close to reaching the goal. Every gift, every amount matters. All makes a huge difference, because when you give, you're helping to reach somebody who's holding on for hope, who's reaching for healing, who needs a reminder that God sees them and God loves them. So the final 6% is left. Right now, I just want to focus on you and a few more friends who can give a gift of $100. Could you give $100 right now and help Life Songs finish strong? In fact, if you know you want to give, but you don't have your credit card on you, or you don't want to give a debit card at the moment, or you're not sure exactly what position you're in today as far as the bank account goes, but you know sometime over the next 6 months you want to give, could you call and just make that commitment to give to Life Songs? We'll send you something in the mail and you can mail it back in sometime over the next 6 months, or we'll send you a way to do that online as well. We're just asking today for your commitment to supporting this ministry. Right now, four friends still needed to give that single gift of $100, or if you want to take a few more than one spot, you can give $200 and take two. Give $400, take all 400, but when you do, a $1,000 gift is going to be added on top of your gifts to help Life Songs get even closer to our goal. It's been a bit of a slow midday, to be honest. I know it's Monday. We're kicking off a new week. We had all that rain. We potentially have some stormy weather coming our way again toward the end of this week. And we got the Saints-Falcons game tonight. There is a lot happening. So it's understandable that you've gotten busy, that things are a little bit slow as far as action over midday, but this is an opportunity to kind of turn that around, shift the momentum. If you're a Saints fan, you know all about how big that can feel and how big that can be getting us to a win, right? So will you help Life Songs get to a win right now? This friend says, I have noticed the slowness. I would like to contribute a gift of $1,000 to get things back on track, but I'm going to use it as a challenge. I want to encourage other friends to give. So once you raise $500, you can take my $1,000 and add it to that. We've only raised $100 of that $500 so far. So if you can help us with a gift of $400 or any amount that's going to help us get a little closer to that, it would be huge for your Life Songs right now. If you don't want to call, you can give a gift online, safe, secure, lifesongs.com. 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We'd love to say thanks. The number is 855-816-8581. In fact, just got word that we're having a little bit of a phone issue at the Life Song Studios. 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It's 855-816-8581. 13 minutes left to go. $400 still remains to release this $1,000 gift for Life Songs. 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
1: Aren't you so glad you have a place you belong, and that that place is a place that celebrates God's goodness and faithfulness every day? Me too. Welcome to Life Songs. I'm Libby. Just about 9 minutes left to go till 2 o'clock, which means 9 minutes left to raise $400 for your Life Songs. Because when that $400 is raised, we've got friends ready to drop their $1,000 gift on top.

release this $1,000 gift. So far, we've had one gift of $100 thanks to our friends Madeline and Steve on the North Shore in Madisonville. They gave a gift of $100. They are in. We now have $400 left standing between us and this $1,000 gift from friends, an opportunity to shift that momentum and get into high gear to fund your life songs. Of course, we get excited about opportunities like this with this $1,000 bonus because it helps the Ministry of Life Songs get closer to our finish line even faster. But I know that's not why you give. I hope it's why you're giving right now at lifesongs.com or by calling 855-816-8581. But I know you give because Life Songs mean something to you. If you're listening right now, I know God's used this ministry to have an impact in your life. He certainly has for Julie. I want to share her story with you. She says, over 20 years ago, I was at work, just coming back from my lunch break. I was in my car about to head back in, and I started hearing Christian lyrics on the radio. That's when I discovered Life Songs. And because that moment changed my life forever, I will forever love Life Songs. I stay thankful. I stay encouraged. I get to hear beautiful Christian music all day, every day. I'm just so grateful for Life Songs and how they remind me of how good our God is to me and my family. If you have ever needed that reminder for you, if you stay thankful, if you stay grateful, if you stay encouraged, could you invest in more of that through your support for Life Songs? $400 is where we are. 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That could be four friends each giving a gift of $100. 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Would you help with your gift? $400 is what we need. What of that can you give right now? 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

0: 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Hallelujah. And the king stood up.
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2: The love, the joy. Like right now, I'm on my way to work, which is towards Baton Rouge, so I have a long drive. And the positivity that you guys bring. And then, you know, now that you've added a little something on Saturdays, the oldies but goodies, and a lot of them are brand new songs to me. And it just keeps that smile on my face.
3: So Life Songs keep a smile on your face like it does for Ron. I hope so. I'm Libby. Just a couple minutes till 2 o'clock now on listener-funded Life Songs. This is your ministry. This country may run on Duncan, as they say, but Life Songs runs on you. Your faithful giving is how Life Songs stays on the air. It's covering the costs that unfortunately are a part of real life. I know that's not why you give, that's where the money goes, but you give because of things like what Ron just had to say. Life Songs makes a difference in your life. It has an impact in your attitude, your perspective on the day. You're a part of a community. You're reminded that God is good and that He's got you. You're not alone. And if those reminders are worth having in your life, could you invest with a gift of support to Life Songs right now? We are still stuck. We are really kind of stuck. Needing $400. Goal was to raise that $400 before 2 o'clock to release an additional $1,000 bonus for Life Songs. But the phones have been kind of wonky, not ringing, and just not really working 100% so far in this hour. And no gifts have come online at lifesongs.com. So thanks to Madeline and Steven in Madisonville that kicked off this challenge with a gift of $100. They are why we are now just $400 away. But if you could give that gift, it would make such a huge impact for Life Songs right now. Shift that momentum, help support a ministry that provides hope and encouragement to our community and beyond. Your support is how that happens. We are almost there. We're in the home stretch, but you are still needed. 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You bring those reminders to those who need them through a gift of support to Life Songs. I know that sounds crazy. How can that be? But in the hands of God, He's doing some pretty awesome things through this listener-funded ministry. So could you give your best gift right now? Promote that joy, that love, that positivity. Bring the smiles and the gratitude to our community. You are making a difference. Your gift of $400 right now is so needed for Life Songs. Here's the phone number. You got to call during this song for us to utilize this challenge. It's 855-816-8581. 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That'll count as well. We're $400 away, so close. 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
1: God is good all the time. 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We had, thank you. I don't know what those friends are giving right now. 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
2: I think
1: thank
2: the
1: you.
2: Screens are all working properly.
1: All right. 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
3: Marrero!
1: She's given $400. 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Thank you so much for celebrating the goodness of God. And Doy gave her best gift. 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
1: God is good all the time. It's Abby here, and you are listening to Uplifting Life Songs. And around this time, we start Abby in the Afternoons, an afternoon show, a typical Monday, right? But today is a little bit different this Monday. I am with Jeremiah. How are we doing, Jeremiah?
2: I'm doing pretty good. How was your weekend?
1: It was great.
2: You do anything exciting?
1: I didn't do anything, no.
2: You know, sometimes I think that torrential downpours are God's way of making busy people chill out. Mm-hmm. I really do. Like, it forces you to have to, like, decide, do I want to go out in this and get soaked, or do I want to maybe just relax a little bit today? And so I decided to heed the Lord's voice in my life.
1: Yeah.
2: And I didn't do anything this weekend.
1: That is so fair. That is so fair. Yeah, God speaks to us in many different ways.
2: And
1: doing nothing is one of them.
2: You know, there's another way that God speaks to people.
1: Hmm.
2: He uses the radio at times to speak into people's lives. It's
1: yeah.
2: so powerful. I've been around Christian radio for close to 25 years now. Mm-hmm. And one thing that I could say, hand of the Bible, lie detector test, whatever you want to put me through, I know for a fact that God uses Christian radio to make a difference in people's lives.
1: Yeah.
2: I have seen far too many stories. I have talked to far too many people in person to know anything other than that.
1: Yeah.
2: And that's why today during Share-a-thon, Abby, we're asking people to make their best gift.
1: Yes, that's right. Their best gift. And hopefully you can give anything, $5, $5,000, whatever it may be. We need you. Jeremiah, we're actually doing a pretty good we're actually doing really good right now for Share-a-thon.
2: I think so. We're down to about $14,000 left. Started the event with over $255,000 needed.
1: Yep.
2: And now the final 14 grand. And that's why moments like this are so exciting and so important, because we have friends hearing that the need is within sight, putting up an opportunity to see every gift this hour triple matched when it goes into the Share-a-thon total. Everybody pulling out all the stops today. Reality is, with about 14,000 left to go, this goal could be met today.
1: You think so?
2: I do. I think it's possible. And especially in moments like this with a triple match, think about your gift of $100 right now,
1: yeah.
2: and it would be tripled. But before we get ahead of ourselves, the folks who have given us the chance at a triple match, it needs to be launched first.
1: Mm-hmm.
2: So three gifts of any amount.
1: Any amount.
2: Unlocks, unleashes a triple match opportunity for your life songs.
1: Come on, how amazing is that?
2: Now, it always takes the first person to get something moving. And if you've been a little busier today than you thought you would be, getting ready for the game tonight or whatever you've got going on a Monday, and you heard about a triple match earlier this morning with Josh and Julie, okay, this is a different opportunity, but the same vibe.
1: Yeah.
2: If we can get three people right now to make a gift of any amount,
1: mm-hmm.
2: those gifts are tripled. And every gift after that is as well. Now, when I say triple, first of all, you don't have to give triple. It means
1: right.
2: you give, say, $100. And these other listeners then add $200 on top.
1: Yep.
2: So your $100 gift goes in as $300.
1: Yep. It's basically just generous friends, generous givers of Life Songs. And they do these little fun challenges because they want to challenge you listening right now to give.
2: Problem is, there's not a single person on the phone right now.
1: Hmm.
2: And with three needed, I'm wondering if you could lead the way.
1: Oh,
2: now, it might be that nobody's on the phone because everybody's giving on the website, because it is so easy and convenient to do that. Lifesongs.com.
1: Yep.
2: 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It's the same level of difficulty, okay?
1: Very true.
2: So don't get caught up. This is the number. It's 855-816-8581. If we can get now three people to do a gift of any amount during this song, a triple match begins. This is your moment to give right now. It's 855-816-8581.

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1: 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You might be wondering, well, why now, Abby? Well, Jeremiah, tell us exactly why right now is a good time.
2: Friends of Life Songs have, well, they have a greater capacity, let's put it that way.
1: Mm-hmm.
2: And they want to share some of that blessing as an inspiration for you to give maybe for the very first time to Life Songs. And what they're willing to do is triple match every gift that comes in, dollar for dollar for dollar.
1: Yeah.
2: And we're trying to launch that triple match. Now, the way that they said to do that is if we could get three gifts of any amount, that would activate the triple match. And then not only would those first three gifts be matched, but then every subsequent gift after that tripled as well. So, to give you the update, we heard from Mike and Diane.
1: Yep.
2: They're in River Ridge. They did a gift of $100. We also heard from Alex in New Orleans, who said that he's been listening his whole life.
1: Yeah.
2: And so, two of the three gifts came in during that song.
1: Yeah.
2: Now, I'm not the smartest person out of the world, but I can do basic math.
1: Right.
2: Two is not three.
1: No.
2: So
1: almost.
2: That means if you could call right now, just one person listening right now with a gift of any amount, you would see your gift tripled and it would activate the triple match for everyone else.
1: How amazing.
2: There's nobody on the phone though, Abby.
1: There's not. And look, we're not asking you to be exactly like Mike and Diane and Alex who gave $100. If $100 is what you can give, that would be amazing. $10 would also do the trick. $10,000 would also do the trick. So again, any gift amount right now will launch this triple.
2: 855-816-8581. I bet when you woke up this morning, the first thing you thought was, you know, it would be cool if I could tune into Life Songs and some person who I don't even know would just start shouting a phone number at me all day. That would be awesome. Probably not.
1: Everyone's goal, right?
2: And yet, in this moment, still looking for one person who can call that number, 855-816-8581, with over $14,000 left to raise to close that funding gap. You know, Life Songs could really use a hero in this moment, just one person. I mean, Tina Turner was wrong. We do need another hero.
1: We do.
2: At 855-816-8581. Or, and remember, this is a gift of any amount, $20, $20 a month. $100, $1,000, whatever you can do right now, just one person doing a gift of any amount, maybe for the first time, gets this thing rolling.
1: Yes, that's right. 855-816-8581. We have Vance, we have Julie, we have Libby, we have Katie as well, ready to take your call. The whole Life Songs team. I think Josh is here too, ready to take your call.
2: I think Josh is still up there.
1: I think he is, because he wants to see this thing.
2: Well, we're actually trying to maybe even finish Sarathon today, if it's possible. I mean, if everybody who's listening now chose to give their best gift now with the triple match in effect,
1: mm-hmm.
2: we would blow this thing out of the water and go back to regular programming.
1: 100%.
2: So, but we're not looking for everybody. We're just looking for you. Just you. At 855-816-8581. 8581. If you could be that one person with a gift of any amount during this next song, man, that would be incredible. Also, lifesongs.com. That's safe, secure, and it counts toward this triple match. Oh.

0: On the night you're falling all to pieces, you can bring your lonely heart to Jesus. 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
1: Hi, I'm Debbie Rutherford. 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
3: That's my favorite station. I love that station.
2: Maybe you're a little biased, Jeremiah, but you know what? There are a lot of people out there where Life Songs is their favorite station. I know there's one of our listeners, I think her name is Tiffany, if I can, you know, recall that on the top of my head. But she says Life Songs is the only station that her and her daughter listen to.
3: That's pretty cool.
2: It's pretty amazing.
3: I mean, is her radio broken? No.
2: No.
3: Did somebody like force her to listen only to Life Songs? No. She's seen the impact in her life, the difference that listening to Christian music and programming has had on her and maybe her kids. And so she's decided to lock it in. And those are the kind of people we love. You want to know who else I love? I'll tell you who else I'm a big fan of.
2: Who do we love?
3: People from Kenner.
2: Yeah.
3: I do. I like people from Kenner. How about you? You a big fan?
2: I really do. I love Kenner. I think Kenner's a great place. Yeah.
3: It is. John Batiste is from Kenner.
2: Yep.
3: But so is Tracy.
2: Mm-hmm.
3: Tracy's also from Kenner.
2: Mm-hmm.
3: And quite frankly, I think Tracy's cooler than John Batiste. Tracy checked in, did a gift of $50, giving in honor of her 3-year-old grandson, Bradley.
2: Come on.
3: And says that he listens all the time. And now this is the comment that I think really makes it for me.
2: Yeah.
3: Tracy said, we need to keep Life Songs going for the younger generation.
2: It's so true.
3: She believes that Life Songs is going to hit the funding target today.
2: Oh, yeah.
3: So, hey, Tracy, from your lips to God's ears and from God's lips to everyone's wallets, let's finish this today. About 14,000 left to raise. And with Tracy, Alex, Mike, and Diane, who just checked in, that's the 3 gifts needed for the start of a triple match opportunity. What? Okay. So if you're wondering how all of this works, you don't have to give triple. That's not what we're saying. We're asking you to give whatever you can do.
2: Mm-hmm.
3: But friends of Life Songs, supporters is probably a better way to describe it. They are going to add $2 for every dollar that is given or pledged in the next 28 minutes.
2: Come on.
3: We've got until the end of the hour to max this opportunity out. So Mike and Diane's $100 gift, triple matched. That $100 had $200 added on.
2: Yep.
3: Alex gave $100. $200 more dollars was added in. Tracy's gift of $50 had another $100 added, turning it into $150. Now you see how this works. And
2: yep,
3: if we could get a couple of larger gifts maybe sneaked in before the deadline, then maybe Tracy's prophetic word would in fact come true.
2: I think it's possible, but you know, the time is... It's all about timing, right?
3: Oh, there's just so little time to get it done, but that's okay. Don't worry about what anybody else is doing. Don't freak out about the deadline. If you can literally spare 2 minutes tops on the phone, could you call your gift in right now at 855-816-8581? It's 855-816-8581. If you want to go to the website, lifesongs.com, it's going to count there too. But before you do any of that, would you take just a moment and maybe pray a little bit about the need that Life Songs has still in front of us and whether or not you're supposed to be a part of that. And
2: mm-hmm.
3: if you sense God is using that still small voice to speak to you and to be a part of this moment, then be a part of the moment. But if not, that's okay. God is calling someone else maybe to be a part of this moment. We're just asking you, be obedient to what God is calling you and your family to do, and we'll trust everybody else is going to do their part. But this is a moment for everyone to do something. It's triple matched during this song.
2: Yes, that's right. And if you might be wondering, you know, maybe Life Songs doesn't have that much of an impact. Well, here's just one listener that begs to differ.
4: This is Wiley. I love y'all. I really enjoy listening to you every morning. I do a lot of driving, and you guys make my day, man. So thank you for helping me. I appreciate y'all. You know, I like Elevation Worship a lot, and maybe Forest Frank, Good Day. That's always one to start my day right, you know. I take the causeway every day, and I get to see the sunrise, listen to you guys. That's how I start my day, man. So thank you for being a part of my life. You're always encouraging.
2: So sweet. And again, that's Wiley, who listens to Life Songs at least every morning. And it really does truly make an impact, maybe on you and maybe the car right next to you as you're driving right now. You never know what they need to hear. And Life Songs has specific songs, specific uplifting words, specific preaching that is going on over our programs. And maybe, just maybe, that really impacts someone like that. And so we want to continue doing just that, spreading the good news of God on the airwaves.
3: I've made that drive, that causeway drive. I used to have to do it a lot more regularly than I do now.
2: Yeah.
3: And let me just say, having a station like Life Songs for that drive, it's spectacular sometimes with the sun coming up over the water. There's other times when you're sitting there wondering, I don't know what happened 10 miles down the bridge, but I can't go.
2: Right.
3: I'm just stuck waiting. And so it keeps you from losing your cool and getting angry because you don't know how long you're going to sit in the causeway.
2: 100%.
3: That's one of the many benefits that Life Songs offers to you, to your family, and thousands of others. Would you be a part of this moment right now? During this song, would love to see two more people check in. There's somebody on the phone calling in right now. Every gift is tripled. 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
2: A couple of people have checked in here just in the last few minutes. 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She's a team spirit and wanted to let us know that she wants to keep on with her $30 a month.
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1: Yes, that's right. And again, any gift you give right now will be immediately tripled. And you know, we're getting so close to our final goal, Jeremiah. If I can be, you know, frank with you, it looks like we have around a little over $14,000 left. To be exact, we need $14,482. I'm pretty sure I'm looking at that correctly. $14,482 left. So maybe I'm going to call on one person right now. If you have that $482 to give to get us down that $14,000 goal, well, that would be amazing. And it would be even more amazing is that it'll be tripled right now. So if you give $482, it will have triple the effect. I can't do the math at this very moment, but 482 times 3 is how much effect your $482 would have. But maybe you can get us down that $14,000 goal. If you can, call now. 855-816-8581.
2: Well, of course, that gift will be tripled.
1: Yes.
2: Because there's a triple match that's happening right now. 855-816-8581.
1: Mm-hmm.
2: Just because I was curious, and I love fun facts. I really do. It's just, I don't know. It's just a nerd thing. But the I wanted to look and see how much the average NFL football fan spends just on food watching a game.
1: Yeah.
2: Okay. The average NFL football fan spends $108 per game.
1: Wow.
2: $108 per game. So if you think about it, 17 games in a season, the average NFL fan spends nearly $2,000 every year just on snacks for football games.
1: Just on snacks.
2: I'm literally looking it up right now. So that to me is just one of those great reminders that we put our money towards the things that are
1: really
2: important
1: want.
2: To
1: yes.
2: us. That's exactly right. In fact, the Bible puts it this way, where your treasure is, there also is your heart.
1: Yeah.
2: In other words, we do. We put our money into the things that matter to us personally the most. Now, is it a big deal if we spend $100 a game on food and snacks and watch football together? No, I'm not saying give that up. What I am saying is, could you be intentional with maybe the same amount of money for your Life Songs on a day when the Saints are going to smash the Falcons into oblivion?
1: Oh, come on.
2: Okay? 855-816-8581. We've got one person on the phone right now. Room for two more. If you could jump in, remember, every gift right now, triple matched.
1: Triple matched right now. So there is no better time to give than this very moment. If Life Songs means something to you, if you've heard a song on Life Songs that truly just impacted you, I mean, we all know it's God, right? God working through Life Songs. But if a song has impacted you at some point in your life, if an uplifting word has hit you a certain way at some point in your life, if some of the preaching from our programs has hit you in some way in your life, then call right now. 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But we cannot do it without you. 855 816-8581. 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
1: God is good all the time. 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
2: Hey.
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2: I sure am.
1: Jeremiah, we're doing a little bit of math off air at this very moment, aren't we?
2: Scary, but better to do it off air than in front of everyone.
1: Yeah. So we're just going to list you some just facts, you know, nothing for no particular reason. We're just going to list you some facts. One of our amazing staff members, Vance, saying, maybe you know this, maybe you don't, but it's about $1,500 just to rent a tailgating spot in New Orleans.
2: Well, we were talking about what the average person spends each week if they're, you know, like
1: NFL
2: into
1: fans.
2: Hanging out, man, and watching football with friends. The average person spends over $100 a game, $1,700 plus in a year. If you wanted to get out and tailgate, it's like $1,500 just for the spot.
1: Yes.
2: And it could be more if you have like an RV or something. So yeah, people will put money into the things that they think are important and we don't think anything of it. And then when it comes to ministry, sometimes we're like,
1: let's think, let's pray,
2: So, you know, what we're just simply asking is that you take a little bit of time, think about it from that perspective. And if you can give a gift of support right now to your Life Songs, you've got like 10 minutes left.
1: Yeah.
2: So I don't want to push you. I don't want to rush you. 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
1: We have a lot of people giving different amounts. 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And we've even seen $5 during this share-a-thon. Truly, any gift right now will be tripled. No matter how big, no matter how small, it will be tripled. We got Mike giving 100, Alex giving 100, Tracy giving 50, and someone anonymous just gave $25. Well, that's still going to have a $75 impact. So thank you to our anonymous giver in Harahan, actually.
2: Now, that $25 gift had 50 added on top, yes, turning it into
1: 75.
2: It's just that easy. You don't have to do anything else. It's not like, you know, we're going to send you some of the mail. And in order to qualify for the triple match that we talked about at 3 o'clock on the 5th of October, you have to do this and this and this and send in blah, blah, blah. No, none of that. It's just call in your gift and we'll take it from there.
1: Yep.
2: 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You're able to just go ahead and get in now at 855-816-8581. I love giving online, lifesongs.com, lifesongs.com. That is also going to get you in on this triple match where your Life Songs, not funded yet, but that's the key, not funded yet, and you can be the difference maker.
1: Yes, that's right. 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We need

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2: Oh, Abby. You know why today is special?
1: Why is it so special?
2: Because this is the day that we get to share the hope that people have in Jesus. And you want to know what makes today different than every other day?
1: How? What?
2: Nothing. We get to do that every day
1: at
2: Life Songs, every single day.
1: So true.
2: And that to me is in fact special. The fact that it's almost not special.
1: Yeah.
2: To have a Christian radio station broadcasting for 47 years. You and I just met not too long ago, Abby.
1: Yeah.
2: But I went to Egypt for a couple of years and spent time helping Christian broadcasters in Cairo and in some of the outlying areas of Egypt.
1: Oh, wow.
2: Broadcast their message of Christianity to the Muslim world.
1: Yeah.
2: And we were literally in hiding at some of the studios when we were working on helping them burn things to CDs.
1: Yeah.
2: Like they're still using CDs and cassette tapes to deliver programming and content. And I'll always remember these thick rugs that they hung up over every single window where they had their studio located so that no one would see what they were doing and report them.
1: Yeah.
2: Because it's still illegal to be a certain type of Christian in the Middle East.
1: So crazy.
2: In the United States. The only thing keeping us from broadcasting that message of hope is apathy.
1: Yeah.
2: Do we care enough about the gospel and what Jesus represents, and do we not?
1: Yeah.
2: And it's just that simple. And I think you might look at your screen because we had somebody give just a moment ago who is all in on what Life Songs is doing today.
1: 100% all in. We have an anonymous donor giving $500 to the ministry of Life Songs.
2: And tripled by other listeners. This anonymous gift from our friend in Mandeville became $1,500 to Life Songs because you gave it at a timely moment. And just so you know, if you called right now, gift would also be tripled.
1: Yep.
2: 855-816-8581. Don't worry about it. Just

0: whatever your gift is, whatever it is, you know, Abby got real excited a minute ago. She was like, oh, tomorrow's Prime Day. It's Amazon Prime Day tomorrow.
1: That's true.
0: And
1: so excited.
0: She got on to a little bit of a fishing expedition trying to find out how much the average person spends on Prime Day.
1: Yes.
0: Did you find it?
1: I did. And according to Google mainly, it looks like the average American shopping household spent around $144. $145. We'll just round up. $145 in total. Again, the average. I'm not going to lie to you. I have spent more than that on an Amazon Prime Day before.
0: Oh,
1: Add
0: a zero. I've spent that much on Amazon Prime Day buying Christmas gifts and stuff for people.
1: Oh my gosh, Christmas is insane. Especially if you have a big family too, a lot of friends.
0: If you're thinking about buying a few things on Prime Day tomorrow, that's cool, right? $140 in spent on some things that you're going to like and it's going to make your life a little bit easier or better, or a special gift for somebody that's going to bless them. All of that is great. Would you be willing to do a gift of a similar size right now to Life Songs, knowing that your investment into the ministry, through the ministry, into the lives of other people is really what you're doing?
1: Mm-hmm.
0: And if you give a gift of, say, $145 right now, it's tripled by other Life Songs listener. That $145 would have $290 added to it.
1: Yeah.
0: Your $145 gift would be a $435 impact if you did it right now.
1: Wouldn't it be amazing if your $145 on Amazon got you a $290 gift card in a way to Amazon?
0: That would be incredible.
1: That's kind of what we're doing right now.
0: That's a great way of looking at it.
1: With Life Songs. It's exactly what we're doing because of these amazing, generous givers of Life Songs. They want to triple anything that's going on until this last song. Basically, this last song we're about to play. So if you give to Life Songs $145 like you would on Amazon, you're gonna have triple the impact, which is not something you can get on Amazon.
0: And there's a couple of people who get it. I love the it getters. They're awesome. Angelica, $75 gift. It just popped in for us to see, and we wanted to thank you. Your gift went from $75 to $225 because it was triple matched by other listeners.
1: There you go.
0: And I'm going to try to say this. What a beautiful spelling. The whole name, I don't want to share the last name
1: right.
0: on the radio because we just try not to do that, but
1: that's
0: beautiful
1: fair.
0: Name. I think it's Angel? Angele, maybe?
1: Maybe.
0: Beautiful name. $100 gift given just moments ago on the phone at 855-816-8581.
1: Amazing.
0: And that gift became $300 for your Life Songs. So Abby, you said this was the final song, right?
1: This is the final song of this hour.
0: All right, final song. So if you're on the phone or finishing up your gift on the website, as we play this final song, your gift will also be tripled, and then the opportunity has to come to an end. Final song, right now. You give 100, other listeners give 200. 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

0: God is good all the time. Hey, it's Abby here, and you are listening to Uplifting Life Songs.
1: Does that song pump you up the way that it pumps me up?
0: It really does.
1: I don't know. There's just something about the simplicity and the intensity of that song.
0: Yeah.
1: That just, God, I'm so grateful for you. That feeling that maybe you haven't experienced in a while, that sense of just gratitude toward God. And when you hear that song, it brings you back maybe to the day that you first started walking with Him.
0: Yeah.
1: Wow. That's what Life Songs is all about, Abby.
0: Absolutely. And you know, we are just grateful for you listeners, truly. We have seen the goodness of God through not just Life Songs, but also through Share-a-thon. Because we are a listener-funded station. I'm pretty sure, Jeremiah, 65% of our funds this last year or so have been through listeners.
1: That's incredible. 65%. Well, that's direct contributions. And then we do have some businesses who make gifts of support. It's something called underwriting.
0: Mm-hmm.
1: That helps cover the budget as well. But yeah, the vast majority of the funding that comes into Life Songs, that keeps the music pumping out of the speakers, that makes sure that we're at every event and we can let you know about cool concert opportunities, all the things, prayer works. It's because of you giving your gift in a moment like this. And I'm hoping that maybe a gift of $50 is something you could afford.
0: Yeah.
1: That you'd be willing to at least consider it. Because if we could fill 10 spots at $50, we have another Life Songs listener who's willing to add $1,000 into the total. If we can get 10 gifts of $50.
0: Okay.
1: But wait, there's more.
0: Oh, there's more.
1: They said we can do this as many times as possible.
0: Oh, that's cool.
1: Between now and 4 o'clock.
0: Nice. Okay.
1: We have a little less than an hour.
0: No less, yep.
1: But
0: 50
1: let's not
0: minutes.
1: Get ahead of ourselves because we got to do the first one first.
0: Yeah.
1: So how does this work exactly? If you're new to Life Songs and you've never really heard one of these share-a-thons before, this is all new to you. Well, first of all, this is wild, isn't it? I mean, this is probably something you haven't heard before. But what this means, this moment, is if you could be one of 10 people to give $50, another Life Song listener adds $1,000.
0: Yep.
1: And here's the really cool part. If you want to take extra spots in the challenge, we'll let you do that.
0: You can.
1: So $50 is one of the 10 spots. Mm-hmm. But if somebody came in right now with a $500 gift, like our friend did last hour, all 10 spots are taken and $1,000 is given. So you see how it works. Whether your gift is $50 or multiples of $50, you're helping unlock a much needed $1,000 bonus.
0: Yep.
1: Right now, about $13,700 left to be raised, and Life Songs is funded for 2026.
0: Come on. Let's go.
1: This opportunity is huge, Abby.
0: Yes, it really is. And you might need a reason to give, maybe, if you do. Here's just one of our listeners explaining how amazing Life Songs is to them.
2: Thank you, guys. Man, I love the music. I tell people all the time, like, this station has the community. I love the community. I love the relationships. I love the stories. I love you guys and the host and hostess. It's a good channel.
0: It really is like just a simple, good channel, right? I mean, it's hard to get one of those in general anymore, Jeremiah. Like, turning on the radio, listening to something, I know, like, I can't even say some of the stuff on air that I have heard from different radio stations just by, you know, changing the channel or whatever it may be. But with Life Songs, you know, whenever you listen in, it's a good channel. Your kids can listen in, you can listen in, just having a peaceful mind and heart because God uses Life Songs. We've seen it. And I love how this listener, that audio, that was Jesse, one of our amazing listeners, saying that it really is just a good channel. The music, the uplifting words, the host, not I'm not going to say me, but Josh and Libby, all these amazing people that work here at Life Songs, you really do feel that through the airwaves. And it's all because of God. We all know that.
1: And yet, God uses people. He does. He uses people. And so I think back throughout the Old Testament, God could have moved directly to lead the people out of Egypt.
0: Mm-hmm.
1: But instead, he used Moses.
0: Yeah.
1: God could have spoken directly to David's heart in his biggest crisis moment in the kingdom of Israel. And yet God used Nathan.
0: Yeah.
1: To speak to David. I think about all of the the fishermen and tax collectors that Jesus gathered together and called his disciples. And after he ascended to heaven, they went out as average people to share the gospel. And so, yeah, it is God doing his incredible things, but God chooses to work through his people. And would you right now be one of those people who could do a gift of $50 or more? If we get 10 of you all gathered together, $1,000 additional dollars is added into the total. But right now, we're just looking for our first person at $50 to get this thing started.
0: Come on. Come on, can it be you? $50. We're not asking for monthly fees here. We're asking $50 right now. There's probably some things you can spend $50 on right now, but life songs should be one of them.
1: Okay, so while we were talking, this thing got started.
0: Okay.
1: Earl.
0: Amazing.
1: Earl's in Metairie, and Earl gave $100. So that takes two of the 10 spots.
0: Thank you.
1: And then Mary Jo in Franklinton checked in as well and took three spots.
0: Come on.
1: So if we can now find five gifts of $50, $1,000 additional dollars will be added into the total. So could you jump in right now? I mean, right now during this song, 855-816-8581, or go to lifesongs.com with your $50. 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
2: Right now, it's Share-a-thon. It's your life songs. And at 3:18 on what a lot of people would consider maybe the second biggest day of the year.
1: Yeah.
2: For most of us, the biggest day of the year, of course, is Fat Tuesday. I mean, it's, you know, right? I mean, that's the biggest,
1: Christmas,
2: biggest day
1: but
2: of the year. Now, Christmas
1: Tuesday,
2: is awesome,
1: yeah.
2: But, you know, in New Orleans, you know, Christmas is great, but Mardi Gras Day is it's this whole thing.
1: It's
2: but
1: its own thing here.
2: Maybe a close second this year is the 20th anniversary of the Dome Coming Game.
1: Yeah.
2: When the Saints came back after Hurricane Katrina and played and spanked the Falcons, the block punt, all the things. And so there's a lot of distractions today. A lot of distractions.
1: Yeah.
2: A lot of people, they're just busy. Their parties are being planned. Just, I'm going to be watching the game tonight. I mean, I'm not even a Saints fan. I mean, I like the Saints, but I'm not from New Orleans originally. So, but I'm going to be in front of the TV tonight, like locked in on this.
1: Right, yes.
2: If you're one of those people who's like, wait, we have a football team in New Orleans? When did that happen? Right? You don't pay that close of attention to sports. Could you be one of the final five people that we're looking for right now to make a gift of $50?
1: Mm.
2: If we can find five gifts of $50, just five, another listener is going to add $1,000. The challenge was to find 10. We've already had half the spots taken off the board.
1: Yep.
2: Just five gifts of $50 stands in the way of us being able to add another $1,000 into the total. 855-816-8581 or go to lifesongs.com. You don't have to wait for us to finish talking or for a song to play. If you're busy and you know that you could do a $50 gift right now, then you can jump in. We've got volunteers ready to go. And for those who have maybe a greater capacity, if you just want to wrap it up, a gift of $250, Abby takes all of the final spots.
1: It would, and it would be insane. So call 855-816-8581. Maybe you're listening wondering, why should I give to Life Songs, this radio station? Well, here's one listener named Kathy. She says, thank you. I truly appreciate your station. Your radio ministry has given me an opportunity to refocus on God and has been my go-to when life concerns and challenges become overwhelming. I am eternally grateful for you and the Life Songs family. Thank you again. Again, that's Kathy, one of our listeners, saying that Life Songs really is a ministry and has given her an opportunity to refocus on God. It's been her go-to.
2: Not too many people think of a radio station as a ministry.
1: Right?
2: Right. You think that it's like some of the other radio stations that you've tuned into over the years.
1: Just happened, yep.
2: But like the station you listen to, like, we're number one at work, that station, right? Or the, it's the sports station where we sport about sports all sporting day, right? Like, those are their own thing.
1: They are.
2: We use the same equipment. 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
1: Mm.
2: And so it's not commercials that we're selling, but rather we're asking for your investment. 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
1: There we go. See, that wasn't even planned.
2: LifeSongs.com. I mean, honestly, we've been working together now for 2 weeks. I think the chemistry is secured.
1: Yep.
2: And it doesn't hurt that my daughter's name is Abby.
1: Yeah.
2: So,
1: you know, I've
2: been chilling with an Abby for 20 plus years at this point of my life.
1: Yeah.
2: And with LifeSongs not funded yet, still over 13,000, almost 14,000 left to go in the funding need. It's a great opportunity to have $1,000 added into the total when you just do a gift of, say, only $50. And if you're hearing Life Songs as listener funded today and this is the first time you've heard anything like that, well, don't feel bad. Most people have never, ever made a gift to Life Songs. In fact, common statistics reveals that less than 5% of people who listen to a Christian radio station will ever make a gift of any kind, whether it's monthly or single. Less than 5% of the total audience keeps Life Songs on the air for everyone else.
1: That's crazy to think about.
2: If you're even thinking about giving right now or praying about it, like, you've already gone further than 90%+ of the audience will ever go.
1: Mm-hmm.
2: So, first of all, thank you for thinking about it.
1: Yeah.
2: And if you do make that gift, well, then you're in rarefied air because you're not just a listener. You're on the team.
1: Yeah.
2: You're one of the people that God uses, in fact, as you join the mission to reach others with the good news, the gospel of Jesus Christ, the music that we worship to. All of that is because of you.
1: Yeah.
2: And your $50 gift right now, well, actually, we got to get four more.
1: We need
2: four more gifts of $50 are still needed in order to add a $1,000 bonus that was put up by other Life Songs listeners. We've been working on this for a little bit, and I'd love to just wrap it up now. Maybe somebody could do a gift of $200. Take all the spots.
1: And that would get us to that $1,000 bonus. So maybe you're listening and you want to do that $50, but you can do maybe a little bit more than that. Maybe $100, maybe $200. And you can help us release that $1,000 bonus.
2: There's a call coming in. Thank you. Still room for you, though. You don't have to worry about getting a busy signal or, you know, having to leave a message in a voicemail and hope somebody calls you back. We've got real people also, not chat bots. Real human beings will actually answer the phone, talk to you, get your story, pray with you if you need somebody to do that. And of course, if you ever need prayer, you do not have to give before anybody would take time to pray with you. So regardless, I just wanted to make sure this isn't pay to pray here at Life Songs.
1: It's not.
2: Just as you call to make your gift. If you also want prayer, you certainly can do both
1: 100%.
2: At 855-816-8581. Or if you're like, dude, I don't want anybody to talk to me today, I got too much going on, just go ahead and go to the website, lifesongs.com, and grab one of those $50 spots.
1: Which is what Kimberly did. Kimberly went online, lifesongs.com, and took one of those spots, $50. Thank you so much, Kimberly. We truly appreciate you. Make sure Kimberly is not one of the only ones giving to this challenge. We need four more slots. Someone is on the line, so maybe, just maybe, a little bit under four slots that we can get this $1,000 bonus released to the Ministry of Life Songs. This $1,000, it's not going to me, it's not going to Jeremiah, it's going to Life Songs. It's going to this ministry. It's going to the hope that we can broadcast the good news of God, not just to Southeast Louisiana, but beyond that too, for many more years to come. So will you be a part of it?
2: It's not going to me? Are you sure?
1: I don't think so.
2: We're not just, like, these $50 gifts aren't going to go to, like, fill up Jeremiah's car?
1: Yeah, not sure. That would be nice, though.
2: Well, it probably wouldn't, because we know that's, you're giving to a higher calling than just the basics of life. So just know, I got to make sure that we know this. Just got to make sure that this, I just saw this because it's down to three.
1: Okay.
2: I'm getting excited.
1: All right.
2: If now we could hear from three people, because Vanessa in Araby, she actually gave on behalf of her business, Reflections. It's a hair salon in Chalmette.
1: Amazing.
2: So Vanessa, shout out to you. Thank you for your gift of $50. And we are praying that your business, Reflections, is blown away by the number of clients you're going
1: to
2: get.
1: Yes, Reflections. I might need to get in with them, maybe get some highlights or something.
2: I was trying so hard to come up with like a salon pun, and blown away was the best that I could come
1: up with. It
2: works.
1: It works. Yeah. It works. 100%.
2: We don't want Life Songs to curl up and die. See what I'm doing? I'm coming up with all the...
1: It's not bad.
2: But what we really want is to see your Life Songs thrive. So now, three gifts of just $50, or one person with a gift of $150, and $1,000 is given. Could it happen during this song? With you calling right now, 855-816-8581, it is going to happen. You and two others, $50 right now.

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1: You can also give by heading to our website, which is lifesongs.com. It's Abby here with Jeremiah, and we have about 21 minutes-ish, Jeremiah, for this challenge to be hopefully completed.
2: I don't want to wait that long.
1: Okay.
2: I don't want to wait 20 minutes. 20 minutes is far too long, because when these friends checked in at the start of the hour, they said that if we could find 10 people with a gift of $50, they'd add another 1,000, trying to get Life Songs funded.
1: Yeah.
2: They wanted to inspire you, and this was the best way they could think to do it. So if we got 10 gifts of $50, 1,000 goes in.
1: Mm-hmm.
2: But they said we could do it as many times as we could possibly squeeze in before 4 o'clock.
1: Yeah.
2: And we're still trying to finish the first time.
1: Mm-hmm.
2: Three gifts of $50 is needed. Or one person, one gift, $150 right now, and $1,000 goes in. I gotta try to figure out. That'd be like more than a 6x return if you gave $150 right now.
1: Yeah.
2: Your $150 releases $1,000. 855-816-8581. And the reason we're asking you to give is because it's Share-a-thon. Today is that moment in our fall calendar where we just take a little bit of time to share some stories.
1: Mm-hmm.
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1: Yes.
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1: You are 100% needed to keep this ministry going, because it is a ministry. A lot of people listening call it a ministry, and a lot of people think it's more than just a ministry. We have Joy. One of our listeners named Joy says, Life Songs is an important part of my faith journey. The hosts are awesome. The special messages from pastors motivate me, and the songs sometimes even reduce me to tears. She says, I love Life Songs. I do my part to keep this listener supported station on the air by pledging my monthly support. And she says, God is good
2: all the time.
1: How amazing is that? That's Joy, again, one of our listeners. And Joy has it right. I mean, she is a listener. She listens to Life Songs. She truly loves Life Songs, but she supports it too. She's not just a listener, she's a supporter. So if you want to become not just a listener of Life Songs, which, hey, we are glad to have you here listening to Life Songs, but if you want to become a part of this ministry, if you want to support this ministry too, well, then you can head to our website, which is lifesongs.com, or you can also give right now. 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I'll send you a link right now if you text the word give to our phone number, which is 855-816-8581. Or the quickest way to give right now is probably just to call that same number, because we have people on the lines ready to take your call.
2: Still no one on the phone, though. So if you are wondering, am I needed, or are they going to be able to get this without me? No, you definitely are needed.
1: Yes.
2: Right now. Again, we're three gifts of $50 away from meeting this challenge, or one person with a gift of $150 and 1,000 goes in, knowing that it's Share-a-thon and Life Songs isn't funded yet. This is a great opportunity for you with your $50. 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
1: That's right. We need you.
2: Come on.
1: Three more spots. And again, maybe you're thinking, I can give more than $50. I can finish this out, round this out to that $150 right now to get that $1,000 released. Well, then call right now. There is no time to lose. 855-816-8581. Again, that phone number is 855-816-8581. You can also simply head to our website, which is lifesongs.com. 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
1: You are listening to Uplifting Life Songs. It's Abby and Jeremiah here, less than 15 minutes away from the end of the hour. And you might be wondering, why is Abby saying that? Well, we need you to call or text the word GIVE to our phone number, which is 855-816-8581. We're in the middle of a challenge. We need three more people giving $50 right now. Or maybe you are someone that can give $150 right now. When you do, $1,000 will be released to Life Songs, will be released to this ministry. But we cannot release that $1,000 without you.
2: You're needed. You really are. When you give to Life Songs right now, what a great moment. Abby said it so well. And what we're hoping for, I'm a little distracted because there's somebody on the phone right now and I don't know what their gift is. Mm-hmm. So I know that we're getting closer and closer to being able to add that $1,000 into the total. So maybe knowing that we're close and we've been working on this for a little while.
1: Yeah.
2: If you could jump in with $50 right now, 855-816-8581, or go to the website, lifesongs.com, and you can make your gift there safely and securely.
1: Yes, that's right. 855-816-8581. You know, around this time, we do a thing called Life Songs Prayer School, sponsored by Crescent City Christian School. And usually around this time, we take a second to just pray for the prayer school of the day. And
2: a prayer school
1: is basically a school in our area, which really is great, Jeremiah. And if I'm looking at it correctly, today's Life Songs Prayer School is St. Andrew the Apostle in New Orleans. And Tamika says, please pray for the students and families of St. Andrew for a great year. In Jesus' name, amen. So if you can, please take a moment today to pray for St. Andrew the Apostle in New Orleans as they continue their school year. I really do love that we do this, Jeremiah, and it's just one of many ways that we are different. We're different than a normal app like Spotify or something like that. It's because we are in the community of New Orleans. We're in the community that you are in. We're driving the same roads. We dealt with the same bad weather that you dealt with this past weekend. Me and Jeremiah did too. It's the reason why we did nothing this weekend.
2: can you confirm something? I'm not going to say it first. I just want you to look and see what it is that I have open on my phone right now. Just tell the listeners what app do I have open on
1: my
2: phone.
1: It's Spotify.
2: All right. So Spotify is open on my phone and I'm searching for the prayer option on Spotify.
1: Mm-hmm.
2: I'm looking. It says search. And so I'm typing in.
1: Yeah.
2: Will you pray for me?
1: Don't know if you're going to find that, Jeremiah. Don't know if you're going to find that.
2: Wait, Spotify doesn't pray for people?
1: No, it doesn't.
2: You mean Al Gorithm doesn't like call you back and say, hey, it's Al, and I thought you needed some prayer. Spotify doesn't.
1: As much as we love Al Gorithm, sadly, no, he doesn't do that.
2: Huh.
1: No.
2: All right. Well, you know, that's a real shame.
1: Yeah. It really is, isn't it?
2: But you want to know what I think is really cool?
1: What is amazing? Tell me, Jeremiah.
2: That because there is a place like Life Songs where someone, a real human, can pray for another person, we actually are fulfilling that which Jesus said, which was, where two or more are gathered together, there I am in the midst of you.
1: Mm.
2: Nowhere in the Bible does it say you and a chatbot gather together, there I am in the midst of you. It's two or more of us together. And so a place for prayer, a place where we can come and have a community, that to me is super important. And I feel like you should do this.
1: You want me to do it?
2: Because we just heard from someone, and you just take it from me. It's your show. I don't want to steal
1: your joy. I appreciate that. So $150 is what we needed to release that $1,000 bonus.
2: Mm-hmm.
1: And thanks to our amazing friend, Rebecca, she gave $200.
2: Oh!
1: Come on. She's releasing that $1,000. Of course, not on her own. She had the help of some amazing other listeners. We had Vanessa, we had Earl, we had Mary Jo, and Kimberly, all giving to release this $1,000.
2: Unfortunately, you got one minor detail wrong.
1: Uh-oh, what'd I get wrong?
2: It was Rebecca who called, but it was Eli who called Actually and wanted to give the $200.
1: Oh, you're right.
2: Eli is 9 years old. He's in the fourth grade at St. Martin's.
1: Come on.
2: And so it was Eli and Riley, and I guess they both like Forrest Frank.
1: Yeah.
2: So I'm sure a Forrest Frank song is going to be appearing before too long on Life Songs. Keep listening for that. I know it'll probably be one of your favorites. So Eli and Riley, you did a great thing. You're making sure that your radio station is on the air, but you're making sure that it's on the air for other people too. So at 9 years old, you understand some things that a lot of adults at 39 or 49 years old don't even know. So good job, Eli and Riley and the whole family. Thank you. Thank you. And Rebecca, we thank you too, because we know you were a small part of
1: it's
2: that
1: true.
2: Moment. All right. Now, this is crazy. This is crazy, but I want to see if we could do this one more time. One more time, because check this out. If we can get 10 more gifts of $50 in the next 8 minutes, these friends will give another $1,000, Abby.
1: Come on.
2: So this is a chance to do something really, really spectacular in the final 8 minutes of the hour. If we can find 10 gifts of $50, then another $1,000 gets added in, but it

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2: 855-816-8581. That's our phone number that you can call or text the word give to help this ministry. And you wouldn't be alone. We have a ton of amazing listeners giving to Life Songs. People like Rebecca and Eli, her son, I'm pretty sure, Eli and Riley. And then Vanessa, Earl, Mary Jo, Kimberly, Vanessa. So many people giving to help support this ministry, Jeremiah.
3: Could you hit refresh on that screen?
2: Just, yes, I could.
3: I just want to see something real quick.
2: Okay.
3: Because before that song, we were trying to see if we could get 10 more people to do a $50 gift. And if 10 people at $50 do it in the next like 3 minutes, then a $1,000 bonus gets added. Doesn't look like we saw anybody come in on that.
2: No.
3: It hadn't been a new gift
2: Which
3: yet.
2: Is a little disappointing.
3: But it's okay. It's okay.
2: It is okay.
3: Because I think this is one of those moments where someone's going to have to put on a cape and do something heroic.
2: You think so?
3: I do. I'm just wondering if maybe somebody with such a limited window of time could call in a gift of $500 right now.
2: Yeah.
3: Or go to the website, lifesongs.com, and do a gift of $500. If you could take all 10 spots, $500 right now essentially is triple matched. Because if you give $500, these other listeners add $1,000.
2: That's true.
3: So it's pretty, pretty cool. And we were trying to get 10 gifts of $50, but I think we're just going to run out of time to be able to get all 10 in such a short window. So if one person could make one gift right now of $500, you'd release the $1,000.
2: Yep.
3: Now, just, I understand it's

0: it's we're asking you to give, and you know, the challenge is nice and the bonus is great and all of the things, but I just want you to know that moments ago Eli called, and he's 9.
1: Yeah.
0: Fourth grader.
1: Yeah.
0: Eli gave $200.
1: Yep.
0: In fourth grade. Now, I have this calculator on my phone. Mm-hmm. It's a kid money to adult money transmogrifier.
1: Ooh. Yeah, I need that.
0: So you put in the amount that the kid gave, which in this case is $200, and then you run it through the transmogrifier, and that tells you exactly how much that money would be for an adult.
1: Yeah.
0: So that $200 for a kid is something like $20,000,
1: I mean,
0: for
1: on.
0: An adult.
1: How amazing is that?
0: We're not asking anybody to give 20 grand right now. Just asking one person to do a $500 gift and release $1,000. Because kids giving to Life Songs is great, but kids can't fund the station by themselves.
1: It's true.
0: We can't have a bunch of kids all over the North Shore and the West Bank and New Orleans busting open their piggy banks and going to the bank and cashing out their... No. Adults need to step up and do their part too.
1: I love
0: that kids are doing their piece, but it is all of us pulling together to do what we can. I've made my gift of support. I know others who work here have made their gifts of support as well. And now we're all down to it with about $13,000 left to raise.
1: That's true.
0: To fund your Life Songs. This is your moment. It's huge.
1: It really is. It's your
0: Let's
1: moment.
0: Let's go.
1: You can
0: come on.
1: Call or text the word give.
0: Gotta happen.
1: 855.
0: I'm running out of things to say.
1: 816.
0: Come on.
1: 8581.
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0: 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I'm Dominic. I love Jeeps. I love Life Songs. And I love a good poet. Who's taking me to get lunch? I would love for you to give to support Life Songs.
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0: God is good all the time. Hey, it's Abby here, and you are listening to Uplifting Life Songs. But it's not just Abby here in the afternoons. I am with Libby.
1: Hey.
2: Libby.
1: Abby.
0: I'm so glad that we finally get to do this together.
1: This is so much fun. I love Share-a-thon.
0: Yeah.
1: It is a special time. I mean, I also loathe Share-a-thon, don't get me wrong. But
0: yeah.
1: It's
0: hard to like work in Share-a-thon. You know, just a little bit.
1: The thing is, it's always hard. Okay, for me anyway, maybe for you too. It's always hard to ask for help.
0: Yes.
1: I don't know why it's hard. It's easy to want to help and to give help to others, but asking for it when you need it. First of all, I don't always realize I need it.
0: Yeah.
1: Second of all, I don't always know what I need. Third,
0: right.
1: I'm going to have to ask for it.
0: Right.
1: Then, you know, it just gets awkward. And when you're asking for help in the form of money, financial help, sometimes that can get even more difficult. It's
0: yeah.
1: just awkward.
0: Yeah.
1: But what I love, so that's the part that makes it kind of like, sorry.
0: Yeah. Yeah.
1: But the part that I love about Share-a-thon is that the sharing, it really is such a wonderful opportunity to
0: 100%.
1: Hear about how God's using Life Songs
0: Absolutely.
1: In our community. And then we get to share the resources, share the opportunity for even more friends to join the giving family. Friends like Shonda, who's in Franklinton, she is delivering mail every day, listens to Life Songs all throughout the whole day. She's like, keep playing the
0: wow.
1: good stuff.
0: Come
1: I need
0: on.
1: This. I listen to it every day. Never before supported Life Songs with a gift. She just called 855-816-8581 and said, it finally felt right. I felt like, you know what? It's about time. I need to
0: wow.
1: give. She gave the needed $500
0: yes.
1: for that challenge, Abby.
0: Yes. She just gave $500, which means basically her gift was tripled. We were needing 10 friends to give $50 for a $1,000 bonus, but thanks to Shonda, we do not have to worry about 9 other friends. She took all 10 slots, so that now her $500 basically has a triple. Basically, it's a triple impact. $1,000
1: awesome.
0: Was released because of you, Shonda. So
1: quite
0: thank
1: a first
0: you.
1: First time gift.
0: You
1: Truly.
0: Really made your mark. Thank
1: yes.
0: you. Yes. Thank you. Thank you. Thank you. We are so grateful for you, not just listening, but also now officially supporting Life
1: yes.
0: Songs. And we couldn't do it without you.
1: That's the beautiful thing. You know, everybody who listens is a part of the Life Songs family. I hope you feel encouraged and hopeful when you tune in. You feel uplifted, like God speaks to you through the songs at just the right time. But when you join the giving family of Life Songs, you take it a step further. You invest
0: yeah. Yeah.
1: in how God is using Life Songs in so many lives, like your own. Like Shanda's. I mean, we are so incredibly grateful that you would choose to give. And even if you missed out on that particular opportunity, that particular challenge, you haven't missed out yet because your support for Life Songs is still needed. It's
0: yes.
1: how this ministry continues to function. And we started out needing $255,000,
0: mm-hmm.
1: Abby.
0: Yeah.
1: That is the bare minimum budgeted need for
0: right.
1: Life Songs for the next 6 months.
0: Right.
1: We're down to the final $12,907 left
0: on.
1: For Life Songs to be fully funded. And that's still a big number, but that's huge. You've
0: yes.
1: gotten us 95% of the way there.
0: Insane.
1: We're down
0: oh my
1: to the
0: gosh.
1: Final 5%. Let's go. That's like five friends giving a $2,500 gift.
0: Yes.
1: What is that?
0: It can be
1: 12 friends giving $1,000.
0: 72 people becoming a Life Songs Team Spirit member, $30
1: Ooh,
0: a month.
1: Look at
0: 72
1: that quick math,
0: people.
1: Girl. Got it.
0: Yep, I'm so amazing at math. That was sarcasm. Let's see, what else can we do math-wise? Well, I guess we should stop,
1: 120, 120 friends given a single gift of $100.
0: Yes.
1: You get it. It takes all gifts, all sizes, and all hearts willing to be used by God through the ministry of Life Songs.
0: Mm-hmm.
1: So you've heard the need. You heard where we are. You know how Life Songs works, and you know how God's used it to impact your life. Right now, we've got phone lines wide open. Got a couple of friends waiting to say thank you for your gift right now, your best gift, having a huge, huge impact for Life Songs. So Abby, how do they give their best gift?
0: You can call or just text the word give, G-I-V-E. I'll send you a link right now where you can give. But you got to text the word give or call our phone number, which is 855-816-8581. Another quick, easy way is to head to our website, which is lifesongs.com. I say this a lot, Libby, but a website, like doing anything financially on a big screen is what I like to do.
1: Make
0: Not
1: it
0: a phone.
1: Big.
0: I like to make
1: yeah.
0: it big. Yeah.
1: Mm-hmm.
0: A laptop, a computer, a tablet. 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If you're like me and you like to do anything financially on a big screen. Also, maybe you're listening from another area. 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
2: You can also give by heading to our phone number, which is 855-816-8581.
3: Abby, girl, you tired? You heading to the phone number real quick?
2: Can you tell? Until I'm exhausted.
3: Oh, no. It's a Monday. It was a rainy weekend. It looks like we have more rain coming our way this coming weekend or toward the end of this week as well. Yep. And it's a Monday. You know, sometimes we've got a lot on our plates as we kind of shift back into gear, starting off a new week. At least I feel like I do. And then on top of that, you add the Saints-Falcons game tonight.
2: Yes.
3: You're probably like gearing up for that. You got to stop at the grocery store and pick up food or order the pizzas or make sure you got the black and gold on. Or maybe you're going to the game and you got to figure out parking and all that stuff. There's a lot on our collective minds today. So we get it. We get it. But we would love for you to take just a few moments out of your time to do something that matters, something that makes a difference. I know there are the distractions of the world that are going to pop up right and left. Look, I get it. If I don't respond to your text right away, chances are you're never going to get a response from me because something else pops up and I've just completely forgotten.
2: Yeah.
3: So I just want to encourage you that if Life Songs mean something to you, if you listen with your kids in the car, you get pumped up for your day, or you get reminded of God's goodness and faithfulness every day, would you call and give your best gift right now before the distractions pop up? If you don't do it right away, that to-do list could get longer and longer and more overwhelming.
2: So true.
3: This is something you can just mark off the to-do list, put it in the done pile, and know that you did something that matters. And here's how you can.
2: You want me to say it? See, you can tell that Libby is ready and Abby is not, but...
3: No. We're a team, yes. My friend. We are a team.
2: Absolutely. 855-816-8581. That is our phone number that you can call or just text the word give. Maybe you're wondering why you should give. Well, a lot of people need Life Songs, like Sharon. She says, every day I wake up to Life Songs on my clock radio. She says, I've been doing this now since the early 2000s, which, by the way, Libby, was around the time I was born. Yeah, 2001. So the fact that Sharon may have been listening,
3: felt so old.
2: I didn't mean it in that way. My point is, the fact that Sharon may be listening for as long as I've been alive, it says something, and it says something about our listeners, Libby. She also says, what a blessing you all have been to me, my children, and my grandchildren. She just says, thank you, Life Songs.
3: Generations of people listening to and being encouraged by Life Songs. And the beauty of that is, when you are encouraged, when you are filled up with hope and joy and love and peace and gratitude, you can't help but express that to others. You can't help but share that. It's kind of contagious, you know?
2: Yeah, absolutely.
3: And when you're filled up by listening to Life Songs, that has a ripple effect to the people that you come in contact with every day. So could you fill up yourself, fill up others, give a little refill of hope and encouragement through your best gift right now? The number again is 855-816-8581. We know we got the big game tonight, Saints-Falcons. It's on all of our minds. I know. But you know, the Saints can't do it one player at a time.
2: They've
3: got to work together as a team, right?
2: Yes,
3: and I feel like the crowd in the dome is also a part of that team, that 12th man, kind of cheering them on.
2: There is no I in team.
3: No, that's right. That's right. Which is part of the beauty of Share-a-thon. It's everybody working together collectively as a team. Some people might be the quarterback. Some people might be the punter. But we've got all members of the team and the family of Life Songs giving what they can. Those amounts might look different, but the heart of generosity remains the same. And when we allow God to work through us, whatever that looks like for you, lives are changed. Let's go. That's something to get excited about.
2: Truly.
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2: Absolutely. Come on.
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1: 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Is that what we're saying?
2: That's fair to say, yeah.
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2: That's right. 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
1: Yeah.
2: Which is really sharing stories of hope and how God's using the ministry of Life Songs to make a difference right here in our own backyard. And it's sharing the resources needed to keep that going. We are a radio ministry. We're local, nonprofit. Your gifts are all tax deductible when you donate to Life Songs. But we still have the same equipment. Granted, it's probably not the most updated state-of-the-art equipment that some other radio stations have, but we do have to, you know, pay the bills and utilize the same equipment to broadcast.
1: Yeah.
2: It's so we just don't pay for that with commercials because it's not about making money. Life Songs is nonprofit. It's about sharing the message of the gospel with our community. So thanks for making that possible through your giving. As Abby said, we are down to the final 5% left raise. We are 95% of the way there. The goal line is within sight, but we still have about 13,000 left to raise, just under 13 grand left to raise. So Abby, I've got this envelope here.
1: Okay.
2: That someone just handed me.
1: I don't know why, but that's really satisfying to hear in the earphones.
2: I don't know why it was so hard to open. There we go. Okay.
1: It's like ASMR.
2: It says... Oh, this is big.
1: Oh, okay. What does it say? Big, I feel like I need a drum roll. Hold on. Let me turn on the music here.
2: Okay. This is a friend of Life Songs. Actually, it's more than one friend.
1: Okay.
2: Who wished to remain anonymous.
1: Okay.
2: But they said, let's get this going. We're cheering for the Saints tonight. We're cheering even more for Life Songs. We are going to triple every single gift that comes in.
1: That's insane.
2: Until further notice.
1: Whoa.
2: I don't know what that means. I guess they'll let us know when they're running out of the funds to triple match these gifts.
1: Wow.
2: But there's no dollar limit on this. I don't have a time limit. It's just a scribbled note that says, friends who'd like to remain anonymous want to give. And they want to triple every single gift that comes
1: Amazing.
2: In. So right now, we have the opportunity. We could potentially finish Share-a-thon here, Abby.
1: If you think about it, we probably could.
2: 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It's until further notice.
1: Okay.
2: So here's your opportunity to take advantage of this exciting triple match going on right now. 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It's going to have 3 times the impact. So, Abby, tell them how they can call and get in on this triple match right now.
1: Call or text the word GIVE, G-I-V-E, to our phone number, 855-816-8581. We have people that are ready to take your call. And I'm going to be honest with you, Libby. Right now, I don't think there's anyone on the phone lines.
2: I'm looking at the phones. There are 2 phone lines wide open,
1: okay,
2: ready for your gift right now. We can take as many calls as we need to.
1: Yep.
2: And we're hoping that those phone lines fill up, because not only does it mean God's using Life Songs in your life and you want to invest in more of that. Right now, your gift having 3 times the impact thanks to this little note I got here from some friends of Life Songs who want to match your gift not once but twice. $2 for every $1 given. This is a huge opportunity that we do not want to pass up.
1: Yes, come on.
2: I'm going to give you the phone number again. Single gifts count. 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That's going to count.
1: Come on.
2: If you give a gift of $5,000 right now, it will be matched and matched again.
1: Wow.
2: This is huge. huge. So here we go. Here's the phone number. Grab your phone. 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It's 855-816-8581. That's 855-816-8581. Your gift could have three times the impact right now. These are special bonuses that we don't know how long they're going to last, and we really need to take advantage of them so that Life Songs can be fully funded. So if you haven't had a chance to give yet, or maybe you want to give an additional gift, now is your time.
1: Libby, I have a question. If someone gave $5,000 right now, it would be tripled. Is that correct?
2: Someone's going to match that.
1: Okay.
2: Two times, yes.
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2: We are almost done with Share-a-thon. 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
1: It is, yeah.
2: Doing a lot of giving in order for that to happen. But Abby, it's possible.
1: It's
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1: possible.
2: All things are possible.
1: It's true. 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And we need you to help us finish Share-a-thon and really help us continue this ministry that is Life Songs, broadcasting the good news of God. 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
2: It's the fourth quarter. We are in the red zone.
3: It does feel like that. It does really feel like that.
2: It's the home stretch. It's the final last bit of the race. I don't know any other sporting type analogies, but we got this. Your life songs depends on you to stay on the air. And we're not fully funded yet. Abby and Libby hanging out with you. So thankful for you and the over 1,000 friends who've already given.
3: Yes. Can we just talk about that for a second? I mean, how amazing is that?
2: Yes. Over 1,000 people. Now, granted, there are tens of thousands of people listening to Life Songs right now. So there's still plenty of room for you to get in on the giving action. We are so close to reaching our goal. Every gift matters as we run toward the finish line together. And let me remind you that when you give right now, your gift is having 3 times the impact. We have got a triple match. It is unlimited in funds. It is, we don't have a deadline on it. We just got an envelope that says some friends of Life Songs who wish to remain anonymous would like their gifts to count as triple, to triple other gifts that come in right now until further notice. That's all it says. So I don't know when that further notice is going to be. We don't know how long this is going to last, but we know it's happening right now, which means your gift of $100 is going to have a $300 impact. When you give $30 a month as a Team Spirit member, that is going to have a $90 monthly impact for Life Songs. We're so close to reaching our goal. Every gift matters. They're all tripled right now at 855-816-8581. And when you give, not only does your gift have triple the impact, you are helping to reach somebody. Yeah. Somebody who might need healing. Somebody who might be holding on for hope. Somebody who's got to have that reminder in this moment that God sees them.
3: Absolutely.
2: And that God loves them. So if you've already given, thank you. If not, would you make a gift right now? I mean, right now. Help Life Songs finish strong. Your gift today is going to share the good news and the love of Jesus. We cannot do this without you, but together we can. Every gift, every amount truly makes a difference. 3 times the difference right now, Abby.
3: Yes, absolutely. And if you need a reason to maybe give right now, we have one of our listeners who said, her name's Tiffany. Mm-hmm. She says, my daughter and I listen to Life Songs every day on the way to school and work. She says, we've been truly blessed since we started listening just over a year ago. And she doesn't listen to any other station. Her daughter doesn't listen to any other station.
2: I love that.
3: She says, we absolutely love Life Songs and everyone who makes it such a joy to listen to.
2: So you're having an impact in Tiffany and her daughter's life. And let me tell you this, Abby. I got to meet Tiffany and her daughter, Trinity, at our parking lot party a few weeks
3: back. Nice. Love that.
2: And it was so much fun to just spend time with them, hear their stories. She loves space. She's a very, very smart girl.
3: Like NASA?
2: Love it. She was knew NASA. All about the planet. Yep. She was trying to bring back Pluto as a planet. She has a lot.
3: Preach it.
2: Yes. Yes, I know. I was like, I love you and I agree completely. So but the beauty of that is we're here. You know what I mean? Like, we're here. Yeah. We are your neighbors. We are hitting those same potholes as you. We are dealing with the same issues with the sewage and water board as you are.
3: Yeah.
2: We live and work and play and love in this same community where you live. And
3: so
2: that's
3: true.
2: The heart of the mission of Life Songs. We want to make a difference. Right here.
3: Yeah.
2: When you give a gift of support to Life Songs, you're literally loving your neighbor well, you know? And that's what the Bible calls us to do,
3: absolutely,
2: is to love God and love each other. So could you express that love through a gift of support for Life Songs right now? Nobody on the phone right now, Abby.
3: Yeah, no one on the lines. Come on. So this got to change.
2: I know. Let's do it. Let's give them the phone number. You give them the phone number. I'll give them the phone number.
3: Let's
2: give them the phone number together.
3: Yeah. Well, first, before we do the phone number, I want to say there's 2 other ways. 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
1: Okay, Abby, I just got another little note. This one wasn't in an envelope.
2: Oh, okay.
1: And it says, time's almost up. This feels like a scary movie or something.
2: It kind of does, doesn't it?
1: But what that means is that this triple match going on right now, no dollar limit, but now there is an official time limit. Before it was until further notice. Well, we've gotten the notice. It wraps up at 5 o'clock, Abby. 5 o'clock. So we've got 13 minutes left for your gift to have triple the impact for Life Songs.
2: It's not that long.
1: I know. 13 minutes. So hop on the phone right now. 855-816-8581. You fit in Team Life Songs. You are a part of this family. You want to share hope and encouragement every day on or off the field? This is a great way to do it. Join in what God is using Life Songs to do. Right now, these friends who would like to remain anonymous are offering up their gifts as an incentive, really, for you to give your best gift, and they're going to match it not just once, but twice. They're going to match it again. So you give a gift.
2: How amazing is that?
1: I know. $500. Let's say you want to get $500 for Life Songs. They're going to put another $500 and then another $500 on top of that with their giving, meaning your gift has a $1,500 impact. So now is such an important time to take advantage of this challenge and these matching funds so that we can get closer to reaching our goal. Your Life Songs is supported by you. We are non-commercial. We are non-profit. We exist because of the generosity of the people in this community whose lives are impacted by this ministry every single day. So let's do just that. Let's invest in more of that. Your gift having three times the impact when you give right now. You're joining the mission of sharing God's love, but you got to call now if you want your gift to have triple the impact because it wraps up in now 11 minutes. Yeah. Abby, that's all we've got left in this triple match.
2: It's not that long. And you might be thinking, what is a reason to give to Life Songs? Here's just one of our listeners explaining what Life Songs means to them.
3: Hey, this is Kristen Davis from St. Rose. And Life Songs means so much to me and my family. Because at a time when I was starting my born-again journey, I needed a way to stay saturated in God, in the Holy Spirit, in Jesus all day long. And Life Song provides that via music and also teachings and sermons that they play throughout the day. No, I mean, it's true. It really is. I can't tell you how much you guys have, like, y'all have helped me. It's been a lot. Just know what y'all do here is it's not falling on deaf ears. It's made a difference.
2: That's wow. Kristen with one of our listeners telling us how much Life Songs has truly impacted her. And I mean, Kristen is one of many, but I just love hearing that story. I really
1: do. Me too. I love how she says stay saturated in Jesus all day. You know, helping change the environment that you're in. Listening to Life Songs does just that. It does. It changes something in the atmosphere. It helps me stay focused. It's on Jesus. It helps me to remember to be more grateful than picky or grumbly. Yeah. You know, it helps me to remember to allow those fruit of the Spirit to grow in my life. And it does that for Kristen as well. If it does that for you, could you invest a gift of support for Life Songs right now? We have a triple match happening. Here's how you give. Go to lifesongs.com. That's lifesongs.com. Give your gift of $100, $200, $500 there. You can also call this number. We've got phone lines open for you right now. It's 855-816-8581. 9 minutes left to go in this triple match. Oh, nobody on the phone right now.
2: Come on, how?
1: Abby.
2: All right, let's just put it simply. No one on the line right now. But if you want your gift, whether it's $5 or $5,000, to make an incredible impact, this is the time to give, because any gift, $5 will be tripled to $15. $5,000 will be tripled to, I mean, come on, I can't even think.
1: $15,000, yeah.
2: This is huge. There is no better time to give than right now. Again, less than 9 minutes away until we have to take this triple away.
1: 855-816-8581. Don't assume somebody else is going to do it. I know we're all busy. Maybe you're stuck in traffic trying to find a parking spot for the Saints game tonight. I get it. Mm-hmm. Take 90 seconds and call right now. Thank you to that friend on the line. We've got one friend giving their best gift. It will count times three. Will you join them right now? The clock is ticking. 8 minutes left in this triple. Call now. 855-816-8581.

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2: Somebody is making a difference right now on the phone. Thank you so much to that friend. They called this number 855-816-8581. 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And I hope you call right now because we have only got 5 minutes left, Abby, in this triple match.
3: Oh my gosh.
2: Your gift could have three times the impact. 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We've got 5 minutes left to go for your gift to be matched not once but twice by some generous friends of Life Songs who want their gift to go even farther. They want to encourage you to give as well. So that's why you hear the excitement, the urgency in our voice because we've got just a few minutes left in this triple challenge. Give at lifesongs.com. Your gift will count as well. But we know, Abby and I know, that's not why you give. I hope it's why you're giving right this moment to take advantage of that. But you give because God uses Life Songs in your life. He does for Kathy. And I want to share what she says, Abby. Awesome. She says, I truly appreciate Life Songs. Your ministry's given me an opportunity to refocus on God. It's been my go-to when life concerns and challenges become overwhelming. Mm-hmm. I'm eternally grateful for you and the Life Songs family.
3: So sweet.
2: We all go through challenges and overwhelming times in life, right? And maybe what those are look a little different from person to person or season to season, but we know how it feels to be consumed by something or overwhelmed by life.
3: Right.
2: And when you have a place that you know you can go to be encouraged, to be pulled out of that, to be reminded that even if that is true, God is bigger and He loves you. Gosh, that is such an invaluable resource to have.
3: It really is.
2: In our lives. So thank you so much to the friends who are giving so that that kind of ministry can continue.
3: Yeah.
2: And I believe we have somebody to say thank you to, Abby.
3: We do. I need to like refresh this thing we got going on because this is what helps us see what listeners are giving.
2: Yes. And it's being tripled right now. So thank you so much.
3: All right. You want me to say it?
2: I do.
3: I sure do. Okay. I want to give a big shout out to this giver named Mike. And from what I hear, Mike is listening all the way from Texas.
2: Not
3: New Braunfels, Texas. Have you heard of New Braunfels, Libby? I have. Well, anyway, Mike's
2: last name looks really familiar.
3: Yes.
2: Is Mike someone you know?
3: Mike is my dad.
2: Oh,
3: so big shout out. Come on. We got to give a shout out.
2: Abby's dad said, I am not letting this triple pass me by.
3: You know, I also love my dad for many reasons, of course. But one is today he is actually giving on his birthday.
2: Oh,
3: today
2: is
3: his birthday. So I got to give my dad a big birthday shout out. Happy birthday, Dad. Love you.
2: How awesome is that?
3: Thank you for giving Life Songs. And of course, thank you for being born.
2: Can't think of a better gift than to give.
3: Truly.
2: On your birthday. Thank
3: Truly.
2: You for the
3: Love
2: gift.
3: That. Yes, thank you. And happy birthday, Dad.
2: So you can join him with your best gift right now as well. His $150 gift is having a $300 impact for Life Songs. Right? No, it's having a $450 impact
3: That's
2: for Life
3: true.
2: Songs.
3: Because it's tripled.
2: Math. All right. Your gift can be tripled as well, but this is it. It's

0: the final song in this triple match, and phone lines are wide open. So I'm going to give you the phone number. Would love for you to join the Life Songs family. Help continue the hope and encouragement going, whether it's your birthday or not. You can give a gift to help support the ministry of Life Songs and know that you're making a difference. And right now, it's having three times the impact for this ministry. Can't think of a better time to give
1: than right now.
0: The number is 855-816-8581. That's 855-816-8581. 81. Your gift right now, any amount, having three times the impact.
1: Three times the impact.
0: Gotta happen during this song, Abby. It's gotta happen. The final song is here.
1: Yeah, you know, a lot of people may be coming in from work. It's almost 5 o'clock now, and people are getting ready to go get in their cars. So we're gonna say it one more time. Mm-hmm. Libby, what is going on? People are coming in their cars right now. It's basically 5 o'clock.
0: Yes. So we've got one song left to go in a triple match. We've got some friends of Life Songs who very ceremoniously sent in an envelope into the studio,
1: yes,
0: and it said, "We're tripling every gift until further notice." Very exciting.
1: Yes, very.
0: Then they sent in a second note that said, "Notice. It's time.
1: It's time.
0: Triple is wrapping up at 5 o'clock. So they're giving us this one final song to be able to get as many friends of Life Songs giving their best gift so that they'll match it not once but twice. But it's just an opportunity. They just wanted to use their gifts of support for the ministry to encourage you to give your best gift as well.
1: Mm-hmm.
0: So that's what Mike did. Thank you so much for your $150 gift. It's having a $450 impact right now. What can you give? Give generously, whatever that looks like for you during this song. We got to tell you how to give, though.
1: Yes, that's right. So you can call 855-816-8581. That's the simple, most easy way to do it, because we have Katie, some volunteers, ready to take your call. You can just text the word give. I'll send you a link right now myself so that you can give online.
0: Mm-hmm.
1: You can also text, again, the word give, 855-816-8581.
0: Thank you to that friend on the line. We've got one friend giving right now. Will you join them? All right. We gotta officially start the song, Abby. But
1: yes,
0: during this song, I know you're going to be wanting to jam out to it. You can just also call and give. Your gift will have three times the impact. Gotta call during this song. This is the final song of the challenge. The number is 855-816-8581. Your gifts online. Also, count times three at lifesongs.com.
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1: It's Abby and Libby here on the Uplifting LifeSongs. Hopefully you're having a great day so far. I know we are. Why is that, Libby?
2: Well, first of all, we got a big game tonight. Everybody's excited.
1: Come on.
2: Saints Falcons.
1: Yep.
2: Dome coming anniversary, which I can't believe is 20 years ago. Mm. Does not feel real. I had so much more energy in life then.
1: And now we're here.
2: I'm glad I took advantage of it while I had it. Now the energy is directed and devoted in different ways.
1: Yes.
2: Like raising support for the Ministry of Life Songs. That's why we have this thing we call Share-a-thon. So thank you for joining us. If you are just hopping in your car, we are not fully funded yet, but your gift can change that. The number to call is 855-816-8581. And we heard some friends who wanted to join the giving family during that last challenge, Abby.
1: Yes, we did. Of course, my dad started off, Mike, giving $150. And that dad had a triple impact.
2: Woo, thank you.
1: Some people followed in his footsteps. Let's see, we have some more people to thank. Mercedes and Harold giving $250.
2: Awesome.
1: Triple,
2: thank you.
1: Triple the impact. How amazing is that? And Libby, who else do we have?
2: Melissa. Melissa in Metairie is a crew member. Katie, she decided to give $50 every month.
1: She did.
2: To support
1: insane?
2: Life songs. Oh, so grateful, Melissa. Welcome to the crew.
1: Which also has a triple impact, doesn't it?
2: Yes, absolutely. So just those few friends calling during that last song to give their best gifts had a $2,100 impact for Life Songs, Abby. That's incredible.
1: I mean, round of applause.
2: Yes. That's why we want to take advantage of these opportunities like matches when they pop up, because we don't always know when they're going to happen. And when they do, they have the opportunity in just one song to make a big difference for Life Songs. So thank you for taking advantage of that. If you haven't had a chance to give yet, or you're listening and just realizing that Share-a-thon's going on, or maybe just realizing that Life Songs is a non-commercial, non-profit ministry here in New Orleans, we depend on the community we serve to help fund the Ministry of Life Songs. So we're presenting the need because we do have a need to the tune of just over $12,000 left to raise. Mm-hmm. But we started with needing $255,000,
1: Abby. Yes, $255,000.
2: We're chipping away. This is exciting.
1: Yes, now we're down to less than 5%.
2: Yes. Right?
1: Less than 5% now. 5%, thanks to a lot of our amazing friends, Mike, Mercedes, Harold, Melissa. They got us down to less than 5%.
2: It's huge.
1: Until we're fully funded.
2: Now, we've got about an hour left to go for today
1: before
2: we wrap up fundraising for today. Would be awesome if we could get even closer to the finish line.
1: Yes.
2: $12,000. I realize is still quite a ways to go, but it has been such an incredible day filled with generosity. Maybe you're somebody listening who's thinking, I could take the $2,000 off of that $12,000 that you need. If so, the number to call is 855-816-8581. You know, not everybody can give the same amount. Generosity doesn't look the same in dollar amount for everybody. Maybe
1: you are
2: really generous with your time, or maybe you are generous with hospitality, or maybe you want to be generous with your giving, but what that looks like may look different for someone else with more resources. Doesn't matter. It doesn't matter. God's asking you to give generously from your heart, what He's putting on your heart to give. When we start comparing, we rob ourselves of the opportunity to be a part of something because we think it's not enough. So please don't fall into that trap. Know this. Every gift, every amount truly makes a difference, because it's not about the dollar amount. It's about more friends and people who are being impacted by the Ministry of Life Songs. And when you give a financial gift, that's the next step. That is investment in how God uses Life Songs.
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1: 855-816-8581. That's the phone number where you can call and possibly change lives, because Life Songs is a listener-funded, a nonprofit ministry. Basically, we're trying to do is broadcast God's goodness every single day to the airwaves. And so we need you to help us continue doing just that. Libby, how are you doing today?
2: Doing good, Abby. How about you?
1: I'm doing good. For a Monday, I'm doing pretty good.
2: I know. Mondays can sometimes have that Garfield reputation. But today's been a fantastic day. I am so thankful. You seem like your batteries are a little depleted.
1: Me?
2: Yeah. Yeah.
1: A little bit. I mean, I think all of us are. Just like a hint of that.
2: Yeah. Does your phone battery and your computer battery, do you keep them plugged in all the time? Or like, how low do you let them get?
1: I think it's a good thing, but normally when I plug in my phone at the end of the day, it's not dead yet, which means I'm not on it as much as I thought I would be. So that's good. But
2: okay, that's good. Yeah.
1: Like around 20%.
2: Okay, yeah. So we start getting when the colors change on the little battery.
1: Yes, that's
2: thing,
1: what I'm
2: that's
1: like.
2: When you
1: plug it in. Yep.
2: Same. I mean, I get a little bit panicky when I realize it's starting to dip below a certain point.
1: Yeah.
2: And I think that we kind of all feel that way a little bit. We got to get it plugged in. We got to keep the juice going. But it's not just for our devices. You know, it's for us too. We have to stay plugged into the source. We need things to sustain us and keep us fueled up. It's like when you fill up your gas tank, you know, does it get below a quarter of a tank? Or do you let it get all the way down to the light comes on? And
1: to
2: it's
1: the
2: like,
1: very end.
2: Yeah. These days, me too, because I'm like, oh, I don't want to do it. I can't afford it.
1: Yep. Right?
2: But we have to have that fuel to keep us going. We got to stay plugged into the source. And our source is Jesus, of course. And so I think about the things that help me to stay connected to him, to stay plugged into him. I read a little devotion thing on my Bible app on my phone before I go to bed every night, and I try to read the verse of the day when I start my day.
1: Yeah.
2: I sign up for the Life Songs Uplifting Word emails so that I have prayer requests and scripture starting my day as well. And Life Songs is a big part of that as well, that lifeline of connection to our hope and peace in Jesus. So if you panic when you start getting below a certain percentage with your battery on your phone or your computer or your devices or below a certain point in the gas tank, I want you to think about what helps you not get to that point in your spiritual walk.
1: Yeah.
2: And if Life Songs is a part of that lifeline for you, it's a part of what helps you keep connected to the source, could you invest in that with a gift of support right now? It's how this ministry stays on the air. It's how we stay funded. People whose lives are impacted by it, give a financial gift. And what that looks like can vary from person to person, but we're asking you to do what's best for you, what your best gift is. Mm-hmm. And you can do that right now
1: by calling 855-816-8581. And Livy, are we doing a challenge right now?
2: We're just asking people to give, you know. I don't have word of a challenge just
1: okay.
3: Sorry.
1: I'm sorry.
2: Oh, okay. You must have gotten word before I did. I just got it. Yes. Yes. We just got confirmation. Thanks, Abby, for that.
1: Of course.
2: That when you give your best gift, whatever that looks like for you, three friends doing that, it's going to release a $500 bonus from Friends of Life Songs who want their gift to go even farther.
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3: He could do it while he was talking on air. 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
3: amazing.
2: Impressive.
3: All right. 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
3: 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And you know, Abby, the mission of Life Songs hasn't changed in that time either. It's to share the love of Jesus. With so many things changing in our world, it's nice to know that there's something that's consistent. And Life Songs has been able to adapt and to grow. And we now have a free app. You can stream us anywhere, so that the ministry reaches even further now because of your support. And we are excited to continue to grow and to continue to reach people for Jesus. We're actually really close to reaching our goal, believe it or not.
2: We really are.
3: Tell me where we at.
2: It looks like we have less than 5% funds. That's all we need. Less than 5%. And looking at the calculations, it's around $12,207.
3: Okay, I'm writing this down. $12,207 left to raise, and your Life Songs is fully funded.
2: Yes.
3: Now, chances are probably one person, somebody listening probably could give a gift of $12,207.
2: Very possible.
3: More likely, if that's you, please give us a call. 855-816-8581. But chances are it's going to be a lot of friends doing a bunch of different amounts that collectively going to help us get there. And I kind of love that, because every gift matters as we run toward the finish line together. And it gives more of us an opportunity to take an active role in Life Songs. Mm-hmm. So with this $12,000 remaining to help your Life Songs be fully funded, we've got a little over half an hour before we wrap up our fundraising for today. How much closer to the goal line can we get with your gift? Because when you give, you're not only ticking away at a financial box, you are helping to reach somebody listening at any moment, any walk of life, 24/7 can just tune in, and maybe they're holding on for hope.
2: Yeah.
3: Maybe they are just asking God for mercy, for healing. They need a reminder that God sees them and that God loves them.
2: Yes, absolutely.
3: And it's a beautiful, beautiful way to invest in changed lives for Jesus.
2: Absolutely. And we need you to continue doing just that, so that people can call back on Life Songs as a lifeline. We've seen, Libby, time and time again, that people see Life Songs as a lifeline. Mm-hmm. And we want to continue being that lifeline. And of course, we know it's not us being the lifeline. It's not Life Songs. It's not Libby in the middays. It's not Josh in the morning. It's not Abby in the afternoons. That's the lifeline. It's God working through Life Songs.
3: Yeah, absolutely. So would you allow Him to work through you into the ministry of Life Songs, to use you as provision for how He's using Life Songs? We've got just over half an hour left, and we do still have a pretty significant chunk left to raise, just over $12,000. Maybe you could give a gift right now of $30 a month, become a Life Songs Team Spirit member.
2: Yes.
3: You and two other friends who give any amount, really, single or monthly. Mm-hmm. Once three friends give their best gift to Life Songs, we've got an additional $500 bonus to add on top of that from our matching funds from friends of Life Songs who want their gifts to encourage others to give.
2: Yep.
3: So maybe you know that $500 is out of your reach as far as what you can donate to Life Songs, but your gift right now of $100 could end up having a $500 impact. Your gift of $30 a month could have that impact. Right now, nobody on the phones, Abby, and we are looking for you and two other friends to release these bonus funds for Life Songs.
2: Yes, you and two friends giving your very best gift, whether that's $5, $50 a month, $500 or $5,000 or somewhere in between, any gift right now. You just need to give to 855-816-8581, and then $500 will be added to it. But, Libby, we do need one person and two other friends. We need three people right now on the lines so that we can get that extra $500.
3: Yes. Plus three more friends in the giving family of Life Songs. Yes. Will you give a gift right now and help us finish strong? Your gift today is going to share the good news of the love of Jesus. Mm-hmm. So let's do this. We can't do it alone. Let's do it together. Phone lines wide open for you and two other friends. I think, Abby, sometimes when you know there's like tens of thousands of people listening in the community, you hear, oh, they just need three. So yeah, they got it. I'm not going to worry about it.
2: So they got
3: right
2: that.
3: Now.
2: Right.
3: Yeah. Yeah. But I think that's common. I think a lot of us think that. And yep, then when we do, none of us take action and we
2: right
3: don't get to that next point. We don't get to that $500 bonus. We don't get to that next percentage level. We don't get
2: right
3: that much closer to funding Life Songs. So don't let time slip away. If you can do this right now, it takes less than a couple minutes. 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
2: You can also give, again, by calling 855-816-8581. 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
1: God is good all the time.
2: All the time.
1: God is good. I am not Abby. I'm Libby. But I'm hanging out with Abby on your show.
2: How you doing? I'm good. So I wanted the listeners to hear you first sometimes.
1: Oh, okay.
2: Sometimes
1: all right.
2: I do. Me first.
1: Oh, we are so grateful for you. Thanks for making that connection to Jesus possible for so many who listen to Life Songs through your giving. We are in the midst of a fundraiser called Share-a-thon, and I know we are also in the midst of gearing up for the big game tonight. You know, Saints-Falcons, big rivalry. It's also the anniversary of the Dome coming. So, I mean, there's a
2: it's
1: lot.
2: It's a big night.
1: Big night. You might be stuck in some traffic more than usual if you come through or around the Dome area, or maybe you're looking for parking around the Dome to gear up for tonight's game. We get it. It is busy. It is a packed evening. And it's Monday, the start of a new week as well. We're just grateful that you choose to check in on us as we continue raising the needed funds for Life Songs to continue, because we are nonprofit, non-commercial. It's why we have these fundraisers we call Share-a-thon. It's going on right now, and I think times like even today, when we may feel overwhelmed with excitement about what's to come tonight, knowing that fall will eventually be here. We got a Saints game tonight. At some point, hopefully, it will happen.
2: Yeah.
1: It's a Monday, the start of a new week. We got to get back in our rhythm and our routine. But even when things feel exciting, if they're not in the routine and the regular, sometimes they can be a little bit overwhelming.
2: It's true.
1: Or kind of, you know, chaotic a little bit. And so in the midst of all the noise and the clutter of life, whether good or bad, it's just a lot sometimes. In the midst of that, we need something to kind of cut through the noise, cut through the clutter, and be a reminder of hope.
2: Yeah.
1: Help us to kind of reset our focus on Jesus. And
2: Absolutely.
1: If Life Songs helps you do that, I mean, that's what you're supporting. That's what you give to.
2: Mm-hmm. Absolutely. And you can give by texting the word give to 855-816-8581, or you could simply call that same number, 855-816-8581. We have one of our listeners, Annie, who explains why you should give.
3: Love the message and love the announcers, and it's just a very encouraging and truthful station, and I just enjoy it. I listen to it pretty much solely.
2: I love how she said she listens to it solely. And imagine, Libby, we only watch or listen good content for our hearts and minds.
1: Oh, man, that would make such a difference.
2: It would be so amazing. And sometimes it's not even like we're trying to. It's just random things just pop up.
1: Oh,
2: you know,
1: Random. Even just like the news headlines pop
2: exactly.
1: up. Exactly. Like,
2: exactly what I mean. Like, you just never know these days. And having Life Songs means that you and your kids can listen safely. You can know that God is working through Life Songs and that everything you're hearing is good content. Like Annie was saying, that everything is good when she listens.
1: Yeah, and I love that. You know, as a mom, you got to be fueled up for your day. You never know what the kids are going to be coming home with or asking you about. You got to be ready. You got to put on that armor of God.
2: Right.
1: As a teacher in the classroom, you've got to be ready to, your job is really, you know, ministering to these kids in some capacity. Yes, you're educating them, but you're also there for them. You're the light in their lives. Mm. If you're in emergency services or healthcare services or mental health services, you got to be filled up in order to do what God's called you to do every single day. And if Life Songs is a part of filling you up, Life Songs is a part of that, getting you ready for whatever may come your way, that's what your support does. I think about that. Think about like the moms who are hanging on and really need that encouragement. Think about those who work as mental health clinics or as nurses or home healthcare specialists. Who are really coming in, hospice care, coming in at the end of life and visiting with families. And you really are in ministry in so many other capacities.
2: 100%.
1: And I love hearing that people get filled up by Life Songs in order to do what they do.
2: Yes.
1: Which is God using this ministry.
2: Yeah, absolutely. And we want to continue this ministry. We really, really do. And we're listener funded. 65% of our funds are coming through you. Meaning without you, we wouldn't be able to play the music that you're hearing or mm-hmm. the microphones that Libby and I are able to use to get to you. I mean, it's not possible without you. So if you want to help this ministry, just continue doing what it's doing, which is broadcasting the good news of God. 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

0: 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Bananas are technically berries, but strawberries are not. And honey never spoils. Archaeologists found 3,000-year-old honey is still edible.
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1: You are listening to Uplifting Life Songs. It's Abby here with the one and only Libby. You know Libby, you're here on middays. She's amazing, and I'm here with her right now. Libby, how you doing?
2: I don't know if I'd say amazing,
1: I think so. I think so.
2: I'm happy to be joining you in your cozy space in the afternoons today.
1: It is really nice. It really is. We're almost hitting 6 o'clock, which means we're almost done with our sixth day of Share-a-thon.
2: What?
1: Which is crazy. And today we've been very, very blessed, wouldn't you say?
2: Oh my gosh, I feel like we could be done with all of Share-a-thon relatively soon as well. But we're about $12,000 away from that. And that's thanks to a friend who is in Monroe.
1: Oh yes, that's right. Actually, my mother-in-law, Angela, I can't believe I'm saying her name like that.
2: Angela, I had a feeling.
1: Giving
2: you knew them.
1: Yeah, the last name. Does that shock you there? Angela giving $100. Thank you so much to my amazing mother-in-law. Big shout out to her. Helping this ministry just continue doing what it's doing, which is broadcasting the good news of God to Southeast Louisiana and beyond. So thank you, Angie, for doing that.
2: You can join her with your best gift. She gave a gift of $100. 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
1: Wait, so, how much is it? Say it one more time.
2: $12,107 total. That's not an hourly goal. That's not a daily goal. That is it. That is what's left of the $255,000 we were trying to raise so that Life Songs can be fully funded. So I'm not even thinking about anything other than that 107 right
1: now. That's exactly what I'm thinking too. I'm thinking that someone out there can be similar to my mother-in-law giving $100, but maybe add that extra seven. Can someone out there get us under $12,000 before we start tomorrow, before the Saints game begins, before those Monday blues really start kicking in? $107 is what we are asking for right now.
2: Or the excitement. Maybe it's not going to be the Monday blues.
1: No,
2: you know,
1: maybe not.
2: The excitement of the Saints win.
1: Absolutely.
2: And, you know, it's just we're going to be staying up a little later watching that game
1: tonight.
2: Yeah.
1: Oh, I wasn't saying that towards the Saints. I was saying that towards just Monday in general.
2: Oh, just Monday. Man, you are such a Garfield, huh? You love lasagna.
1: No.
2: And you hate Mondays. It's okay.
1: I love lasagna, and I do usually like Mondays, but maybe this Monday, it's just kind of feeling like a Monday to me, and that's perfectly fine.
2: It's okay. It is mid-Share-a-thon, and we had a rainy weekend.
1: Yes.
2: Looks like we might have some more stormy weather coming our way toward the end of this week, too. So before you get all the pop-up distractions of what's still to come, of which there are many, some of which we know that are coming, some just pop up out of nowhere. So I know they all are coming. Before you get distracted by that, would you take about 90 seconds and give your best gift right now? As Abby said, we've got $12,107 left to raise completely for Life Songs to be fully funded for another 6 months. The budget will be met at $12,107. We're not focusing on anything other than that $107 right now. Maybe you want to take the seven. Maybe you want to take the 100. Maybe you want to do 108 to get us just below that $12,000 threshold. Could you give that right now? 855-816-8581 or lifesongs.com.
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1: 855-816-8581. That's the number that you can call right now. And Libby and I, we are asking you to help us reach a certain goal. You know, we've had an amazing day, Libby.
2: Amazing.
1: Yes, we really have. And we've reached almost $20,000 giving today alone, which already, I just want to do it like a round of applause.
2: Yeah, that is like got to be record setting. That's incredible.
1: All because of God, and all because of you
2: yes.
1: listeners.
2: Yes.
1: So we're really close. If I'm being exact, Libby, we've raised $19,837 towards Life Songs today.
2: That is so close to 20K.
1: So close to 20K, and it's almost bothering me that it's so close.
2: Yeah.
1: We all have a little far.
2: We all have a little touch of some
1: OCD.
2: Just a little bit.
1: A little bit.
2: You know, it's helpful in many ways.
1: It is. So my question to you listening is there someone out there listening to Life Songs? You know what Life Songs is. You know what it's about. You hear Libby. You hear Josh. You hear me in the afternoons, or maybe you hear some programming, some music, some uplifting words, and you know what Life Songs is all about, and you want to give $200 to help us reach that 20K goal today and also get us under 12,000 for the rest of Charathon.
2: Oof. That's huge.
1: That is huge.
2: What is the ask, Abby? What would help us get there?
1: $200. That's what we're asking right now.
2: We're $200 away from this?
1: Pretty much.
2: Oh my gosh.
1: Pretty much.
2: Your gift. That's one friend could give a gift of $200.
1: One friend making us reach so many goals for the day.
2: Oh,
1: it would be insane.
2: And super exciting.
1: We just need one. Or maybe two people giving $100.
2: Yeah. So there's a $200 need for Life Songs before 6 o'clock. That gives us 8 minutes. Could you give that single gift of $200 right now? Could you be a Team Spirit member? Give $30 a month.
1: Yes.
2: That would knock out most of it.
1: That would knock out majority of it.
2: Yeah. Or maybe two friends each giving a single gift of $100. However it works out, we're just grateful that you choose to support Life Songs. But we know the clock is ticking. We've got 8 minutes left to go. 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
1: Yes.
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1: Yeah.
2: Sometimes what I want to do and what I can do look very different. 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Could you make a commitment to give to Life Songs sometime over the next 6 months?
1: Yeah.
2: If you can make the commitment

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1: Abby?
2: Well, yes.
1: How are you at math?
2: I have been good. I used to be good at it.
1: I was going to say, you seem decent.
2: Yeah, I think I can be. I used to be decent, good at it.
1: I think you seem good at it. I would put myself in the decent category. Julie is at another level. And
2: really?
1: She is, her knowledge of Excel spreadsheets knows no bounds.
2: Yes.
1: She can calculate most things. And I say most because I haven't seen one she couldn't do yet, but I'm sure it exists somewhere
2: probably,
1: out there. You know.
2: Surely.
1: She has come up with sort of a spreadsheet of where we need to be as we raise the needed funds to keep Life Songs on the air. Mm-hmm. And we are $200 away from where we need to be by 6 o'clock.
2: Right.
1: According to the expert in math.
2: Yes.
1: So we're looking for one friend to take care of that $200 gift.
2: Mm-hmm.
1: Would that be you? We're down to the final 2 minutes, the last song to be able to raise the $200 needed to be where we need to be at the end of this day of raising the funds for your listener-supported Life Songs.
2: Yeah. Could it be you? $200 helping us reach so many goals. Our goal is to have one more day of Share-a-thon tomorrow, but we do need your help. But this goal is specifically $200 for the end of the day, because Julie, our general manager, she knows what she's talking about when it all comes down to math.
1: True.
2: And she's saying we need $200 left in the day, but we only have a minute, Olivia, having to go until the day of Share-a-thon ends. After this next song, Share-a-thon day 6 will be over.
1: Yeah, and we are so close to the finish.

0: line. We're not there yet. 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The number to call is 855-816-8581. 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
1: Yes, that's right. So if you can, help us reach that goal. Again, $200 is what we're asking.
0: Oh, we're so close, Abby.
1: We're so close.
0: Even I, who is only basic at math, knows that we're close, but that we're still not there. We have a $200 deficit.
1: Right.
0: Call 855-816-8581. I believe we had a friend text the word give just a few moments ago. So
1: yes.
0: Thank you for that. It's our friend Celeste in New Orleans. Celeste gave $100 of the $200,
1: Come
0: Abby.
1: On.
0: We
1: Come
0: are now
1: on.
0: Down to the final $100 needed to wrap up this day of Share-a-thon.
1: How amazing is that? Celeste, thank you so much. You've gotten us so close.
0: Oh, man. $100 away from where we need to be to wrap up this day. We're going to give it one more song, Abby. No matter what, thank you for an incredible day. Thank you for your generosity.
1: Yes.
0: Thanks for praying for us. You know,
1: yes,
0: pray that God would really just move on the hearts of the people that he wants to involve in giving and that they would give. And if that's you, you can do that right now. We have a $100 need. It's 855-816-8581.
1: $100 is what we're asking.
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1: is what we're asking for right now. 855-816-8581. Have an amazing rest of your Monday. Remember that God is good all the time.
0: And go Saints.

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1: Life Songs is awesome. I listen to y'all in the car and on the way to class. It's very uplifting and positive, and I'm so grateful to have a station that spreads the message of Jesus every day.

thank you to the nearly 1,000 friends holding up the Ministry of Life Songs. It's Josh from the Life Songs Morning Show. We're in the final push, the last few percentages, the final need, and perhaps the hardest part of Share-a-thon. So many friends are giving, but if you're on the fence of whether or not Life Songs is worth it, here's a little challenge for you. Ask God about it. Because we know why this ministry has been around for nearly half a century, and we know the joy that comes from supporting Life Songs, and we want you to have that joy too. And we really, really, really want to fund this ministry, like, now. So if you've been on the fence, if you've been waiting for that final push, wait no more. Your support gets us to the finish line. 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
1: 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Thank you so much.
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God is good all the time. 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